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6: Good morning, it's Emily Williams. Research funding is boosting care for Townsville dialysis patients with a new ultrasound machine now in use. The portable device is speeding up treatment and cutting wait times at Townsville University Hospital. Health officials say it will improve outcomes, particularly for patients travelling from regional areas. Queensland's Olympics Minister Tim Mander has stood down from his cabinet position after being referred to federal police. The former rugby league rep referred by the Australian Electoral Commission amid questions over his enrolment status. He says he referred the matter himself so it could be proved beyond a shadow of a doubt that he has followed the right processes. And less than a week to go to vote for Queensland Day nominations. Mel's Pies and Pastries is currently in first place for Best Bakery, while F45 Gym at Townsville Central is third for Best Gym. The winners will be announced on June 6, the same day we became an independent colony.
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7: Good morning, it's Matthew Layton with you. Social Services Minister Tanya Plibersek says a second group of ISIS-linked Australians heading home won't get a soft landing.
8: Well, I can tell you that they'll face the same consequences as the first group, which is if there are any crimes that they're accused of, they'll be taken into custody and treated with the full force of the law.
7: On the ABC there, the women and children have left the Al-Roj camp in northeastern Syria. It's gone from firebombings to alleged pay-up-or-else messages in a major city's nightlife feud. In Melbourne, there are reports venue owners being asked for $10,000 a month to avoid more trouble. Iran is digging in over the Strait of Hormuz, saying its expanded military control is not up for debate. Tehran wants that recognised in any broader ceasefire deal. And the final Late Show is being taped now with Stephen Colbert behind the desk one last time. US network CBS says late night costs are the issue, while critics say politics may have played a part.
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7: Sport. The Dolphins have cracked a club first, making it four wins on the trot after knocking over the Raiders 30-22 last night in Canberra. Halfback Brad Schneider's told us the squad didn't blink, despite being short a few Origin players, saying everyone rolled up their sleeves.
10: We had Brian on debut and found out late for him, but yeah, it's awesome when you got someone on debut to you got someone to play for. Especially you want to make it special for him and get a win. And I thought we did that tonight for him. I thought he was outstanding.
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6: Sunny today in Townsville with a top of 28. Clear skies again tomorrow and for the weekend, reaching a top of 28. 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
15: Hey, good morning. Probably heard a little weather there with Emily, but naively I thought we might have broken some cold May records today because we got down to 12.9 degrees just before 2 a.m. Nope, we got down to 9 degrees. That is the coldest May day, so we still have some dropping to do. And if you do like these brisk starts, enjoy it. Tomorrow we'll probably see 14 again, but yeah, over Sunday, Monday, things will start to rise back to more of a main 15, 16, 17 degrees. So enjoy it. Enjoy it while we got it. Anyway, let's get back to the tunes. We'll be going to the pub real soon. We'll warm your bellies with a hot pub feed. Schnitty, anyone? Triple M's pub quiz back just before midday. Hope you can hang around for it. We're Triple M. Morning.

0: You two on our Awesome 80s Friday. We're Triple M, and if you have got a sweet tooth like me, you will love the news that Willy Wonka...
1: I've got a golden toothache.
0: She's coming back. Yes, the company Ferrero Rocher, or Ferrero, that brings us Ferrero Rochers and Nutella, they have decided, you know what, it is time to re-bring out the IP. They've teamed up with Netflix. They're going to be rolling out a whole bunch of Wonka-branded gear. Chocolates, lollies, ice cream, even cereal. It's going to be hitting shelves a little bit later on in the year. It's all part of this huge big push to bring Wonka and the whole universe back. Netflix is looking at new shows and movies, including a reality series called The Golden Ticket. Oh, wow. Good. Hey, creativity's back. So, yeah, basically Wonka's going to go from the big screen into our snack drawer. Do you remember they had like a full line of like chocolate bars you could get? The chocolate wasn't that great. But let's be honest, if there is a chocolate river involved, sign me up. Hang tight. We're talking love next and how long it takes the average guy to find out whether or not you're the one. We're Triple M.

0: We're Townsville's 102.3 Triple M on our awesome 80s Friday. CK with you this morning as wedding season descends across the north. Yes, Queen's Gardens will be a flutter with people getting married. And maybe you're in a relationship just waiting for your significant other to get down on one knee and propose. Interesting, because a new study has come out saying that the average bloke takes 112 days to figure out if a relationship has got long-term potential. Researchers are calling this the clarity window, which I think is a very polite way of saying whether or not you can, I don't know, deal with them eating in bed or how they brush their teeth. Very specific things. Very interesting that guys are like this, because I think ladies, on the other hand, this is from personal experience, they've conducted a full psychological audit by week three. Friends have been consulted, group chats reviewed, red flags color-coded. There's spreadsheets. We're not seeing this as blokes, but it's there because women are infinitely more smarter than blokes are. Look, I was trying to find a takeaway here, right? Okay. Personally, I reckon it shows that love isn't instant. It's slow. It can be confusing. And for some reasons, it just stops working, like a McFlurry machine at Macca's, right? I guess if you're 3 months in and things still feel a little bit like they're under review, congratulations, you're either heading for a lifelong partnership, you're heading towards that, or maybe a very polite coffee shop chat where you hear, hey, you're great, and then suddenly you're left single paying for the bill.
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0: On our Awesome 80s Friday, we are Triple M and we're getting behind the Riverway Meats Barbecue Battle. It's at Butler Park Kelso, kicks off today. I saw a giant puff of smoke out from Kelso Way, so I wonder if Mabel, the giant smoke, has been lit up this morning already. Dan, one of the organisers, mate, is she good to go?
1: Mate, yeah, she's. I just got the timber off the truck and we're about to light her up. Tonight we've got SCA comp, so a little bit of a soft launch tonight.
0: Yep.
1: And then we're heading straight into the main day tomorrow. So ABA, we've got 12 teams competing. And then we're going to, yeah, food trucks. We'll have some demos out of Mabel. We'll have some food out of Mabel as well.
0: What do you reckon, mate, for the average punter, you know, someone that just loves to smash some good, like, slow-cooked meat, what do you think they're going to walk away from this thing with tomorrow when they pop down?
1: Mate, come down and just mingle with the teams, learn their tips, learn their tricks. Mikey from Fengelhorn Sauces and Rubs, he's got a great selection of different things and a wealth of knowledge of what goes with what meat and what flavours. So, yeah, come down, learn some stuff from the chefs on stage, ask the team some questions. There's plenty to see, plenty to learn. Don't forget also the Bartlett Park Rodeo Association have got some horse sports on the arena as well for something a little bit different.
0: Mate, I was going to say, geez, you guys love just kind of shaking it up every year. You've been doing this, what, 7 years now, mate? So adding horse sport into the mix and question that I've had on my mind, if the horses do fall over, do we chuck them straight into Mabel or what?
1: Mate, not good chewing, I believe, horses. cows, a different story,
0: okay.
1: but horses, not into Babel.
0: I apologise to everyone in North Queensland that love their horses. That was a joke, a bad one. I apologise. Get down and be part of the Riverway Meats Barbecue Battle. Bartlett Park in Kelso, huge one, mate. Thanks for your time and good luck for the weekend.
1: Cheers, mate. Thank you.
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3: Townsville's average unleaded price today is around $186 a litre, while some servos are selling it as low as $172. 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

0: That's World Party with Triple M. And I've just realised I've still got a ton of giveaways to get your way. Thanks to Cassidy over at our brand team, we've got more LAB tickets up for grabs for tomorrow's huge gig. Dreamfields presents LAB, so I'll be throwing some tickets your way real soon for that one. And the tunes, obviously Michael Jackson, we want to fill the airways with as much 80s as possible. And Alice Cooper for the Rockers. Bring back the eyeliner on boys, I reckon. Emily in next with your latest North Queensland news headlines. With Triple M.
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15: Morning, it's Emily Williams here.
2: Townsville has experienced a massive dip in criminal offences over April. Crime's down 20% compared to March. Among offences seeing a decrease is drug charges, assault and DVO breaches. Meantime, Townsville MP Adam Bailey says the state government is still focused on making bail laws stronger in Queensland, a part of the LNP's adult crime, adult time laws.
15: The next step, of course, is bail reform. And that's something that in the by-election, the member for Hinchinbrook brought up. And that is something that we are continuing to discuss, continuing to look at what that reform might look like, and watch this space. There'll be a lot more to come.
2: And Queensland's announced a five-year plan to boost the number of volunteer firefighters in our state. It includes removing barriers to apply and improving support to retain our current ones after it was revealed almost 8,000 firees left in a decade under the previous state government. It's in response to a parliamentary inquiry.
16: Triple M National News.
17: Good morning, it's Matthew Layton with you. The opposition leader is holding the line on ISIS-linked Australians coming back, saying his view has not changed. Another group has now left a camp in northeast Syria, but Angus Taylor says those who supported a terrorist organisation turned their backs on Australia.
18: The government should be doing everything in its power to prevent these people from coming, because they turned their back on our country to support a terrorist organisation, one that has been guilty of extraordinary atrocities, including on Australians.
17: Australian activists intercepted while trying to reach Gaza with aid are reportedly heading home. They're expected to fly out via Istanbul. The Queensland Premier says he had no heads up before Minister Tim Mander's AFP referral became public. And Guzmani Gomez is out of the US, calling time on a six-year push that started in Chicago. It says the American business was underperforming while Australia remains firmly on the up.
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17: Ricky Stewart has had a fair crack at the NRL officials after Canberra's 30-22 loss to the Dolphins. The Raiders coach skipped questions post-match, saying the game has rules and interpretations, but officials are picking and choosing when to use them.
20: All the years I've been involved in the game as a coach, I've never been so confused. It's disappointing, to say the least.
17: Round 12 rolls on tonight with the Bulldogs hosting the Storm in Sydney.
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2: Sunny today in Townsville with a top of 28. Clear skies again tomorrow and for the weekend, reaching a top of 28. And listener knows what Aussie ears want to hear. 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

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Now, if you've got kids or love a good swing, this is for you. Council have announced they're rolling out some playground maintenance along the Strand from Monday. Work is expected to take about a week. So several playgrounds, including Jazine, the Rockpool and Strand Park, we'll see some short closures for a couple of days while the crews get in there and repair and clean some of those rubber surfaces. Works will kick off at 6 a.m, run through to 6 p.m, and there'll be a bit of noise and disruption. No doubt the kids will love just watching council do their thing. As always, more details, council's website. As we continue, your good times, the greatest hits. Big dance party coming to Townsville next, and you got the tickets here. Triple M. Come

0: We are Triple M, bit of Michael Jackson on your Awesome 80s Friday, and obviously with the rise of all the popularity again with the release of his biopic, we're getting more Michael Jackson content than we can poke a stick at. The new Michael Jackson story is hitting Nine Network next week. Two nights, big full deep dive into the King of Pop. It covers the rise, the fame, and all of the controversy. Didn't see that in the movie. Kicks off Sunday night at 8 o'clock on Nine. So, this weekend, got plans? Cancel them. Okay, we want to get you into the city. Enjoy a little bit of action with the Dreamfields crew presenting LAB, South Summer and Corella live at Central Park. 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You've probably driven past Central Park, the Townsville sign park in the city, and seen a whole bunch of setting up going on. Well, I'd love to get you to that gig. I've got a bunch of tickets to get you through the door if you'd like to go. 1-3-3-5-3. Get around it. It's Triple M.
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0: We're Triple M, home of the Cowboys call team with Ray Thompson and Elliot Lovejoy. They're going to be back on your airwaves Sunday, Arvy, just after 4 o'clock for kickoff. 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Jason Tamalolo and Scotty Drinkwater stepping up as co-captains. I've got a couple of tickets to get you through the gates. If you want them, 133353. Let's get you to the footy. It's Triple M.
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0: 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Oh, and a heads up too, the Cowboys Stampede will be happening from about 3 p.m. So meet it on the Flinders side of the Cowboys Leagues Club if you want to make some noise there. The Cowboys Leagues Club is the place to be this Sunday, Arvo. Go Cowboys!
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0: Three questions and a $50 feed is all yours, thanks to the absolute legends at the Lily White Group. Bolly Barn, Riverview Tavern, Bushy Beach and Hotel Stewart. A little bit of an 80s flavour this morning, if you'd like to have a crack. 133353. Seiko are famous for making what? Well, I can tell you they're the company that almost ruined a whole Swiss empire. Anyway, 133353. Seiko are famous for making what? News next with Emily. Pop time.
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4: afternoon, it's Emily Williams here. A 31-year-old man and 28-year-old woman have been charged following a shooting in Mount Louisa. It's alleged the pair attended an address on Rundle Street on Monday morning where an altercation occurred with a female resident. It's alleged the man fired several shots, leaving the resident with a gunshot wound to the leg. Investigators say all three were known to each other. Townsville has experienced a massive dip in criminal offences over April. Crime's down 20% compared to March. Among offences seeing a decrease is drug charges, assault and DVO breaches. A new program is being rolled out to support small and family businesses across Queensland. The Regional Business Gateways Initiative aims to boost growth, strengthen industries and build long-term economic capacity. Up to $600,000 is available per project. And in sport, Cowboys player Caden Lars has told us it's a positive vibe in the club at the moment after they secured their seventh win of the season last week against the Roosters.
13: All the boys are all upbeat and energetic and, yeah, it's a good place to be at the moment.
18: Triple M National News.
19: Hello there, I'm Matthew Layton. The Greens are inching closer to backing Labor's housing tax shake-up. The changes would rein in capital gains tax discounts and negative gearing, with the coalition already saying no. Meanwhile, the Social Services Minister has brushed off the budget blowback, saying rivals are doing what rivals do, turning reform into a scare campaign. Tanya Plibersek telling the ABC Aussies will see the point once they look closer.
20: I think our political opponents will always try and weaponise any positive change we make for the country and frighten people with it. But I think most Australians, when they take a bit of time to have a look at what we're actually doing, will understand that we're doing this for their kids and grandkids.
19: A heavy-duty generator has been dismantled piece by piece, revealing a huge stash of illicit drugs. Authorities say the consignment arrived at Sydney's Port Botany from Mexico. And Stephen Colbert has taped his final Late Show and they went big. Paul McCartney reportedly one of the surprise guests.
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19: Sport. Halfback Tanner Boyd will stay at the Warriors for another 3 years. He's signed a contract extension, keeping him with New Zealand until the end of the 2029 season. He's currently sidelined after suffering a season-ending ACL injury last round. Tonight, the Bulldogs take on the Storm at Accor Stadium. And Adelaide has gone straight to the trophy cabinet for its next NBL coach. The 36ers have locked in Trevor Gleeson, who won 5 titles with Perth, to lead their charge.
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23: Mostly fine for the rest of today in Townsville. Tonight down to 15 and tomorrow fine with a high of 28. And listener knows what Aussie ears want to hear. 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
0: Triple M's! Afternoon to you, Deb. You enjoying this weather?
25: No, I love it. Our summers are that damn hot that this, I'm running around in a singlet. I just love it.
0: It just feels so clean. You know what I mean? When the humidity disappears like this, it's just fresh being out there.
25: God, it's like hallelujah.
0: It's our time to shine, Deb. We can enjoy a little bit of it. All right. Let's get you one of the Lilywhite pubs. 3 questions and we will hook you up. You ready to go?
25: 3. I thought it was 1.
0: Well, don't worry. We'll walk hand in hand through these, Deb. We'll get you through it, all right?
25: All right, okay.
0: All right, question number 1. Seiko are famous for making what?
25: Watches.
0: There you go. There's 1. There you go. Bowser, Peach and Toad are characters from which animated game and movie franchise?
25: Oh, dear. Something in the Toad or something?
0: Bowser, Peach and Toad. Recently, another big movie was made around this game franchise. Made a lot of money. Any ideas?
25: No. Don't have that one.
0: It was Mario Brothers. Have you ever not played Mario Kart, Deb?
25: But don't be silly, I'm 67.
0: Oh, Deb, I'm coming to pick you up. We're going to play some Nintendo Switch. I'm going to change your world, all right?
25: Is there any questions for 66?
0: Actually, here's one for you. I pity the fool is a slogan from which 80s TV star?
25: Oh, say that again.
0: I pity the fool is a slogan from which 80s TV star? Kind of his catchphrase.
25: Oh, stop it.
0: Oh, but didn't even know that. Mr. T. You're Mr. T. You remember him from the A-Team?
25: No, I'm back in the 50s.
0: Okay, Deb, you call me Monday. We'll see if we can work a 50s one for you, okay? All right?
25: Oh,
0: bit
25: dear.
0: Of rock and roll. Hey, thank you.
25: CK.
0: You enjoy this cold weather, Deb. Thanks for calling through. How'd you go at home? Back to the soundtrack right now for your Friday, Arby. This is Soft Cell.

Survivor on our Awesome 80s Friday. Now, I may not be able to draw a stick man to save my life, but we do have some talented artists here in North Queensland. And a portrait of actor Ryan Corr is now up for one of North Queensland's biggest art prizes.

The Water Diviner. Now, the piece, which took 3 weeks to paint, is now in the running for a $40,000 prize at Purstucker Regional Gallery. Again, all part of the Percivals, which, if you're new here, it's one of the biggest art comps in Northern Australia. Anyway, the winners will get announced Saturday night, so you're going to probably see that all over your feed the next couple of days. Good luck to everybody. Again, I really wish I could draw something. Anything. I'd be stoked. Still to come. I can catch whiting. I know I can do that. Daddy from Tackle World around the corner. Some free tackle gear coming your way at Triple M.

0: We're Triple M, and as minor bird populations surge across Queensland, some councils are doing their bit, putting like bounties on their heads. And I've seen on some of the community pages that, there's a kind of a call for Townsville to do just the same. This morning, Cliffo and Kate Brecky show. Cliffo was having a chat with another bird, Chucky, from the Blue Block on Wilcox Street here, about an issue that he's been having with minor birds.
1: We're going to talk about the minor bird problem in Townsville.
2: Mm-hmm.
1: I've been told you've had a problem, but did you solve it?
3: I've had to move my car to the other unreserved car park at work. I now don't have the car park. I inherited that car park.
1: Yeah, it was good car park too.
3: I inherited it, and now
1: Steve Price's car park, wasn't it?
3: I got Price's car park.
1: Wow!
3: And now the minor birds have infested that car park, and now I park on the other side. So, I've heard that we have to hang CDs. They also there's some sort of ritual we need to do to get rid of minor birds. But basically, the birds have beaten Chook.
1: The birds have beaten the Chook.
3: Defeatist.
1: So what were they doing? What was the problem?
3: So basically, they were landing on the car, and they were having some sort of party on my bonnet and the windowsill, and they've scratched the living daylights out of the paintwork and also the sill of the windowsill.
1: Shit, no, as well.
3: Yeah, they were. Yeah. They were basically, I think they were having some sort of... Look, I won't say it, but, maybe there was some sort of swingers club involved in these minor birds.
1: Good old time.
3: Yeah, good old time.
1: The bonnet of your car.
3: And I wasn't having a good old time.
1: All right, that's minor birds one, the Chook, Neil.
0: Listen, I feel like we should just let the minor birds do what they want. They're just having a good time. The Cliff on Kate Brecky show returns Monday morning, 6 a.m. There'll be more chances at the pressure test. It paid out earlier this week. 10 questions, 60 seconds, and you can win $1,000 Monday morning, 8 a.m. with Cliff on Kate.
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0: John Pyro, Triple M. And heads up, if you're on the roads this week, works are starting to ramp up on the Woolcock and Western Street intersection. Western Street is going to be closed, actually, between Croymans Drive and Woolcock Street, and also from Ingham Road, with detours in place for local access. There'll be some lane changes and reduced speeds on Woolcock Street too, so you're definitely going to have to allow a bit of extra time and follow the signs on this one. More details over to Council's website. But as someone that's just gone through the Dahlia and Bowen Road Bridge transformation, it is worth it. A couple of slow days to work for a year or two. It's definitely been worth it now. Good luck on the streets. It's Triple M.
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0: 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As we head to the newsroom, Emily Williams on the way next. Some great news too for North Queensland dialysis patients. That is some great news actually coming your way. The tunes continue to bring us to five. Glenn Frey in the house. Plus, if you want to slow it down. Marvin Gaye. And Danny from Tackle World. He's a Marvin Gaye of the oceans. He's on the way next with some freebies here at Triple M.
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3: Afternoon, it's Emily Williams here. A 31-year-old man and 28-year-old woman have been charged following a shooting in Mount Louisa. It's alleged the pair attended an address on Rundle Street on Monday morning where an altercation occurred with a female resident. It's alleged the man fired several shots, leaving the resident with a gunshot wound to the leg. Investigators say all three were known to each other. A new AI program is being rolled out across Queensland schools aimed at boosting students' skills and reducing teacher workload. The government-owned program Corella will be available from June, helping kids brainstorm, draft and summarise information online. Townsville has experienced a massive dip in criminal offences over April. Crimes down 20% compared to March. Among offences seeing a decrease is drug charges, assault and DVO breaches. And less than a week to go to vote for Queensland Day nominations. The winners will be announced on June 6, the same day we separated from New South Wales.
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16: Hi there, it's Matthew Layton. The last group of ISIS-linked Australian women and kids is believed to be heading home. They've reportedly left a camp in northeastern Syria by bus, with Damascus expected to be the next stop before the trip back to Australia. 11 Aussies caught up in a Gaza flotilla incident are now in Turkey. They were detained by Israeli forces after their boat was intercepted for allegedly breaching the Gaza blockade. The group has since been deported and is being assessed in hospital in Istanbul before returning to Australia. The PM's tax headache is getting a little more wiggle room, with Anthony Albanese open to tweaking the plan for family trusts. The trust tax rules are being delayed while the government works through the drama, but Labor says the goal is still a fairer system. And a scary school bus crash has ended with some good news, with every student now out of hospital. It happened in Sydney's West yesterday when the driver is understood to have suffered a medical episode while around 40 teens were on board.
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16: Sport. A milestone victory for the Dolphins, now four wins in a row for the first time in the club's history, after beating the Raiders 30-22.
18: What I loved is just the way we hung in and defended our line there at the end, and everything you want to see in your footy team. We had a lot of spirit, a lot of desire to win for each other and play for each other, and it's a great win for the club.
16: That's Finns coach Christian Wolf. Round 12 keeps moving tonight with the Bulldogs hosting the Storm. Canterbury will have to do it without Connor Tracy, who's been ruled out.
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20: Mostly fine for the rest of today in Townsville. Tonight down to 15 and tomorrow fine with a high of 28. 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
0: Hey, we are streaming on the Listener app, by the way. And listen, Cowboys back at home this Sunday afternoon. Take on the Rabbitohs. It's going to be a lot of fun. If you have yet to do the Cowboys Stampede, which is a whole bunch of Cowboys fans, rabid fans, meeting at the Cowboys Leagues Club, 3 o'clock Sunday, Arby, on the Flinders Street side of the club. You'll be able to go with Alex and the team, just banging a whole bunch of drums, waving flags, making noise, real community, and a lot of fun ahead of the game. And it's members round as well, too, so you'll probably see a few fans on the field doing the lap of honour, I reckon. But anyway, good luck to the Cowboys. And if you can't make it down, we'll, of course, be doing the whole game here at Triple M with the Cowboys call team. Ray Thompson, we got Lilith Lovejoy and JB jumping on the mic, and make sure you don't miss a single moment of the action.

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1: I remember the night I got me pee plates. It was a Wednesday night and saw in excess for a dollar. What does a dollar get you these days? In those days, it got me in excess, like.
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on our awesome 80s Friday with Triple M. And listen, I don't think I've ever actually met an open Wang Chung fan. I've never like got in someone's car and they're playing like his records, or maybe gone to someone's house and seen the band, the Wang Chung band signed merch sitting in the pool room. But listen, if you are that super fan of Wang Chung, I've got some great news for you. Wang Chung is celebrating 40 years of their To Live and Die in LA. There's going to be a deluxe re-release, remastered, unreleased tracks. It's going to be dropping July 31st. Dancehall Days is finally on the soundtrack as well too. So yes, everyone will be having fun tonight indeed, spinning the re-release of Wang Chung's record. Enjoy! Dire Straits, Woodrow Blair. We're going.

0: Hooked up thanks to Tackle World Townsville, your home of fishing for over 20 years. Triple M's Fish Cast.
1: Danny from Tackle World, so great to get you on again, mate. Obviously a big shift in the weather. Are we seeing this affect how North Queensland fish species tend to play around?
2: Yeah, when you get this like this sudden drop in temperature is great. It'll drop the temperature of the water, but also the big thing, it'll start to push those schoolie, or aka they call them doggy mackerels, into the bay, those smaller mackerels, which everyone loves to get out in the bay and catch one of those, throwing slices around the pylons or floating a pilly. They're really good as we get into the wintry sort of months. They like that temperature drop. The ones that don't like the temperature drop and they sulk a bit's the barra, so they'll probably go off for a bit, but they'll get used to it and get hungry and start to bite again. But they do like to sulk when the water temperature drops. But the one thing I'm hearing is big flathead and whiting, particularly. I'm hearing flathead up around 70 centimetres getting caught on the sandbars and things, and that first change of the tide on the first few hours coming in off the bottom. So just be aware of that, because there is those flathead have a maximum size limit, like barra is 75 centimetres. So just be aware of that. Minimum 40, maximum 75. So just because there's so many big ones around, just keep an eye on that maximum size limit.
1: All right, we'll get down to the shop and definitely grab whatever you need to get those things into your place. Mate, anything in shop we should be checking out?
2: Oh, mate, I'd just stay tuned. There's heaps of stuff coming in, but stay tuned. We'll probably have some big stuff happening for the end of financial year.
1: All right, mate. Stay warm too. No doubt you've got some jumpers or long sleeve shirts and stuff we could probably jag in store.
2: Yeah, we got plenty of long sleeve. I don't stock too many hoodies because we have a winter that lasts about a week here. But anyway.
1: Yeah. All right. Well, I'll get you down there with a little mini shopping spree. $50 to get the ball rolling. 133353. Mate, enjoy those whiting and flatheads. What a fun time to be having a fish around North Queensland.
2: It is definitely. Thanks, CK. Have a good one.
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19: How good is it?
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19: Kids in the kitchen, bring on some machinations.
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19: It's all coming flooding back.

0: As wedding season descends across the north, yes, Queen's Gardens will be a flutter with people getting married. And maybe you're in a relationship just waiting for your significant other to get down on one knee and propose. Interesting, because a new study has come out saying that the average bloke takes 112 days to figure out if a relationship has got long-term potential. Researchers are calling this the clarity window, which I think is a very polite way of saying whether or not you can, I don't know, deal with them eating in bed or how they brush their teeth. Very specific things. Very interesting that guys are like this, because I think ladies, on the other hand, and this is from personal experience, they've conducted a full psychological audit by week three. Friends have been consulted, group chats reviewed, red flags color-coded. There's spreadsheets. We're not seeing this as blokes, but it's there because women are infinitely more smarter than blokes are. Look, I was trying to find a takeaway here, right? Okay. Personally, I reckon it shows that love isn't instant. It's slow. It can be confusing. And for some reasons, it just stops working, like a McFlurry machine at Macca's, right? I guess if you're 3 months in and things still feel a little bit like they're under review, congratulations, you're either heading for a lifelong partnership, you're heading towards that, or maybe a very polite coffee shop chat where you hear, hey, you're great, and then suddenly you're left single paying for the bill.
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3: 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Population forecast says it'll get to 500,000 by 2046.
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0: And that is my week done and dusted. Thank you so much for hanging out the last couple of days. As always, really appreciate it. If you're down at the footy on Sunday afternoon, keep an eye out for Kate and myself. We'll be down on the field doing our best with the mics. Give us a wave. Say good day. Lou and Judge jumping in next for the early drive home. Have a great weekend. I'll catch you Monday AM.
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14: Afternoon, it's Emily Williams here. Two people have been arrested for a shooting in Mount Louisa. It's alleged the 31-year-old man and 28-year-old female attended an address on Rundle Street Monday morning where they got into an altercation with a female resident. The man allegedly shot the resident in the leg. The pair face court today. A new AI program is being rolled out across Queensland state schools aimed at boosting student skills and reducing teacher workload. The government-owned program Corella will be available from June. Townsville has experienced a massive dip in criminal offences over April. Crime's down 20% compared to March. Among those offences seeing a decrease is drug charges, assault and breaches of a DVO. And in sport, the Cowboys are putting finishing touches on preparations ahead of Sunday's clash with the Bunnies. North Queensland head into the home matchup as favourites, despite being without several key stars due to origin and injury. South Sydney will also be under manned, missing Latrell Mitchell and Cameron Murray.
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15: Good afternoon, it's Matthew Layton. The Prime Minister's not exactly slamming the door on changes to his tax plan, but he's not flinging it open either. Discretionary trusts could be carved out of a proposed 30% tax hike. The opposition's branding it a death tax by stealth, while Anthony Albanese says the legislation still needs work. Aussies from the Gaza aid flotilla say detention was brutal, with claims of assault and being denied food and water. The 11 Australians were released in Israel and are now in Istanbul. And Barnaby Joyce is doing a bit of clean-up after a fiery presser moment involving a journalist and a One Nation staffer. It happened in Adelaide, where the staffer was filmed telling Guardian reporter Sarah Martin to shut up after questions wrapped.
16: I did ring Sarah after that and apologise for the shut up comment. It obviously didn't come from me. And the rest, I just don't know the backstory on it. And whatever it is, I'm not really interested in it, to be quite frank.
15: Barnaby on Sky News there.
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15: The Warriors have backed Tanner Boyd in a big way, locking him down for another 3 years. It comes just days after the 25-year-old ruptured his ACL in Brisbane after a cracking start to the season, helping the Warriors climb to second. The Dogs have had to reshuffle before kick-off, with Connor Tracy ruled out against Melbourne. Jacob Carraz slots in at fullback against the Storm. And Aussie Alex de Minaur has landed a pretty decent French Open opener, with a qualifier or lucky loser first up.
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18: Mostly fine for the rest of today in Townsville. Tonight down to 15 and tomorrow fine with a high of 28. And listener knows what Aussie ears want to hear. 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

0: God, what a beautiful free ball Friday it is.
1: Oh, you're dead right.
2: Mm. What a marvellous day to be free and not wearing underpants.
1: Is Mama not wearing no?
2: Ah, just pranking ya.
1: Okay.
2: Aww. I'm wearing them.
1: What about you, Big Balls?
0: You know that I'm not wearing any underpants.
1: Oh, that's correct.
2: Concerned about you, Jack.
0: Checked.
2: You're in grey shorts.
1: You're damn right I am, kid.
2: Just swinging around.
1: Well, not much swinging. A lot of sitting.
2: Yeah. Just sitting on
1: just
2: a chair.
1: Just sitting around.
2: Just sitting around, mate.
1: Sitting on a couple of bean bags.
2: Yuck! Yuck! I literally just imagined bean bags.
1: Yeah, like, I know you did. I know you did, kid.
2: Hey, shout out to Maddie. My friend is in the car driving home back to Narrabri.
1: Hey, shout out to you, Maddie. Narrabri, good spot.
0: Shout out to you.
2: Yeah.
1: Hey, enjoy the next couple of hours.
2: Yeah, she got 2 hours with us.
1: Sorry, Maddie. Sorry about that. Hey.
2: Don't. Not today. It's Friday.
1: No,
2: don't ruin the vibe.
1: How was Maddie?
2: She was great. You were going to ask me how I was.
1: And how was your Maddie?
0: No. I assume she was really well. Yes. What about your Maddie?
1: My Maddie, no. No.
0: Really bloody well, my Maddie.
2: Well, you're going to rattle my world, but more importantly.
1: It's Free Ball Friday, but we're not getting into that.
2: Oh, Jack.
1: What?
2: We're on radio and not on the podcast.
1: You don't know that.
2: Well, I do. We're here. Hey, my world's rattled, but yours is going to be because our boss, Laura, his sweet little daughter, Juju, her world is rattled.
1: Oh, shit me timbers.
2: Yeah.
0: What?
2: Yeah.
0: No.
2: Juju's world's rattled. It sounded so...
1: What?
2: No.
1: No.
0: Oh, my God.
2: No.
1: Well, no.
2: No.
0: Okay, well, I'm actually devastated. Lou and John, Triple M.

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1: Now, we don't usually get serious on the show, but something has come to our attention that it needs to be addressed. Laura, our boss, her cute little daughter, Juju, she needs our help. Now, we've got some audio from Juju. We'd like to let you know. She needs your help with a petition.
2: Hi, Lou and Jarch, aka my favourite radio people. It's Juju here, your bestie. And I wanted to tell you about something terrible that is happening. My favourite teacher in the whole wide world is leaving my class to be a music teacher. And no one wants him to. So, as the best radio people, I was wondering if you could pretty please help me get more seniors as my petition to keep him here. Thank you. Bye, everyone. Peace.
3: Peace.
0: Oh.
1: She is so cute. And obviously we want to help our sweet little angel, Juju.
3: Of course.
1: So she's actually written, like, she's printed a whole petition.
3: Yeah, it's a petition.
1: It's got, like, guitars, keeping Mr. I for the rest of the year.
3: Yeah.
1: And it's incredible. So it's like, has your teacher ever left your class? Well, I'm sure it has probably happened to you at least once. Now Mr. I is leaving and no one wants him to. And she goes on to say, he's helped us solve friendship problems really well, and it's very unfair that other students get to keep their teachers.
3: My favourite part of this, Lisa.
1: I know. Let me guess, the lion part?
3: He goes, he also really cares about student safety. When there is a lockdown or an evacuation, he either gets us out or locks us in, as quick as a lion pouncing for prey.
0: That's great. It's a great use of metaphor.
3: It's the sweetest thing I've ever seen.
1: She then goes, we spend more time in the classroom than in music. We spend about 5 hours in the classroom. Now we just lose him? Also, it's been extremely clear that real education like maths or science is way more important for yourself than just music.
3: Oh, mate. She's onto it.
1: And she goes, for all these amazing reasons, I'm sure I've convinced you that Mr. I should stay. If you agree, we would love if you could sign the petition.
3: Mm.
1: So we are a nationwide show.
3: There's a lot
1: of people listening, hopefully. We would love for you at home, in your car, at work, wherever you are, to give us a call, 133353, because we want your help signing the petition. You got four people in your office? Hey, let's put all their names down.
3: Yeah.
1: You got five siblings? Let's chuck Brett, Tom, Sam, Jones, and Bruce down.
3: Hey, you a 20th century Catholic family? We'll sign all 30 of you up.
1: You can be on writing.
3: Well, I don't know. We haven't discussed. I think we make LP.
1: LP can do the writing.
3: LP does the writing. Yeah.
0: What were you guys talking about?
1: Nothing.
0: Zoned out for a second.
3: No, nothing.
1: Nothing, just we need you to do.
0: Yeah, I love you guys. I'll do it.
1: 133353.
3: Call us now if you want to help
1: sign
3: this petition.
1: Sign the petition.
3: Call us.
0: And I'll do whatever you guys are saying I'm going to do.
3: Sorry?
0: Triple M.

0: It's Lou and Judge on Triple M. Our number is 133353. Give us a call because we have a petition that needs signing.
1: Yes, so our boss, Laura, her daughter, Juju, she wants her teacher, Mr. I, to stay as their teacher because currently he's moving to be a music teacher, which is not good enough for Juju.
2: She's very passionate.
1: She's very passionate. She's written a whole petition about keeping him for the rest of the year.
2: Very well written.
1: Adorable. She says things like, we spend more time in the classroom than in music class. We spend about 5 hours in the classroom. Now we just lose him. So there's a bit of sass to it.
0: Yeah.
1: I love it. So we wanted people, 133353, to call up and sign the petition. We'll sign it for you. You got five people in your office, three at home. Tell us how many people we can put their names down for the petition.
2: Feels right, doesn't it?
1: Does.
2: Edward, talk to us, mate. How many have we got for this petition for Juju?
3: Oh, I don't know. Well, we got me and my mum right here signing it.
1: Yeah.
2: Right. Why do you feel so passionate about it?
3: Oh, mate, because when I was in prep, right, I had this teacher. She was called, she left halfway through the year.
2: Yep.
3: It was just heartbreaking because, like, she was the best teacher ever, I reckon.
2: Mm. Yeah. How old are you, Edward?
3: Pardon?
2: How old are you, mate?
3: I'm 14.
2: You see, he gets it.
1: He gets it.
2: This is the people.
1: When you get a good teacher, you love them. And it's just, you want to go to school. It's fun.
2: Of course. So we can put you down for two, Eddie?
3: Yep.
1: Beautiful.
2: Good man. Thank you, mate. Plus two.
1: All right, Rebecca, how are you?
4: Oh, good afternoon, ma'am. How are you?
1: Good. Thank you, Rebecca. Great intro. Now, how many people can you put down for this petition?
4: I think we can do about 10.
1: 10?
0: Wonderful.
1: Okay, so you got a few in family and work?
4: I've got three daughters, one of whom is still at school and she loves her teachers.
1: Cool.
4: And I've got six on my team at work.
1: Okay, so that's 10 from you, 2 from Ed. We've got 12 guys.
2: Wow.
0: That's good maths.
2: Mel, talk to us.
5: Hey, I've got about 7 or 8 I reckon I can wrangle up.
2: Okay.
5: Chuck in my brothers, brother-in-laws, my cousins. They may as well do something good.
2: For once.
5: I know, right?
1: Okay, love
2: okay,
1: this,
2: Juju,
1: Mel.
2: This is looking good, kid. We're at 20.
1: 20. Quick math. Bethany.
6: Yes.
1: Hi, Bethany. How many can you put down for the petition for Juju?
6: I reckon somewhere between 10 and 20. Between family, friends, and work.
2: Okay.
6: Yeah.
2: Should we just meet in the middle and call it a gentleman's 15?
1: I like that, Jack.
6: Sounds good.
1: Oh, beautiful. Look, the nation getting together for Juju and her teacher.
2: Correct.
1: Okay, Damien.
2: What are we at?
1: We're at 35, Jack.
7: Wow. How you going?
2: Good, mate. Damo. How you going?
7: Good.
2: Mate, how many do you reckon you could put into Juju's position?
7: Look, easy, 30. We'll call on behalf of AAA Glass Group.
0: Legends.
1: Okay, that means we're at 65.
2: Wow.
0: Very good from you, Lou.
7: He's staying.
1: Yes.
2: Okay, great, mate. Thank you so much. 30, unreal. Yeah. Ryan, talk to us.
8: Yeah, g'day, mate. Good. 6 in the house.
1: Yeah.
2: Okay.
8: Plus 2 of my big kids visit on the weekend.
1: Yeah.
8: 2 dogs, 3 cats, and a lizard called Prickle.
2: See, they
0: get the lizard on there.
2: Yeah. They'll do.
0: Yeah.
2: I reckon the dogs and
8: we'll
2: cats.
8: We'll all sign it, thanks.
1: Yeah. What do we call that, a gentleman's 11?
2: We'll call it a 100%. Yeah, we'll call it a gentleman's 11.
1: We're at 76.
2: Wow.
0: Oh, my goodness.
2: Look at Lugo.
1: Yeah, who and
0: we get to
1: 100.
0: Okay,
1: Pat.
2: Patrick, talk to us. How many have you got for us?
9: Good afternoon, Miss Lou and Mr. John.
1: Hello.
2: Hello, sweetheart.
9: I coach a footy team. We've got 43 kids on the list.
2: Oh,
9: and
2: mate.
9: If they don't sign, they're not getting the game.
2: Mate.
1: Okay.
0: Oh, beautiful.
1: Did you say 43?
2: 43.
1: So we've got 67 plus 43. Jack, what's that?
2: 111.
9: 110.
2: 110.

0: in.
1: Thanks, Ben. Okay. Okay. Okay, we've made it. We've got one more call. Mary.
2: Oh, yeah. How you going?
1: Good.
3: Very well, Mary. How are you?
1: How many can you get us, Mary?
2: I can give you 52 from work and 14 family members.
3: Oh, my day. So 66.
1: Or 67.
3: Yep. Oh, my day. Okay, they just keep getting bigger.
1: So we're at 176.
3: Something.
1: Wow,
3: Mary,
1: guys.
3: Thank you. Hey,
1: thanks, Australia.
3: Juju. I think Mr. Einstein.
1: I think we might be on here. Woo! Woo!
4: Yep. Certified chaos merchants. 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
9: Pretty great.
1: So much cash.
9: Unreal, man.
1: And five of them. There's five shows.
3: Hey, what's that? Quick math, Queen.
1: $5,000, Jack.
3: Look at you.
1: Yeah, and you know what? You know what else is... No, it's not. I was going to say, you know what else is $5,000? Nothing. But you versus
3: There's
1: Lou.
3: There's heaps of stuff.
1: No, but I was meaning like another prize for you versus Lou.
3: Oh, God.
1: Not happening.
3: Legally, we cannot... No. There's not $5,000.
1: There's movie tickets,
12: There's
1: guys.
12: There's movie tickets for you versus Lou.
1: But there's movie tickets.
12: Yeah, that's next. But still, we're talking about Super Cheap Auto's Tool of Rock. Which you basically are trying to guess a song played by Tools.
3: That is correct.
12: Head to the Triple M win page to sign up.
3: Yeah, not Lou and I. Actual like, machines.
12: True.
3: Yep.
12: Good. That could get confusing.
3: Sorry, it's confusing.
12: Want to know what Super sounds like? 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
1: You first Lou.
0: Don't drive at night and don't ever stop. We've got tickets to see Passenger in cinemas now.
2: Hey, saw the trailer of it. Looks terrifying.
1: Really?
2: Horror kind of vibe.
1: See, this is why I just read them on Wikipedia.
2: I might read this one. I don't think I'll be watching it. Especially, I wanted to go to the movies this weekend as well.
1: Did you?
2: I wanted to treat myself to Gold Class Solo.
0: Maybe you should do this. Solo could be like extra.
1: That would be
2: but
1: scary.
2: But then I've got no one to go with.
0: Yeah. Yeah.
2: You want to come?
1: Nah.
2: Okay.
1: Yeah, I don't actually.
2: Okay. Jai?
1: I'll go to another film with you.
2: Oh, yeah, let's do that.
1: Yep.
2: Jai, do you want to come to the movies?
3: Good. Yes, I'd love to.
2: Cool. See you there. Mate.
1: Okay.
3: Let's do
2: nice
3: it.
2: Shout.
1: Okay, Jai. Mate, general knowledge, yes. Talk to me. How do you go generally?
3: I'm ready to give it a red hot crack, so let's see.
2: Oh, he's positive, my boy.
1: I love that. Well, mate, I'm going to read the questions. First to answer gets the point. Are you ready, Big Rig?
2: Yes.
3: I'm ready.
1: Lou-za. Are you ready?
2: It's not my name.
1: What the hell was that?
2: I think it was Jai.
1: Well, in that case... Your first
4: Lou
1: begins.
4: This call is no longer being recorded.
0: Okay.
2: Jai.
0: Wait, from Jai.
1: Jai, did you put us on hold?
3: No, I was recording it for the memories.
2: Oh,
0: that's nice.
2: We can send that to you. We'll send you the audio.
1: We'll send it to you.
0: That's so nice.
1: All right. That is lovely.
0: For the memories.
1: Jai's winning no matter what,
2: Yeah, 100%. I'm not even going to answer.
1: Okay, you've
0: got to play.
2: I will. I couldn't not.
1: Now! Vivid starts tonight. In which city?
2: Sydney.
1: Giving it to Jai. Which zodiac sign is represented by a bow and arrow?
2: Capricorn?
3: Libra.
2: Aries.
0: Nah.
2: Aquarius. Leo.
0: No.
2: Pisces.
3: Sagittarius.
1: Correct, yes! Jai. Name the four NRL teams based in Queensland.
2: Broncos. Broncos.
3: Cowboys.
1: Yep.
0: Yes.
1: Yep. That's hard on the spot.
0: That's hard to do.
2: Seaweeds.
0: The seaweed.
2: Horses.
1: Dolphins and Titans.
3: Yep.
1: What are the two colours that you can bet on in roulette?
3: Red and black.
1: Correct, Jai. What is the capital city of Hawaii?
2: Maui.
3: Honolulu.
1: Giving it to Jai. Who sings the song Deeper Water?
2: La Adele.
3: Don't know.
0: Aussie singer-songwriter, guitar.
1: There's a chewing gum named, well, same
2: Big Red.
1: Similar initials.
2: Big Red.
3: Juicy Fruit.
1: Yeah, PK, Paul Kelly. Post Malone has announced his Australian tour. What's his real name?
2: James?
3: John?
2: Steve?
1: Austin Richard Post. Bendigo is a town in which Australian state?
2: Victoria.
1: Correct,
3: New
1: Louisa.
3: Huh.
1: What sport does Travis Head play?
2: Cricket.
1: Correct, Louisa. What is the least common letter in the English language?
2: B.
3: Z.
1: Correct, Jai.
0: Wow.
1: Jai, I think that's a smoke show.
2: Yeah, I think you got that, Jai.
1: 5-2.
2: Nice, Jai. You going to the movies, mate?
3: Can't wait.
1: You can go with Lou if you want, mate. She seems terrified.
2: Jack's here to come with us as well.
3: It's my shout now.
0: Hey, oh, yeah, there you go.
2: Thanks, Jai.
0: Orange Arch, Triple M. Up next, we're talking dumbest criminals.
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1: What are you giggling about?
2: I've just been a bit rattled.
1: Why?
2: Someone's DM'd our podcast.
1: Yeah?
2: Could you tell Lou to shave her armpits? Thanks.
0: Oh, my God.
1: Why do you read them?
2: No, I was just looking it up. In our page, and it just popped up.
1: Guess the geese.
2: It's on. Oh,
1: nah, it's your armpits.
2: Oh.
1: Just look. I guess the geese. Yeah, there's nothing there.
2: Yeah, they're shaved. They're shaved. Anyway, no, sorry, that's rattled me.
1: I love that someone took time out of their day to be like, hey, could you tell her to shave her armpits?
2: Yeah, they probably like pause the video and they're like, yeah, due for a shave. Thanks, mate.
1: Cheers, mate.
2: Oh, God. Anyway.
1: Good, healthy stuff.
2: Dumb criminals who got caught. I think you'll ever Google at these. Okay. A Scottish man was identified after a liquor store robbery because he flirted with the cashier and gave her his number before he left.
1: Flirted?
2: Yeah.
1: Did he?
2: So he's like, hey, give me that $5,000 and hey, here's my number, sugar.
0: Here's my number.
1: Jesus.
2: What an idiot.
1: He was probably blind while doing it.
2: Yeah.
1: That's the sort you're in a liquor store.
2: I thought you meant
0: as in blind drunk.
1: Oh, yes.
0: Yeah.
2: How does that work?
1: Right.
2: A man brought his son with him to rob a pet store and was caught because he robbed the store and left but forgot about his son at the store.
0: I left so his son.
2: Where's Peter? Oh, he's at the bloody fish shop.
1: What an idiot. I love this sort of stuff.
2: I know. In 2007, a man broke into a home and simply got in bed for a nap while he was drunk. The homeowner came home and called the police while the suspect was sleeping.
1: I feel like that's a lot of people have done that.
2: Yeah, that's not really a break-in. I reckon you thought it was your own house. You're that drunk.
1: Yeah. Yeah, I've been there.
2: Jack, I told you, you've got to stop sleeping in random beds.
1: I refuse.
2: Oh, well, the cops will get called again.
1: But, you know, that's the fun of it.
2: Oh, is that the thrill? Do you love the thrill? A Florida man was arrested after trying to cash a $368 billion check to open an underwater restaurant.
1: Oh, yeah.
2: But how's he got $368 billion in the first place?
1: Shares.
2: Stock market. He worked at Wolf of Wall Street.
1: Something to do with the ASX or something.
2: I think Jordan Belfort was his dad.
1: Maybe he sold fidget spinners. They were pretty big.
0: They were big. Bring them back.
1: Yeah. Bring them back.
2: A 17-year-old robbed a car from a lady taking her child to school. Upon getting in the car, he realized it was a manual transmission and didn't know how to drive it.
0: Yes.
2: Stalling the car and getting caught by the police. Karma.
0: That's the thing.
1: Sucked in.
0: That's the thing, isn't it?
1: Sucked in,
0: you
1: nerd.
0: You got a manual car.
2: Yeah. I can drive a manual. Who can't drive a manual?
1: A lot of the young, Gen Z.
2: Yeah,
1: they can't drive manuals.
2: Everything's automatic these days, isn't it?
1: Honestly, they fair dinkum reckon the best security you can get in a vehicle is by buying a manual because all the young fellas can't drive them.
2: They go around looking, can't do that one.
1: Yeah.
2: On to the next.
1: Yeah.
2: On to the next.
1: Yeah.
2: Hard to find one these days, too.
1: Not really.
2: Not everyone's driving them. Maybe in the country, but in the city.
1: Yeah.
2: I know my car's Jack, so don't question it, mate.
1: shivers. Sorry, Lou.
2: Yeah. I wouldn't question if I was you.
1: I'm not going to question you anything about cars. I do have a question for you, though, specifically.
2: Uh-huh.
1: When are you going to shave those armpits? Just because that was me.
2: Hit the song.
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18: Afternoon, it's Emily Williams here. Two people have been arrested for a shooting in Mount Louisa. It's alleged the 31-year-old man and 28-year-old female attended an address on Rundle Street Monday morning where they got into an altercation with a female resident. The man allegedly shot the resident in the leg. The pair face court today. The Queensland Olympics Minister has stepped aside from Cabinet while under investigation over alleged breaches of federal electoral laws. The move comes after the AEC referred Tim Mander to the AFP over claims he used a staff member address for enrolment despite not living there. A new program is being rolled out to support small and family businesses across regional Queensland. The Regional Business Gateways Initiative offers up to $600,000 per project. And in sport, the Cowboys are putting finishing touches on preparations ahead of Sunday's clash with the Bunnies. North Queensland head into the home matchup as favourites despite being without several key stars due to origin and injury. South Sydney are missing Latrell Mitchell and Cameron Murray.
19: National News.
20: Hey, I'm Tessa Randello. Reports a group of women with links to Islamic State and their children are on their way to Australia. The federal government says they have a legal right as citizens to come here, but will be met by police if they are found to have committed crimes. The group of seven women and 14 children are reportedly in Syria's capital Damascus with no flights booked. 11 Aussie activists detained by Israel have been released after being captured in international waters on Monday. The group were part of a flotilla trying to get aid into Gaza and have now touched down in Turkey. Foreign Minister Penny Wong condemned footage of them being taunted while in detention. An Australian man's died after falling from an embankment on the trail to Machu Picchu. The 53-year-old was walking with a group of tourists when he tripped. He was reportedly travelling with his wife. And a suspected meteor has lit up skies in eastern parts of the country. Dozens of people reported seeing the bright blue and green lights in Sydney, Canberra and parts of Queensland.
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20: Sport. The Bulldogs are hoping to break a 5-game losing streak when they clash with the Storm at Accor Stadium. The Dogs missing skipper Stephen Crichton, who's on Origin duties. Melbourne without Cam Munster, Harry Grant and Trent Liero. And Blues prop Jacob Saifidi says a cryptic message from his assistant coach ahead of Origin led to his worst half of footy. Before the Magic Round clash, Brent Wide told him it was a big game.
21: Definitely didn't work. Like I said, it's probably the worst half of footy I've played this year. So lucky I came out the second half and you know we played some pretty good
22: games. 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
24: Mostly fine for the rest of today in Townsville. Tonight down to 15 and tomorrow fine with a high of 28. And listener knows what Aussie ears want to hear. 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

0: Yeah, Lou and Judge, another hour of power still to go for your Free Ball Friday.
1: You don't know that, though. That's the thing, mate.
0: It has happened every week so far, though.
2: And we still are 2 till 4, so he does know.
0: Yeah, I did the maths. 4 minus 3.
2: You know what's probably the coolest animal ever?
1: Okay, we don't have to ask for thoughts anymore.
2: It's got to be the giraffe. I just saw a toy out there. So tall and majestic.
1: Have you ever seen giraffes fight?
2: No, you told me they hit each other with their necks.
1: They use their heads as bombing knockers. And I watched one get stiffened up. Like they were fighting and he hit him and knocked him out cold. And boom, gone.
2: Do you want to try it?
1: Yeah, let's do that.
2: Hey, huge news. Earlier what? We were talking about the petition. We had Juju on the line.
1: Yeah, you're dead right.
2: And she was telling us how she doesn't want her teacher to leave. He's going to leave their class and become a music teacher. So we got all the listeners to sign a petition to keep her teacher around.
1: Yep.
2: Now, Mel couldn't get through, but she's here now.
1: Oh.
2: Mel.
3: Hi.
2: Hello.
1: Hey, Mel, how you going?
2: You reckon you've got a few signatures for us for the petition?
3: Absolutely. So Brothers Netball Mackay, like, we know the value of a good classroom teacher. Yeah. So we're going to throw another 112 signatures your way.
1: Oh, my yes.
2: Mel!
1: 112? I told you, it kept going up. How many is that?
2: A lot.
0: In total now, and we're probably about 250 now.
2: Yeah. Okay.
1: Powerful. Thank you, Mel.
2: And am I correct in thinking you might have your husband's work as well?
3: Yep. Yeah, so I reckon North Jack and Mackay, they'll throw another 120 your way as well.
2: Huge! So we're surely up to over 400 now. I'm not good at maths, but I think so.
1: Mel.
2: Hey, you know what, Mel? We've got Juju on the line. Juju, did you hear that?
1: We're 400.
4: Yeah.
2: It's 417 signatures.
1: Juju.
4: I can't believe it.
2: Yeah,
1: how cool
2: the
1: is
2: petition.
1: That?
4: Thank you so much.
0: Wow.
1: Treasure.
2: Are you going to take that to school on Monday?
4: Yeah.
2: You show them. Tell them.
1: That is. Hey, just quickly, Juju.
4: I'm so excited.
1: Juju, I don't want to get anyone's hopes up, but I think Mr. I is staying.
4: Hopefully.
1: That's a lot of signatures. What's your favourite thing about him?
4: He's the best teacher in the world.
1: That makes sense.
0: Yeah,
1: that'd be my favourite thing as well.
2: Yeah.
1: Well, we've got 417 signatures for you, Juju. So
2: surely they can't say no. Yeah, 417.
4: Oh.
2: Well done, Juju.
0: Oh,
1: see you, darling.
0: You've done so well, Juju.
4: Thank you so much. Bye.
1: See you, darling.
0: Judge on Triple M.
2: So cute.
0: I think all rattled worlds just became unrattled.
2: Yeah. I mean, the world of meteors.
0: Meteors.
1: Just go to the break.
2: They're rattled. I'm rattled now.

0: It's Lou and Judge on Triple M, thanks to our friends at Xero.
1: Oh, we love Xero because it makes tax time, you know, not confusing and stressful. T!
2: Oh, we're going across, Dick.
1: But ticking off tasks with a smile and not a frown.
2: Look at you.
1: A, all your finances neatly written down. An X. X marks the spot where worries disappear. Because that's Xero with an X.
0: Xero.com.
2: Have no fear.
0: I was actually wrapping up. I was doing the credit for them. Xero.com.au. That's Xero with an X.
2: No fear. Have no fear. So I've done the fear thing as well.
1: Fear factor, Joey Rogan.
0: We're sort of into the segment a bit now, Josh. Oh, so if you could just pick it up.
2: Sorry,
1: fear,
2: mate.
1: No fear.
2: Get out of it, Tom. It's my dog's name.
0: You can't.
2: Hey,
0: just
2: hey
0: that.
2: You can't guys. Just there's a viral video going around.
1: A VV.
2: That's correct. A VV. Now, okay.
1: Sorry, yep. I'm silent.
2: That's fine. So there's a golfer, right? He's at a range. Have you ever seen? Am I twitching my nose?
1: No.
2: Am I?
1: No, you're not.
2: I am, aren't I?
1: Yeah.
2: I don't even realise I'm doing it. It's like a bloody. Anyway, gee whiz. Now I'm thrown off. There's a bloody golfer and there's a meteor coming out of the sky, right? He looks down. So it's a big flash, like bright flash in the sky. He looks down, it explodes.
1: Yeah.
2: And it goes everywhere. He misses the whole thing.
1: No.
2: So then the people behind him are going, oh! And he's going,
1: it's like,
2: what?
1: Double rainbow. It's a meteor. No fear.
2: So,
0: no fear.
2: It actually happened in Australia.
1: Cool.
2: So people thought it might have been a UFO, but it's been confirmed as a meteor, obviously. It was caught on camera by a ton of people, but he managed to miss it.
1: Did they know it was coming? You know, sometimes they know. The space astronaut.
2: Yeah. I don't think it's like a huge asteroid that's going to destroy
1: it. It's late, Jack. I'm tired.
2: Burn up in the atmosphere.
1: It's pretty late.
2: But Duncan Rayner, he was practicing his swing. Boom, boom, boom. Just filming. Hey, let's see how good I can hit the golf ball. Misses a full media show exactly at the time he looked away.
1: He put his head down, down, swing,
2: yep.
1: Keep your head down.
2: Yep. And then looks up, he's like, why is everyone going off? There's a huge light show that he missed, like. Okay, at least you got the video.
0: Have
2: you guys missed anything like that? Like, not a meteor, but like things that you've missed?
1: Missed out on a few jobs.
2: Yeah, same.
0: You got a tail, didn't you, Josh?
2: Well, I was at the airport. I was.
1: You miss a flight again.
2: Yeah.
1: That's a common occurrence for you. You're sitting there.
2: But I get there criminally early, so I'm waiting for hours. Then I got some KFC and started watching The Good, The Bad and The Ugly, and I just missed my flight.
1: You know how many times I've heard this story?
2: Like, that's just, you
1: know.
2: That's
1: why you got to go into the lounge, mate. They call it out for you.
2: No, the lounges aren't good.
1: Yeah, for you.
2: Yeah,
1: I love like them.
2: But we were thinking, 133353, what'd you miss?
1: What did you miss?
2: Things that you missed.
1: Did you miss a birth?
2: Yeah.
1: Did you miss a wedding?
2: Well, yeah. I missed mine.
1: Yeah, I'm not surprised, though.
2: It just was on a tractor.
1: Yeah. Didn't want to be there.
0: Yeah. Did you look away at exactly the wrong moment? Flight, just like Judge.
2: Did you miss a flight?
1: Yeah.
2: We'd love your yards.
1: Did you miss a meteor?
2: Yeah. Did you miss, your family when you went away?
0: Yeah.
1: Did you miss your ex?
2: Oh.
1: Maybe not those.
2: Yeah, no, not those. No. We want things you actually missed.
0: Yeah. 1, 2, 3, 5, 3.

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1: You're dead right it is. Now, there's a bloke. I think his name was Darren. Can't remember.
2: I don't think it was Darren. And you know what? It was Duncan. You're bloody close.
1: Oh, I'd love to have a beer with Duncan.
2: Dunk's a spunk.
1: Now, he was playing a bit of golf. All right, practicing his shots, practicing his swings, seeing, you know, what can I change, what can I fix? Looks down to take a shot, huge media light show in the sky. He misses it.
2: Mm-hmm.
1: Now, we thought that's a hell of a thing to miss. Not great.
2: No.
1: We've never missed anything.
2: Once in a lifetime, probably.
1: You know, probably.
2: Yeah, I was about to say, I don't know the rules on meteorites. I don't know if there's a rule book on them, but I sure as hell haven't seen one.
0: Sorry?
1: Do meteors have rights?
2: Yeah, they do. They got passports too.
1: Really?
2: Yeah.
1: I don't know the rules on meteorites either.
2: We'll have to learn them. We should probably do that after the show.
1: Seriously. Can we get that into the codes training? Can we talk to HR?
2: Can you get that in?
1: Media rights.
0: Yeah, they're nodding out there. They'll take care of it.
1: Thanks, guys. Mm. We wanted to know what you missed. So we've got a bunch of callers. Mm-hmm. Damien, first off, mate, tell us what you missed.
3: My 21st birthday.
1: Run us through that.
2: What the hell?
3: I got done on a Friday afternoon. Driving unregistered, uninsured, and unlicensed.
1: Not ideal.
2: Damo!
3: So, mind you, I'm turning 50 this year, so it's a long time ago.
1: Yeah.
2: Yeah, but missing your own 21st, do they celebrate without you?
3: Well, everybody left that day. My dad flew up from Melbourne, and my sister drove down from Townsville.
1: Mate.
0: What?
2: Damo, you really
1: she drove
2: ruined the weekend.
1: Okay.
3: Well, it's a chance at a new job, and I didn't get the job. Because the car broke down. That's why I got picked up.
2: Oh,
1: mate.
2: Nice, Damo.
3: So I spent my 21st at Herschel Street lockup. Got out the next day to find out everyone had gone.
2: Oh,
0: that's horrible.
1: You poor bugger.
2: Ruined
1: that's a
2: it
1: shocker.
2: Yourself.
1: That's great, mate.
2: Janelle.
1: Mum?
4: Good afternoon.
2: Oh, I thought it was Judge's mother.
1: Well, seriously.
2: Janelle, what did you miss?
4: Well, it wasn't myself. It was actually my husband.
1: Yeah.
4: He would have been in the hospital car park while I gave birth, and I instructed him to tell him to go home and put the dogs out to go to the toilet. So I think I kicked the midwife. I walked out of the shower holding my baby's head, jumped on the bed, and then kicked the midwife, and I reckon that he would have been in the car park just about to get into the car to go. So he missed that.
2: Oh, so
4: and
2: he
4: that
2: sprinted.
4: Was
2: oh, wow. So did he sprint back?
4: No, because my mum was too busy taking

0: His breath would say, we better get him back. So he drove all the way back home, let the dogs out, and then came back to a hospital full of people, family, and baby had arrived.
1: Oh.
2: Janelle, you could be my mum because my father missed my birthday.
1: Yeah.
2: Good stuff. Blake, talk to us, mate. What'd you miss?
3: It wasn't me, guys. It was a mate of mine. He was the man of honour at a wedding and decided to not see the bride all day and rock up 20 minutes late to the ceremony.
2: Okay.
1: What?
2: Yeah,
1: why? Run us through that.
2: A few grogs.
3: Well, obviously it didn't happen to me. I wasn't at the wedding.
2: Yeah.
3: But this has become, you know, one of those legend stories at work that comes up every now and again.
1: Yeah.
2: Yeah.
1: My mate of a mate of a mate of a mate.
2: Yeah. It's not ideal.
1: Yeah. Thanks, Blake.
2: Thanks, mate.
1: Roseanne.
2: Roxanne.
1: Sorry.
2: Where are those bloody glasses?
1: I know I need to wear my glasses. Roxanne, you don't have to worry about you.
2: Oh, God.
1: What? We were vibing.
2: That was beautiful, girls.
1: Thanks.
2: Roxanne, what'd you miss? I wish I missed that, to be honest with you.
1: Oh.
2: What did you miss, Roxanne?
4: Nothing quite as drastic as births or anything, but one afternoon we'd saddled up the horses and we live in a rural area, so we went off for a bit of a ride. We're heading up the street. And this lady comes running out of the house onto the front lawn. She goes, "Did you guys feel that earthquake? Did you feel the earthquake?" And I looked at my friend and went, "Oh, shit, a bit early to be on the terps." Anyway, because we'd been on the horses, we missed a 3.2 magnitude earthquake. We didn't feel a bloody thing, eh?
2: Holy dooly. What sort of suspension have they got on horses these days?
4: Yeah, well, they didn't even react. And normally things like that would set them off, but... Yeah.
2: Mate.
4: They were quite calm.
2: That is unbelievable. Yeah. Missing earthquake.
1: Nay.
4: Never mind.
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1: So, surprise.
0: Surprise.
1: Here we go.
2: Woo!
0: All right.
1: 1, 2, 3, 4.
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1: What? Enjoy that, guys.
2: Hey, we just clap ourselves now.
3: Yeah. We have to.
1: Hey, how cool would that be, just hearing that on the radio? You're like, hang on, is this play about us?
2: Yeah.
1: It's a quote from a TV
3: show. Okay, gotcha. What the bloody, what's
1: that? Euphoria.
3: Euphoria. Well, we hope, listen, guys, we hope you enjoyed it. It was a bit of a random way to do the bingo, but we like to mix it up a little bit.
1: It was fun.
3: It was fun. Once again, apologies on the notes. We will package them up and send it to you.
1: Don't apologise, Jack. You were great.
2: You actually did hit us. And you're also a very good singer.
3: Righto. Yeah.
2: And you're a lovely person.
1: So enjoy it, Sandbox
2: Media.
1: And
2: those around you think you're just so kind.
1: Yeah, you're a sweet, sweet soul.
3: Okay, love yous.
2: Let's check
3: get
2: the
3: out,
2: DMs.
3: Get to leave me alone.
2: Okay.
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0: on Triple M, getting you to the close of a lovely Freeball Friday.
1: Sorry, Lou, I did just get four scros.
2: Yeah, but scros
1: in a row.
2: Over, mate.
1: I know,
2: you lost.
1: With my eyes closed.
2: Get over it. Grow up. Yeah, it's time for an intervention. Grow up and focus on the show.
1: LP, that was impressive.
0: No, yeah, I was impressed by it, yeah.
2: Thanks, shut up, brother. Grow up and
0: sorry,
2: focus
0: Lou,
2: on the
0: but
2: show.
0: I can't.
1: Wait, to the brass.
0: I can't part of that.
1: To the brass. Let's get rid of Lou, eh? I don't think she adds anything to the show. I think we get rid of her.
2: I don't add anything to scrow.
1: That's what I said.
2: I add a lot to the show. Oh, sorry. I thought you...
1: I did. I'm gaslighting you.
2: You little dog. Ruffy rough.
1: Oh, speaking of dogs, have we got some
0: DMs?
2: So we got some DMs about LP's insult during netball where
0: yeah,
2: he
0: yeah,
2: said...
0: Yeah.
2: The bloke goes, hey, my name's Tom. And LP goes, huh. That's my dog's name.
0: Yeah.
2: Wrecked. Got him.
0: You can laugh, but I absolutely wrecked him. I'll stand by it. I wrecked him.
2: Like, honestly,
1: why are you still with your eyes closed? You're having to face reality.
2: Yeah. That moment. Well,
0: you're making that up. My eyes were wide open.
2: I'll have a giggle on my deathbed about that moment.
0: Well, you're welcome, Lou.
2: Yeah, it was.
0: You're welcome because it was. Yeah.
2: And everyone else, I think, will join us. Someone said, guarantee Tom still thinks about that moment to this day.
0: I guarantee you, Tom thinks about that moment because. Put 28 points on him.
2: And then someone else said, take that, Tom.
0: Correct. Well, I'm sure there was no sarcasm in that comment from that person. I'm sure they meant it was take that, Tom.
1: Yeah, it was,
2: Tom,
1: definitely.
2: To make you feel better, LP, I was about to start a game of rugby, looked up at my opposite number, said, hey, mate, you're a 13-2. I dominated him the rest of the game.
0: Well, yeah, okay. Well, mine was way better than that one.
2: Yeah.
0: Tom,
2: if you're listening, give us a call.
0: Just so you know, I commented on that video as well on the Lou and Jarchi account, and my comment has almost more likes than Jarchi's, so people are actually on my side.
2: Oh, did you say almost?
0: I've been checking it all day.
1: Did you say almost?
0: I've sort of got three to, more to go than I've got
1: so
0: yet.
1: That's a non-story. You idiot.
0: Yeah, but you're going to be thinking about that for a while.
1: I didn't remember that I commented on it. Yeah. Jesus, this is living.
0: Is it next week yet?
2: All right, see you next week, guys.
1: See you, Tom.
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21: Hey there, I'm Desirandello. The opposition says more should have been done to stop a group of so-called ISIS brides and their children from returning to Australia. Reports the group have left a camp in Syria and are trying to get a flight back to our shores. But the government says they will be met with the full force of the law. An Aussie has sadly died after falling on a trail to Machu Picchu. The 53-year-old reportedly tripping while travelling with a group, including his wife, and falling down an embankment. Barnaby Joyce has apologised after a One Nation staffer told a journalist to shut up at a presser in Adelaide.
22: I did ring Sarah after that and apologise for the shut up comment. It obviously didn't come from me. And the rest, I just don't know the backstory on it. And whatever it is, I'm not really interested in it, to be quite frank.
21: On Sky News there. And Stephen Colbert's final guest is legendary musician Paul McCartney. It was announced the Late Show would be controversially cancelled last July.
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21: Round 12 continues when the Bulldogs and Storm clash at Accor Stadium, the Dogs hoping to break their five-game losing streak. They're missing skipper Stephen Crichton, who's on origin duties. Inari Chiwala covers for the captain, while Jacob Carraz is back on the wing after missing four matches with a knee injury. While Melbourne trio Cam Munster, Harry Grant and Trent Liero are out because of origin, Keegan Russell-Smith comes in to play his second ever NRL game. It's the Storm's first match at Accor since the grand final.
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26: Mostly fine for the rest of today in Townsville. Tonight down to 15 and tomorrow fine with a high of 28. 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
25: 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Ben Dobbin, Elliot Lovejoy. 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
29: Hey, show live out of Queensland for every single Queenslander. Friday afternoon, the 22nd of May, wherever I go, whenever I'm there, people always say, you should shaft Dobbo and bring in your Olympian Georgie Parker full time. That's exactly what we've done. For one day only. Hello, Georgie.
30: Just
29: no Dobbo.
30: Yeah, this Friday and next Friday. He's off to Fiji next Friday, so I'm just a Friday specialist. And everyone's in a good mood on Friday.
29: As in well, when he's not here, people are in a good mood? Is that what you're saying?
30: I didn't say anything. Take that as you...
29: You alluded to. Where is he?
30: He's off on a something to do with his old school.
29: Oh.
30: I don't know. He just said that he's there with 40 or 50 people that he went to... boarding school with. Boring.
29: Absolutely. Anyway.
30: So it's down in Sydney for the day. So it's just you and me, my friend.
29: Well, Dobbo back with us on Monday, but we roll on. I'm going to go the negative first, then we'll finish on the win. The negative is more of just a warning that's just been put out over the last hour by the Bureau. Also, Surf Life Saving Queensland have pushed it out as well, advising people to stay out of the water, surf-exposed areas. In terms of wind warnings, this is a pretty large one, Parker.
30: Yeah, so hazardous surf warning for Kigari, Sunshine Coast waters and Gold Coast waters. And there's a lot of wind going on. And because we had that huge rainfall earlier in the week where we had 1.5 months of rain in like 2 days.
29: Nuts.
30: So now they're saying trees could fall more easily because the ground is already really, really wet. So just be really mindful out there. I know that some of you are going to want to go surfing.
29: Don't do
30: Please
29: it.
30: Please don't. Yeah, stay out of the I don't want to see on Monday men or woman go missing because they went and wanted to be a legend and go and surf in big swell. Just don't do it.
29: Don't be that guy. Wind gusts could reach around 90 k's or higher near the border ranges. And I know a lot of people in the north of the state are thinking, well, that's a normal Friday. I get it. Not so much in the southeast, so please stay out of the water.
30: Please.
29: The good. This afternoon, 5 minutes past five, back again, your chance to win yourself a brand new Ford Ranger. This is valued at nearly 75K.
30: Yep, and I've been entrusted with asking the questions, so apologies in advance to all of you Queenslanders listening. If I don't do a good job.
29: Yeah, the fate of this, if I don't do a good job. Wow, I'm worried. The fate of this state.
30: It's Friday and I work 2 days this week, so I'm tired.
29: Georgie, Parker's hands. Can you... Right after this, have you got it in you today to channel Ben Dobbin a little bit?
30: If you're asking me to do Turkey of the Week, I could not be more thrilled with that honour. Because I tell you what, there's nothing more than that, nothing gets me up and about more than sitting in a seat and getting to complain about nothing.
29: He's very good at it. Channel Dobbo, Turkeys of the Week, return next. Triple M's Rush Hour, Dobbo and Elliot. Today in with us is Georgie Parker.

0: Live across Queensland on Triple M, the Rush Hour. You were Dobbo and Elliot. Dobbo away today. Filling in is our great friend Georgie Parker, and I'm fascinated to see her take over this.
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0: Just so you're aware, Dobbo uses his Turkeys of the Week as a platform to go whack on anything that's hurt him over the past week in the state of Queensland. It's free therapy because as much as I encourage him to see one, he won't. He releases rage and then happiness for all heading into the weekend.
3: He'd keep a therapist solely in business by himself, wouldn't he? Do you know who's getting my first one? I'm trying to protect
0: third spot.
3: Trying to protect you a little bit here, Elliot. On Monday, you were sick. You had some form of illness. And I'm going to say that that's fair enough.
0: I had a migraine, yeah.
3: That's it. Oh, and if you had a migraine?
0: Yeah.
3: Any migraine sufferer knows.
0: It was out. Awful.
3: That's it. You're not doing this job.
0: No.
3: Do you want to hear what Dobbo said about you?
0: Not particularly, but let's go.
4: Hello, Queensland, and I hate people that take sickies after Magic Round and long weekends. I absolutely, this bloke, I've been saying for a while, there's a chink in the armour. Elliot's got a headache.
3: So, old mate Dobbo, having a crack about you being legitimately ill. Meanwhile, I'm sitting in his chair.
0: Because
3: he's offered a lunch hobnobbing with hobnobs in Sydney.
0: So
3: he's getting a big turkey situation there.
0: Third spot.
2: Two.
3: All right, second spot.
0: Mm.
3: We all do errors in our jobs at work.
0: All the time.
3: Yeah, all the time. And I don't think anyone's done a bigger gaffe than Radio Carlisle in the UK, who sent out this absolute fake news to over 300,000 listeners this week.
5: This is Radio Caroline. We have suspended our normal programs until further notice as a mark of respect following the passing of His Majesty King Charles III. This is Radio Caroline. His Majesty King Charles III has passed away.
3: Fake news, everyone.
5: As a mark of respect, we will now be playing suitable continuous music until further notice.
3: So, I need to confirm with anyone hearing that.
0: Yeah.
3: King Charles is well and truly alive.
0: Alive and well.
3: He's alive and well, but
0: the radio station,
3: yeah, the radio station sent that out. And after the gaffe, the station manager, Peter Moore, issued out a lengthy apology, saying it's a computer error. So AI still...
0: no. You know what it is? It's one of those fake death things someone's seen on Twitter, and they've pumped that out because they wanted to be the first ones there. That is terrible.
3: And last one, because obviously Dobbo loves, you know, having his own personal laundry aired on air.
0: Yeah.
3: Well, mine is to my landlord because I didn't realise this, but we have our hot water system is only run by solar panels. Well, we didn't see the sun for 3 days at the start of this week. I didn't have hot water. I didn't know that was legal. Apparently that's legal up here in the sunny state.
0: In the space of 3 minutes, and I don't know whether to congratulate you or condemn you, you have just gone after renewables as your top guy over a fake bit of news about the monarch.
3: I didn't have hot water for 3 days, Elliot.
0: Wow. Ben Dobbin would be so proud of you right now. Okay, renewables.
3: Bring me the
0: monarch,
3: all the coal.
0: And Ben Dobbin featured in the turkeys as well. Still to come on Triple M's Rush Hour this afternoon. It's actually very good. Well done. 5 after 5. Cancel whatever you got on this afternoon. If you're going to the pub, do it a little bit later because your chance to win yourself a brand new Ford Ranger XLT lives here on Triple M's Rush Hour. One of you will win it before Queensland Day. You are Dobbo and Elliot.

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0: Live across Queensland on Triple M, the Rush Hour. You were Dobbo and Elliot. Georgie Parker, our Olympian, filling in before Dobbo today and will help us at 5:05. That is your next opportunity to get yourself in the running to win yourself a brand new Ford Ranger XLT. Someone that listens to Triple M's Rush Hour will win this car before June the 6th.
1: Now, Dobbo, I want to ask the people of Queensland.
0: Sorry, what did you just call me?
1: Elliot, sorry. I don't know. How did that one make you feel?
0: Not the best. Keep going.
1: Elliot, I want to ask the people of Queensland.
0: Yeah.
1: What is on their ick list?
0: Their what list?
1: Their ick list. So 133353. What's on your ick list? Your ick being something when you see it, you just go, ugh. You know those things where you see it once and you just go, ugh. This is coming off of, as you know, and the good listeners of the Rush Hour know, I am the Dolphins' number one fan.
0: Number one ticket holder.
1: That's it. I'm the number one fan. Yep. I love them. They obviously got a win last night.
0: Yep. They had
1: a
0: win. They've
1: got four on the trot last weekend.
0: Jeez, you've done the research.
1: Yeah, I know what's going on. Yeah. I know what's going on in this wonderful club.
0: Right. So what's your ick?
1: I do fins up quite a lot. And my boyfriend looks at me and just goes, whenever I go, yeah, fins up, and I put my fin up on my head, and he just goes, massive ick.
0: So ick, as in it means, like, that makes them a little bit less attracted to you as a human being?
1: Yeah, as a human being. And so we've all got them where you just look at your partner, and I still, you know, like, for example, another example of this is I, my boyfriend and I, it was raining one day, and we're on holiday, so we went into Time Zone, bit of fun. Watching my boyfriend, a grown man in his mid-30s, go on one of those horse-riding machines.
0: Like the mini buckaroo thing.
1: Okay. When you're on the horse and you're racing in Time Zone. I've got a video for it. I'll show it to you. Maybe put it in our socials. One of the biggest icks I've ever seen in my life.
0: 133353. I'm happy to open the phones.
1: What's on your ick list?
0: I don't know that our house is that judgmental. I mean that in the nicest possible way.
1: Do you know what?
0: We don't have these things.
1: Do you know what? I knew you were going to say that.
0: Yeah.
1: So I actually reached out to your beautiful partner,
0: Abby,
1: and she disagreed. So would you like to play that audio in front of you?
0: This is coming from the kindest person I've ever met, not you.
1: So why don't you play that?
2: The first one was this god-awful pair of light acid-wash skinny jeans. They were so offensive, and he used to wear them on dates all the time, and it, oh, God. So I ended up cutting them up one night after a date and made him watch me throw them in the bin. The second one was when I first moved to Australia, he got me to come and watch him play indoor cricket, and there is nothing more yuck than a man having a tantrum and throwing a cricket bat on the floor in anger. That was, but we have grown out of that now. Both of these we've moved on from, which is beautiful. The only one that we have at the moment, which is a major ick, and it is an ick for anybody, but I think weeing on the floor in the shower is a huge ick. Especially ick if you're not the one that cleans the shower. So yeah, love you. Bye.
1: You might impress another one.
0: Why is there an extra one?
2: I've got myself to thinking now. Do you know what is an ick? Not being able to use roof rack straps. That's an ick.
0: I can use roof rack straps. I had the wrong straps for the roof racks last time we tried to put a
1: What about throwing throwing your cots out, the toys out the cot?
0: That was 10 years ago. I've grown up since then. I did have a tantrum.

0: Well, she had so many.
1: That's icky.
0: Well, this is the thing then.
1: You come home and she'll have a whole list there.
0: I can't wait to speak to her. I don't.
1: Do you know another one? Watching somebody pick up their dog's dog poo. And they actually can't win in this situation because picking it up is ick and watching them carry around this little bag of poo, but not picking it up is even ickier.
0: This
1: so you can't win.
0: Brand new world to me, but I'm happy to take some calls. If Abby's got an ick list, I assume everyone does. 1-3-3-5-3. Add to Georgie's ick list if you wish. I can't believe
1: fins up
0: so
1: isn't
0: many.
1: A nick. I'll tell you that right
0: no,
1: now.
0: Fins up. Anyway, 1-3-3-5-3. Your calls are next on Triple M.
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4: Good afternoon, the Friday run home continues. Saunders Street slow and a few patches through Railway Estate. West End Barnock Street also slow at the moment. Boundary Street seeing delays through Hermit Park. In town, Stanley Street and Sturt Street are slow. Ross River Road also busy through Cranbrook. A few delays east-west on the Roos Highway through Murray, and the Ring Road is currently moving to speed in both directions through Condon this afternoon. Today just got exciting. 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

0: These beautiful things that I've got.
1: Live across Queensland on Triple M, the Rush Hour with Dobbo and Elliot. Georgie Parker, our Olympian, is here today. And at 5.05, that is your next opportunity to get yourself in the running to win a brand new Ford Ranger XLT.
2: We're asking you, Queensland, on 133 53, what is on your ick list? And it came after I was told by my boyfriend that doing my fin up for the Dolphins, as I'm the number one fan, is apparently an ick.
1: Which is a superficial thing that makes you a little bit less attracted to someone you
2: That's
1: love.
2: That's it. Something that makes you just go, ugh. Like your girlfriend said this.
1: Yeah.
3: I've got myself to thinking now. Do you know what is an ick? Not being able to use roof rack straps. That's an ick.
2: And I completely agree with that. The fact that you can't use that.
1: I can.
2: Go to YouTube and learn it. Lizzie from Bigara, what's your ick?
4: So my ick, it's very specific, I'm sorry, is grown men wearing board shorts as, like, regular wear.
2: Instead of, instead of near, like, the beach.
4: And not being near the beach while doing it.
2: Yep.
4: If you're not a surfer, you shouldn't do it. I'm sorry.
1: Lizzie, sorry, and you can tell by material whether, because a lot of board shorts to me just looks like gym shorts.
4: No, there is a material. I'm sorry, there's material.
2: Yeah, they've got a different
4: feel. And they usually, like, sometimes have a specific pattern too, like the white band, but you can tell it from a mile away. White band, and they've got, like, some white and dark.
2: And there's a drawstring. Okay. There's a drawstring.
1: Good on you, Lizzie.
2: Like thongs with jeans.
1: I can't believe this is a real thing.
2: Adam from Willowvale, what's yours?
5: How you going, mate? Yeah, mine's pretty picky too, mate. Left-handed people for me, eh?
1: Whoa.
5: I don't know why. It's not being disrespectful to left-handed people, but when I see someone using their left hand, I'm like, just grow up, mate. Like,
2: put it in your right and learn to read it to write properly. Are you talking about, like, everything, like, from
1: sports,
2: so swinging, a tennis racket, I think golf clubs, hitting a golf club left-handed is like, come on.
5: Yep.
1: Are you, I'm going to, Adam, look, this is a safe space, as a left-hander, mate. My words hurt. So you're telling me you could never enjoy the great Brian Lara, despite how good he was at the game of cricket. He was left-handed, so you couldn't appreciate that.
5: Brian who?
2: He's
1: Adam,
2: more a Ricky Ponting guy.
1: Adam.
5: I don't know why. It's just the way it is, mate. I just can't do it. I can't.
2: Guess what hand? Yeah. Guess what hand Elliot uses?
1: I just said I was left-handed. Thank you, Georgie.
2: I clearly wasn't listening to you.
1: You do this to me a lot, yeah.
2: Jenny from Paradise Point, what's your ick?
6: Left-handers live longer. my ick is when you're home after a late night, you've met somebody in a dark club and their hair starts doing that, you know, thins up all by itself.
2: You're talking about a toupee?
6: Properly, and you're bonking, and it's going up and down and up and down. It's talking to you. Flapping.
2: That's happened to you. Ick. That's happened to you, Jenny.
6: My grandkids, you go out late at night, check the hair.
1: That.
2: Are you talking about a toupee, Jenny?
1: Could be the most sound piece of advice we've ever received.
2: Check the hair.
1: Check the hair. And the bit of advice she's passed on to her grandkids is if you've decided to go home late at night after a great night, maybe at Fridays this weekend, it's their final weekend in Brisbane, and you'd find someone you want to be with for the night.
2: Check the toupee.
1: And no offence to anyone that has a toupee. I don't know if that's a nick of mine, a toupee bouncing up and down, but for Jenny in Paradise Point.
2: I love that. That is the wisdom that grandmothers should be passing down.
1: This is your fault. You create your little weirdness and you bring out your weird friends.
2: Elliot, there are now some grandchildren out there that don't have the wise woman of Jenny. My grandparents are no longer with me. I now know.
1: Don't bring that. Don't make me feel bad about
2: the toupee before taking someone home.
1: Greg Rust joins us next. He's our king of motorsport. There's a wild rumour out of F1 about our Aussie, Oscar Piastri. We're going to get to it next on Triple M.
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8: Good afternoon. The Friday run home continues Saunders Street slow and a few patches through Railway Estate. West End Barnock Street also slow at the moment. Boundary Street seeing delays through Hermit Park. In town, Stanley Street and Sturt Street are slow. Ross River Road also busy through Cranbrook. A few delays east-west on the Roos Highway through Murray, and the Ring Road is currently moving to speed in both both directions through Condon this afternoon. Then I just got exciting. 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

and the cameraman, and we could have some. And he's up there. What's that? Hawaiian noises.

0: Live across Queensland on Triple M, the Rush Hour. You're with Dobbo and Elliot. Dobbo away today. Standing in is our Olympian, that is Georgie Parker.
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0: He is our king of motorsport. 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Rusty's Garage. You can search it today. Greg Rust, hello, mate. Good afternoon.
3: Hello, Elliot. Georgie, how are you both?
4: Yeah, very well. Now, this one's really sad. There's an awful situation going on. NASCAR legend, he passed away very suddenly this morning. And this one was likened in the motorsports world to the really instant death of Kobe Bryant for basketball fans, isn't it?
3: Georgie, that's a parallel that Denny Hamlin, who's a very respected NASCAR racer and podcaster and so on, has drawn today. And that is because Kyle Busch, at age 41, has passed away very, very suddenly. He was taken to hospital only in recent days with some sort of illness that we don't know about yet. We don't know what's caused this, and it's clearly gone downhill suddenly. He was a multiple Cup Series champion, a winner across all of its classes. The outpouring from everyone in the motorsport community, not just in NASCAR, right? Like even Formula One and, you know, lots of supercars, for example. Everyone shocked at the loss of this fierce racer. He was a hardcore racer, right? But a very proud family man in the same breath.
0: It's a bloody sad one, Rusty. I've seen a lot online about it as well. I know closer to home this weekend, we got the Tassie round for the V8s. Can I just ask, as a man of no knowledge, what? Yeah, that's fair. This is happening in Tassie. You're on the other end of the earth, well, country. What are you doing in WA while this is going on?
3: I'm here for a round of the Australian Rally Championship. So we've literally just had a shakedown for that. I'm in a forest just south of Busselton, basically. So there's motorsport happening everywhere this weekend, and you're probably about to ask me about Formula One, which is happening in Canada too.
4: Yeah, so. I was going about to ask you, Oscar Piastri, you know, this Red Bull rumour, he's saying that's news to him. Is it news to him?
3: Oh, I love this. So, obviously, huge amount of talk, people trying to join some dots in recent time. Would there be a swap with Max Verstappen? Wow. Would Oscar go there and be the number one driver and so on? So, obviously, as he's wandered through the gates there to, you know, start the race weekend, some people have hit him up about this, and the Speed Cafe team talking about the fact that he basically said, this is news to me. So obviously a bit of scuttlebutt happening in Formula One, but if he's saying that, he's a pretty straight-up guy, Oscar. I don't imagine him to be the type to shield it. If he's saying it's news to him, I'd back that.
0: Would it be a good trade? You know, putting it on the table right in front of us, Rusty, Piastri, Red Bull, as you mentioned, he becomes the number one driver. We know Verstappen's been frustrated. He goes across to the Orange Army. Do you think that's fair for both teams?
3: It'd be a huge coup for McLaren. I feel like McLaren, as it stands right now, would be the stronger. Like, if you were to sit there and play your chess pieces about where you would want to be to have a chance at podiums and a chance at race wins and so on, you'd go, well, I want to stick with McLaren. But if, you know, Ford have actually surprised with that power plant that they've built with Red Bull, and they're in a better place than I thought they would be, but it is not the equal of the McLaren at the moment. But stranger things have happened, guys, and, you know, going there to be a team leader, that'd be a huge deal.
0: And let's be honest, there's no way Verstappen and Norris could coexist. Those two personalities together, no chance.
3: There's the final part of your story. You know, would there be some quiet conversations around Lando going, we don't want that. Thanks very much.
0: Happening. Very good. Hey, Greg Rust, we love you, brother. Thanks as always for joining us. Enjoy beautiful WA, and we'll catch you on Triple M's Rush Hour again soon.
3: Nice to chat, my friends. Thank you.
0: On you, mate.
1: That was Rusty's Motorsport Update. 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
0: He's a great man, is Greg Rust. A lot of pressure on his shoulders covering all the motorsport in this country. However,
4: he's too nice for this show.
0: Well, I'd say you're relatively nice. You
4: know? I'm too nice for this show.
0: Didn't say that. The pressure on him pales in comparison into what you have up next. Because right after this, Georgie Parker, the next opportunity for the Triple M Rush Hour family, anyone listening today, to get in the running to win a brand new Ford Ranger.
4: Yeah. I'm a bit stressed, but That's okay.
0: You are the only one that can help the state next. You are, you know, when they did that big phone call out to Obi-Wan Kenobi back in the day, you're our only hope.
4: I've been rewatching Star Wars.
0: Don't care. We're going to do it next on Triple M's Rush Hour.
5: 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You're my only hope.
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8: Good afternoon. The Friday run home continues. Got a fresh crash outbound on Riverway Drive in Conan, adjacent to the Ring Road off-ramp. It's not causing any real concerns at the moment. In town, Sturt Street and Sandler Street are still seeing slight delays. Saunders Street slow and a few patches through Railway Estate. In West End, Bunnock Street is fine for now. Boundary Street still busy through Hermit Park. We've got a few delays east-west on the Bruce Highway through Murray. 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
8: Hey there, I'm Tessa Randello. Detectives investigating the former Prince Andrew are calling for people to come forward with information. Andrew Mountbatten-Windsor is being investigated on suspicion of misconduct related to his role as the British trade envoy. The King's brother was arrested and questioned in Feb. A group of 7 women and 14 children are on their way to Australia from Syria. The group of so-called ISIS brides have reportedly made their way to the capital, Damascus, and have temporary passports. The government says they will be met with the full force of the law. An Aussie man who died while walking to the trail to Machu Picchu has been identified. 52-year-old Matthew Payton was walking with a group of tourists when he fell. His family says they are shattered by the loss. And a CBA analyst says petrol prices could jump by another 50 cents a litre if the Strait of Hormuz remains closed for another month. Vivek Dar says if things continue as it is, it could push global oil and fuel inventories into worryingly low levels by mid-June to mid-July.
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8: Melbourne returns to Accor Stadium tonight for the first time since last year's grand final. They're missing Cam Munster, Harry Grant and Trent Liero with the trio on origin duties. While the Dogs are without skipper Stephen Crichton, who's in Blues camp, though he missed the first New South Wales training session. His Bulldogs will be fighting to break their 5-game losing streak. Inari Chuala covering for Crichton in the centres, while Jacob Carraz is back from a knee issue on the wing after missing 4 matches.
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10: Mostly fine for the rest of today in Townsville. Tonight down to 15 and tomorrow fine with a high of 28. 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
15: There's nothing better than a Queenslander.
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17: G'day, it's Dobbo.
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15: This is Carslander.
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15: Celebrate our state this Queensland Day on June 6.
20: Georgie Parker, our Olympian, is in Dobbo's hot seat today. He's at a fancy schmancy lunch with Ben Fordham.
21: Yeah, he is. He takes the mickey all week about having a sick day.
20: Mm.
21: Yet here he is, just hobnobbing around.
20: One of the great hobnobbers.
21: But then I get to sit here now,
20: yes,
21: and play this fun game because we're giving away a car.
20: Fun, yes. A lot of pressure on you also, yes. So,
21: well, I heard his effort yesterday. I feel good about that.
20: Okay. We have a white Ford Ranger XLT.
21: Yep.
20: It's valued at almost $75,000.
21: A few smackaroonies.
20: We are celebrating our state this Queensland Day on June the 6th by giving this car away before that date. And all you need to do is work out the famous Queenslander in the car, hopping inside. Normally with Dobbo in the back seat, today it's Georgie Parker with her blindfold on. You're going to hear from
21: nervous.
20: This. You should be. You'll hear from this famous Queenslander in just a moment.
21: Mm-hmm.
20: When you do, you will have five questions, yes or no questions, to get as close to them as you can. From there, phone lines open. Every person that guesses the famous Queenslander correctly will get themselves in the running to win this vehicle.
21: I'm ready.
20: Georgie Parker.
21: Mm-hmm.
20: Queenslander, the famous one for Friday, is revealing themselves.
0: I've achieved something which I didn't think I was ever going to achieve.
21: I think I know who it is.
20: No, not straight off the air.
0: I've achieved something which I didn't think I was ever going to achieve.
20: You look very smug. You have five questions, and then the phone lines and text lines will open.
21: All right, let's workshop this.
20: Please.
21: We know it's a young male.
20: Is that a question?
21: No, well, that's what like I'm going off of it. No.
20: Question number one, yes.
21: The young male.
20: Yeah.
21: Are they an athlete?
20: Yes. It's two questions.
21: Are they also a musician?
20: No.
21: Okay, then I don't know who it is.
20: You have, and just take a moment here.
21: Damn
20: just,
21: it, I
20: Georgie,
21: was so
20: you don't
21: smug.
20: Do this well. Breathe.
0: I've achieved something which I didn't think I was ever going to achieve.
20: You have two questions, and the closer you can get to who this is.
21: Yeah.
20: The easier it is for people playing this competition.
21: Yeah. So it's an athlete, young male.
20: Well, young was hard to answer. I can say that much.
21: Okay, under 40.
20: No.
21: Huh. Okay.
20: That's
21: is that a question?
20: Question, by the way, yeah.
21: So someone over 40.
20: You got
21: 40.
20: One left.
21: I've got two left.
20: No, you've got one. What have you worked out about them so far? That was your fourth question.
21: Of course, because I asked the musician
20: question.
21: Did.
20: Yeah, you did.
21: An athlete that's not that young.
20: Who, not that old.
21: Not that old.
20: Let's just, one more time, before you waste this last question.
0: I've achieved something which I didn't think I was ever going to achieve.
21: Huh.
20: One more question. There is so much pressure on your shoulders.
21: Are they in an Olympic sport?
20: Yeah.
21: Okay, there's pausing there. What does that mean?
20: What's are they or were they, I suppose? Anyway, the phone lines are now officially opened. 133353, or you can text 0484 101045 if you have any idea who the famous Queenslander
0: I've achieved something which I didn't think I was ever gonna achieve.
20: Is in the car with Georgie Parker today.
21: I'm sorry, I didn't do a good job, Queensland.
20: We didn't get a long way, but we're a long way from Jessica Watson yesterday. Eventually, I think 3.2% of guesses worked out it was the famous Queenslander that sailed around the world. I can tell you today, quite happily, it is not Jessica Watson.
0: I've achieved something which I actually didn't think I was ever going to achieve.
20: Lines are open. 133-53-0484-101045. We're going to take a little 10-minute sabbatical.
21: Yeah, have a think.
20: Are you going to have a guess for us at least in 10? Have you narrowed it down a little bit?
21: Well, no.
20: Okay. Hopefully the people can help you out. Every person that gets this correct, you will go in the running to win this wonderful Ford Ranger. Georgie Parker went in, I would say...
21: Hot.
20: Yeah, you went in hot. You went in hot and you have
21: couldn't
20: finished...
21: Couldn't be colder. Yeah,
20: like an icicle.
21: I hate that. I really am disappointed.
20: We will find out the famous Queenslander of the car one more time.
0: I've achieved something which I didn't think I was ever going to achieve.
20: Find out who it is in 10 minutes. Get your guesses through. We'll reconvene on Triple M's Rush Hour.

0: Live across Queensland on Triple M, the Rush Hour with Dobbo and Elliot. Georgie Parker, our Olympian, is standing in for Dobbo today. And in 5 minutes' time,
1: I've achieved something which I didn't think I was ever going to achieve.
0: We need to work out exactly who that famous Queenslander is. You actually think you knew because you think you thought you knew before and you were way
1: off. I've achieved something which I didn't think I was ever going to achieve.
2: I've got it now.
0: Okay, well, five minutes.
2: We'll go through what we do know.
0: Yep.
2: Someone over 40.
0: Yep.
2: Male.
0: Yep.
2: Plays an Olympic sport, and yep. I've been told it's not, in Cody's words, our producer's words, a normal Olympic sport, whatever that means. I don't know what that
0: means. I can't answer any more questions. 0484
2: 10145.
0: No, you can text through. Call 133353. If you know who this is.
1: I've achieved something which I didn't think I was ever going to achieve.
0: Get in touch now. Every person that gets it correct today, you are in the draw to win a brand new Ford Ranger.
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3: It's time for Obscure History with Elliot Lovejoy.
0: Before we get to our famous Queenslander today, did you read about the school camp earlier this week? I think it was on the Goldie.
2: Yeah, I hated school camps. Absolutely hated them. Well, I remember once I went on a kayak camp and they made us flip over and I didn't waterproof my stuff properly. And so then for the next 3 days, my stuff was wet.
0: Damn, it shocks me none. You never
2: there
0: prepared.
2: There were so many things that went on school camps that I didn't like. But there were dozens of Year 12 students from a school camp in Mount Barney in southeast Queensland. They ended up having to get taken, like airlifted out in some way because there were rising water cut off their access. Obviously, so much rain at the start of the week. And then where they were got all flooded. So they were transported back early Tuesday morning and then school camp cancelled. Does that mean they go back to school though?
0: Oh, surely not. Give them a day off. They've been through some trauma. It's funny, the concept of school camp, I actually did some digging into it this past week. Obscure history is all about learning one thing they won't teach you in schools you can take with you to the pub moving forward. I went to the Vicky Point Library on Wednesday, and I found the story of the first official school camp in this state, and it happened in the year 1915. These kids are whinging about getting airlifted out of floodwaters.
2: Should we ask Dobble about that? He was alive then, wasn't he?
0: He was the teacher. So, 1915 is the year. It was in Toowoomba. I couldn't find out what school, but in Toowoomba, 1915. The idea of, okay, we need to get these kids some fresh air and a little bit of discipline was floated out there. The school camp sort of was arisen. We're going to build a bit of character in the bush. As the story goes, and it was a very short passage in this book, one kid in the first 20 minutes got lost chasing a goanna. Another one fell in a creek within 10 minutes. And you've got to think school uniforms back then were very different as well. It was 35 degree heat. They're saying it's right in the middle of summer and they had like the old school cotton. They were absolutely soaked in sweat. By nightfall, half the camp was crying because they'd never been outside their own homes before. And tents and sleeping bags weren't quite what they are now, 111 years later. Kids cried the entire time. It was meant to be a three-day trip. They ended up putting them back on the rail on the second day because they hated it. The food was burnt stew and damper so hard it could have repaired a pothole on the Bruce Highway. The school camp has come a long way since when it started in 1915, as far as I can find anyway.
2: Well, I mean, kids now, it's not having their iPads for a hot second.
0: Yeah.
2: They lose the plot.
0: Oh, mate.
2: You don't give it to them for a dinner and they lose the plot. So imagine how hard the teachers would have to work to keep these kids mentally stimulated for a school camp.
0: Well, kids can say, parents can say, oh, you know, the kids today are soft. In 1915, we couldn't last more than one night on a school camp. You know, it's funny, the papers the next day, they say, called it a roaring success for Queensland youth, despite it going for a third of the time it was meant to. So, again, I think there's a lesson in calling our kids soft today. And there's a lesson what fun is as well. That school camp in 1915, not so.
2: Did you like school camp? You lived. Yeah, you grew up in the Tiwi Islands, didn't you?
0: I grew up in the Torres Strait, very different part of the world. You know nothing about me. We didn't get school camps up there. When I moved to the mainland, they sent us to Chiligo. We had to walk 20 k's a day and circumnavigate. I drank all the milk on the school camp. Everyone hated me. It was like Lord of the Flies. Anyway, bad memories. Let's move on. Up next, we are going to reveal.
2: Starts with a T still.
0: Our famous Queenslander.
1: I've achieved something which I didn't think I was ever going to achieve.
0: Who is this in the car with Georgie Parker today? Last chance to text through 0484 10 1045 or call 133353. We will reveal.

0: Live across Queensland on Triple M, the Rush Hour, you were Dobbo and Elliot. Dobbo away today, so filling in, she is our Olympian, that is Georgie. Well, you are.
1: Yeah, I am.
0: We don't have another one. You are our Olympian, Georgie Park.
2: There's nothing better than a Queenslander.
3: We're the greatest state in the country.
2: So, we've put an iconic Queenslander in a Ford Ranger with Dobbo.
3: Today it's Dobbo.
2: Except, we haven't told him who it is. This is Carslander.
4: Carslander!
2: Celebrate our state this Queensland Day on June 6.
0: I mean, yes, celebrate our state this Queensland Day, June 6, but celebrate our state by winning yourself a brand new Ford Ranger XLT. All you need to do is work out who is in the car today with Georgie Parker.
5: I've achieved something which I actually didn't think I was ever going to achieve.
1: I fear I did a bad questioning.
0: You certainly did. You had five questions to find out who this individual could be, and from that you've worked out what about them so far.
1: That they're not that old, but they're not that young.
0: And they're a what?
1: And they're an athlete.
0: Okay.
1: And in an Olympic sport, but not a regular Olympic sport is what I'm reading between the lines.
0: Well, the phone lines.
1: And they're not a musician.
0: Not a musician. 133353, you can always text to 0484101045. Do you want to have your guess?
1: No, I'll guess at the end.
0: Okay.
1: Adam from Willowvale, who do you think it is?
6: Mate, is it Joel Parko?
0: Parkinson. The world of surfing, of course, it is an Olympic sport. We know that. They had it in Tahiti at the last Olympics. That's a good guess.
1: That is Damien from Greenbank. Who do you have?
7: Stephen Bradbury.
0: Oh, the man that quite literally...
1: How old's he?

0: good question.
1: Well, he's not old, but he's not young. I know he's got a cleaning service these days. He's doing everything.
0: Ben, who do you reckon it is?
2: Mate, it could only be the one and only footballer.
1: Right.
2: Horse trainer.
1: Right.
2: Coach of Queensland Maroons.
0: Is this an Olympic
2: Billy ball? Slater.
1: You think it's Billy Slater. Ben, I'm not going to say if anyone's right or wrong yet. However,
0: I don't think it's
1: one of the clues was that we think it's an Olympic sport. So let's take one more.
0: I love Billy, though. Good man, Queenslander. Paul, from Flinders View.
3: Hello.
0: Who do you reckon it is?
3: Oh, I don't know. It just sounds like Mick Fanning.
0: See, Mick Fanning. I reckon Paul's onto it because I think it might be Mick Fanning as well.
1: Your final guess, you want to lock
0: in?
1: Yeah,
0: I'm with Paul. Lock in.
1: Can we just...
0: H?
4: I've achieved something which I actually didn't think I was ever going to achieve.
1: Mick Fanning.
0: Could be Parko as well, though.
1: Or Parko.
4: I've achieved something which I actually didn't think I was ever going to
1: Both
4: achieve.
1: Both surfers, so you want to settle on the word of surfing.
0: Yep. I'm locking in H. Mick Fanning.
1: You want to lock in...
4: I've achieved something which I actually didn't think I was ever going to achieve.
1: I can tell you, Georgie Parker.
0: I'm wrong, aren't I? It's a first for everything.
1: You are incorrect. I can also tell you that today, of all the texts that have come through, 0484101045 and the calls 133353, only 9% of Queenslanders got this one correct. And if you are one of them, you will be straight in the running to win this brand new Ford Ranger XLT.
0: Who is it?
1: Are we ready to reveal
0: yes.
1: our famous Queenslander for Friday?
5: Your 1997 U.S. Open men's singles champion, Patrick Rafter.
0: I hate you.
1: Pat Rafter.
0: I hate you because I said during the ad break, I said, actually, is it Pat Rafter? And you said no.
1: I said you've had all your questions. You had 5 questions. You don't get a leg up just because you're part of
0: this
1: show. Thank
0: you. You're a good poker face. Damn it.
1: Unfortunately, I don't know the rules
0: He's
1: of poker.
0: He's got a whole centre named after him.
1: Pat Rafter.
0: He's got Bonds ads.
1: Was,
0: He's got it all.
1: He was at Paul's Milk. I don't know if he still is. He is our famous Queenslander today. That was when he won the US Open in 1997, I think against Pete Sampras.
0: Yeah. Let's go with it.
1: I can't believe you went straight to Mick Fanning.
0: I know. I'm actually... So who I initially thought it was Cody Simpson, which is why... it's not this demo for Rush Hour, tell
1: no.
0: you that. But I really did think that's why I asked the musician question. I thought I had it.
1: Hey, sucks to suck. But 9% of you didn't today. The Ford Ranger XLT, 9%. They got the text through and the phone calls. Don't try and do it now because those lines have long been shut since we announced... You are in the running. The good news, if you've missed out, is Monday afternoon, 5:05. It's your next opportunity to name the famous Queenslander in the car. Get yourself in the running for this brand new, beautiful vehicle as we look forward towards Queensland Day on June the 6th. One of you will win the Ford Ranger valued at almost $75,000 right before then on Triple M.
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8: Good afternoon. The Friday run home well and truly underway. We've still got that crash outbound on Riverway Drive from Common adjacent to the Ring Road off ramp. It's not causing any concerns at the moment. Saunders Street still slow and a few patches through Railway Estate. Ross River Road also slow outbound through Cranbrook. A few delays east-west on the Bruce Highway through Murray lingering. Boundary Street busy through Hermit Park. Meanwhile in town, Sturt Street and Stanley Street seeing the usual delays. Australia's biggest Keno jackpot is yours for the taking with $40 million on the line every 3 minutes. Your dream win could be just one play away. 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

0: Live across Queensland on Triple M, the Rush Hour with Dobbo and Elliot Georgie Parker, our Olympian with us today. Dobbo away at some fancy schmancy lunch, and we do it for. I actually don't know what he's doing, but I know.
1: I just know he's with like 40 of his friends that he went to boarding school
0: with. He's with Ben Fordham. I think he'll be okay. We do it for Penrite Oil, Australian owned and made since 1926. So that is 100 years they've driven innovation in lubricants for cars, bikes, trucks, and industry. 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
0: These are three stories that matter across the state today, and this is a really special one. 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Their big one tomorrow, the 4X Doomben Race Day. A little earlier, I spoke with their big dog, their boss, Carl DeCrew.
3: 4X Doomben Cup, it's come up. 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So we've got last year's Caulfield Cup and Melbourne Cup winner, Half Yours, which is engaged tomorrow. 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And tomorrow, in partnership with 4X, if either one of those horses win, we're doing a Cheers for the Champs promotion. And if either of those horses win, we're shouting the bar. So free beer.
0: Jesus.
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1: Free beer.
0: I knew that would put your ears up. Yes.
1: I stopped listening after the words free and beer in the same sentence. But if you're not heading to Doomben Cup, there's heaps going on in Brisbane. And, well, you better head out. This could be confusing for me who's not a Brisbane local, but Friday's Riverside. Its last day is on Sunday. And this is a big, big institution of a place. It's been operating for 40 years.
0: Yep.
1: A lot of first kisses going on in this place. A lot of last kisses
0: probably, a lot of things.
1: But that's their final trading day is on Sunday. So go there and create your first memories.
0: It's your last chance to misbehave. I would suggest anyone in their 40s, 50s, 60s that grew up, even your 30s, going to Fridays.
1: Yeah.
0: You can relive your youth. Pretend you're 20 again.
1: That's it. And, you know, I think anything goes on the last weekend
0: Absolutely.
1: In a place.
0: They'll love that we said that. Yeah.
1: Imagine the state of the floors after this. And over in West End as well, or in Musgrave Park, Panagiri is celebrating its 50th anniversary this weekend. That's on Saturday, May 23, and Sunday, May 24. Queensland's longest running cultural festival. I'll be heading there. Apparently, you're heading there as well. We'll try to avoid each other.
0: I was going to say,
1: but my God, I will be eating
0: honey puffs.
1: Oh my God.
0: Yeah.
1: I'll be eating a shit ton of anything and everything that's in front of me.
0: The last time they did the octopus on the stick, I'm big into that as
1: well. Oh, yeah. There's apparently fire ants that were in Musgrave Park last week. Hopefully that will have been taken up.
0: And don't eat them. Finally,
1: goodness.
0: This is on a serious note, actually. Look, we've all been across the tragic news around Jai Arrow, a Queensland legend in rugby league. He has been diagnosed with motor neuron disease, that is MND. It's a horrific bit of news for him and his family. But I tell you what, out of horrible news often comes the good in people. And we've seen so many people get behind Jai and those that have suffered. This is a nice one from Budgie Smuggler, a very famous swimwear company. We know Jai Arrow is actually an ambassador with them. So this weekend, Budgie Smuggler, if you head along to their website or their Instagram, check them out. They're going to donate 100% of proceeds from any of the NRL collection purchases online, in-store, and they're going to donate all that money to Jai Arrow and his family to help fight this horrible disease.
1: Yeah, disgusting disease. He wants to fight, and he'll make this very, very well known. He wants to do everything he can, and so when companies like Budgie getting behind them and raising awareness, it's great.
0: So a good excuse to buy some swimwear this weekend. If you want to learn some more, and if you want to donate as well, fightmnd.org.au. We know the big freeze is coming up in the AFL. You can buy your beanies at places like Coles and Woolies as we speak. On Triple M's Rush Hour, don't forget, every single day, and it'll be back on Monday as well, your chance to get yourself in the running to win a brand new Ford Ranger in the lead up to Queensland Day. 5:05 Monday is your next opportunity.
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4: Townsville's average unleaded price today is around $186 a litre, while some servos are selling it as low as $172. The average for diesel sits around $231. 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
27: G'day team. It's a political scandal that continues to spiral. Queensland's Olympic Minister stands down over claims he voted in an electorate he didn't live in. How will this affect Brisbane's 2032 preparations? Now, this case in Cairns is just bizarre. A man paid to cut off another man's leg with a power saw. The victim allegedly wanted him to do it, but he died. So, was it murder? The jury decides. And we speak to the Brisbane climber who survived an avalanche to set a Mount Everest record. See you on 7 News at 6.
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0: Live across Queensland on Triple M, the Rush Hour with Dobbo and Elliot. Dobbo away, our Olympian Georgie Parker is here, and we do it for Penrite Oil, Australian owned and made since 1926. Penrite Oil, they are 100 years and still driven. A week after Magic Rounds, where I feel like everything has happened all rolled into one. Before we go any further, let's take a quick peek at the week that was.
1: Triple M's Rush Hour, the week that was.
2: This week started with a man down.
3: Elliot. Where are you, bro? Not here today, unfortunately.
2: And Dobbo was there for him.
4: I hate people that take sickies after Magic Round and long weekends. This bloke, I've been saying for a while, there's a chink in the armour. Elliot's got a headache.
2: Now, Elliot had a plumbing problem.
3: We had a new sump pump put in recently, and the bloody thing hasn't been working. Called the plumber out. I don't know if they've ever had a worse day on the job. They put their hand down inside, and I think they're about almost elbow to shoulder deep. And they start pulling out what initially I thought was dirt that had been pooling from the backyard. It was mountains of Great Dane dog shit.
2: So, what's Dobbo's solution?
4: When a dog does a bigger shit than a human being, he should not be a pet. And I mean that genuinely.
3: Great Dane should be wild dogs.
4: Let him go to the wild.
2: There was tension between Dobbo and Elliot this week.
4: I've got a real issue with you, Mr. Lovejoy.
2: And it was because Elliot told Dobbo's boys to do this.
4: You said, tell Dad to buy you a goat. So last night, you don't think they're puppets? They are the biggest puppets ever. You buy me a goat. You buy me a goat.
3: So
4: I'm not buying anybody
3: not
4: a goat. Then there's upset. Yes, I want a goat.
2: But this isn't the first time Dobbo's boys have repeated what they've heard.
4: 2 weeks ago, I'm trying to start my whippersnipper.
3: Mm-hmm.
4: Couldn't start it.
3: Okay.
4: After 5 minutes, I've dropped an F-bomb. Banks has got an infatuation with my whippersnippers.
3: Mm.
4: So we've got him his own whippersnipper.
3: Mm.
4: Have a listen to what he said in the lounge room of the house.
5: I do this thing. Oh,
2: And finally this week, Dobbo was proud to announce...
3: Go on, have your moment.
4: Ipswich has officially become Queensland's fastest growing city. Its population forecast says it'll get to 500,000 by 2046.
3: Mate, you'll be...
4: Yeah?
3: 80. No, sorry, he's 50 this year. You'll be 70.
4: I just would have finished paying school fees.
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0: That was the week that was on Triple M's Rush Hour. Georgie Parker in the hot seat tonight. We got Origin coming up next week.
7: I'm a massive Queenslander. So,
0: you're the number one ticket holder at the Dolphins, unofficially.
7: And there's five of them in there. So.
0: Yeah, exactly. Doggy Storm tonight. I would normally ask Dobbo, Jesus, he goes for a day, Dobbo for his expert opinion. Obviously, you think.
7: Whoever you think.
0: Yeah, okay, we'll take the Storm tonight. Enjoy all of your footy action. John Plath is going to be back with us. He is the father of Max, who debuts at Queensland. He's joining us Monday, and your chance to win yourself a brand new Ford Ranger.
7: And don't forget, as Dobbo always says, if you can smell yourself a little, others can smell yourself a lot.
0: Wow. Have a great weekend. We'll see you on Monday.
7: I said it wrong.
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7: Hey, I'm Desirandello. UK police are now reportedly investigating sexual allegations against Andrew Mountbatten Windsor. 7 News says that the King's brother remains under investigation following his arrest in Feb. Police calling for anyone with information to come forward.
0: The government says a group of so-called ISIS brides have every right to come to Australia as citizens, but they will be met with the full force of the law when they touch down. The group of 7 women and 14 children are reportedly in Syria's capital, Damascus. Australian activists who've been released from Israeli detainment are alleging mistreatment. 11 Aussies were part of a humanitarian aid flotilla bound for Gaza, but were intercepted in international waters on Monday. 2 alleging mistreatment and abuse of other activists to the Sydney Morning Herald. Briefly, a Victorian police officer has sadly died after falling on a trail to Machu Picchu. And people across eastern parts of the country have seen the night sky light up with a blue-green meteor.
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0: A boost for the battling Bulldogs tonight with Jacob Carras back on deck for their clash with the Storm. He's missed the last 4 games with a knee injury, but they're missing skipper Stephen Crichton, who's on Origin duty. Melbourne also without Cam Munster, Harry Grant and Trent Liero. And Blues prop Jacob Saifidi says a cryptic message from assistant coach ahead of Origin led to his worst half of footy. Ahead of the Magic Round clash, Brett White told him it was a big game for him as a player.
2: Definitely didn't work. Like I said, it's probably the worst half of footy I've played this year, so lucky I came out the second half.
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7: Mostly fine for the rest of today in Townsville. Tonight down to 15 and tomorrow fine with a high of 28. 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
3: 1995 was the year that Alanis Morissette took the world by storm, but it wasn't the first thing she did. She had a couple of I'm not going to say they were false starts,
4: no.
3: But they were certainly very different to what came out on Jagged Little Pill. Two dance pop albums. One was called Alanis, and the other one was called Now Is the Time. So she did well in Canada, and I've spoken about Canada before, how well they support their artists with music quotas, etc., etc. So she was doing very, very well, but then she took a pivot. And Jagged Little Pill came along. Here, let's hear a little bit about Alanis Morissette.
5: She entered the teen vocalist competition on Star Search using a stage name and was crushed when she lost. So she went back to her real name, let her hair down, and zoomed to the top of the charts.
6: I'm looking to figure out this boy, I know, but every time we get together, I never...
4: Doesn't fit, does it, guys?
3: Fit Whitney, isn't it?
4: Really? It is a little bit.
3: Well, dance with somebody comes straight to mind.
4: It does, big time.
3: But what she did, she went back, as that guy was saying, she went back and she decided that there was something more for her in music, and she got raw, she got edgy. She wrote lyrics with a guy called Glenn Ballard, who was her producer. She got a great band in to play on the album, with including Flea,
4: yeah,
3: and Chad from the Red Hot Chili Peppers.
4: Insane.
3: And, yeah, she came out with the first single. They heard it at K-Rock. The musical director ran down the hall, said, put this on now to the DJ. It's one of those magic, magic stories. And you don't fluke stuff like that, Tomo. You don't fluke selling 20 million albums of your debut. There's no doubt about that.
4: Alanis from the album Jagged Little Pill. You ought to know, Triple M.

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1: This is some great audio we've got here from the one and only Noel Gallagher. It's great when you hear these people who, you know, we see them as superstars,
2: yeah.
1: But even they get a little bit starstruck sometimes. So this is the time that Noel Gallagher met Bruce Springsteen.
3: Well, I had lunch with Bruce Springsteen about 3 or 4 years ago, right? A mutual friend of ours, we're in Ibiza or Formentera, and we're out at this restaurant, and somebody's phone goes, I know Mick Jagger's kids, right? I know Jade Jagger. And she says, phone goes, and she's like, she lives in Formentera. She's like, yeah, bring whoever you want. And she said, is it all right if my godfather comes for lunch with us and brings a few friends? I'm like, yeah, whatever. Yeah, come on. Who's your godfather? Oh, Calvin Klein. Got a pair of his undies on at the time, right? And in the distance comes this massive fucking super yacht. And Calvin Klein. And she said, yeah, she's bringing a few friends. Like, who's he bringing? She said, Bruce Springsteen.
2: Wow.
3: I was like, off.
2: Wow.
3: And we're at the table with about 8 people, and everyone's like, who's sitting beside Bruce Springsteen? I was like, I am. I'm not a massive Bruce Springsteen fan, but I love his big tunes, right? And honestly, we had the best 4-hour chat about music ever. He was honestly one of my best ever meetings. This guy is a complete fan of music, and he was a proper dude.
1: Yeah, see, I'm not sure that Bruce Springsteen is going to pull up to in a giant yacht to any restaurant that I'm at.
4: No, that's, warranted.
1: McDonald's or...
4: Yeah, something like that. If he does go to KFC, it'd be a blessing, wouldn't it?
1: That's my favourite Scottish restaurant, McDonald's. I love it.

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2: Are you kidding?
4: Oh, yeah. 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
3: Blue and Judge.
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15: Triple M Nights with Dave Gleeson. Let's make our way back to the mid-90s. Ah, 1995 saw the release of this band's debut album, and I'm going to read a few reviews.
16: Their instrumental capabilities are quite impressive as the guitars and vocals growl with the force of rockers in their early 20s. Nevertheless, the record does deliver a collection of songs replicating the thunder of tomorrow. Truly shameless wannabes.
15: Oh, hang on.
16: Like Bush should be so lucky to have had the smarts that Silverchair show on such frog stompers as Pure Massacre and Israel Sun. When these guys turn 18, they'll be dangerous.
15: Hey.
16: And this is an Australian review. This is a better one. A thrilling synthesis of rage, confusion and pain. And as a distillation of teen angst, you couldn't get a purer generational timestamp than Frog Stomp. 15 years old these kids were when they recorded an album that, made Australian rock and roll history, took them around the world, sold 6 million copies. When I say they were 15, and you think, oh, were they like a young 15?
15: Yeah, man-childs.
16: Were they man-childs? Let's have a listen to our mate Daniel Johns right now.
17: Have you been able to stay grounded through this whole thing?
18: Staying at school stops you from getting a big head. Because if you get a big head at school, you get ripped off a lot.
17: Oh, yeah.
18: So, yeah, you just got to stay as normal as possible.
15: Unbelievable.
16: Which is exactly how Daniel Johns has stayed. But they were number one at this time with their debut album all those years ago, 1995. And just bear in mind, Tomo, that the Screaming Jets debut album only came out 4 years before that. But I was 9 years older than them. So
15: I'm sensing a touch of jealousy about you.
16: I'm over it, Tomo.
15: Are you?
16: Move on.

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4: 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Yeah, right.
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9: And a very good evening. Welcome to Accor Stadium in Sydney. We've had a little bit of a rain this evening in Sydney. It's probably kept the crowd away, or maybe it's the fact that the poor old doggies have lost their last five and they've lost seven of their last eight. And they also have a very ordinary record against the Melbourne Storm. But kickoff is only 4 minutes away as Triple M rocks the footy.
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9: And good evening, everybody. Yes, so, look, it's a game, Aaron Woods. Let me bring you in first. I've got Woodsy and Luke Keary with me for Seabus Super. Woodsy, you know, two sides, you would have said to us at the start of the year they're going to be sitting where they are on the ladder. No one would believe you, but look, the Melbourne Storm lost seven in a row before they won their last two, and the Doggies are on a five-game losing streak. I don't know what's gone wrong.
12: Yeah, honestly, Maroon, well, firstly, hello to all listeners out there, and, mate, these two sides were top four in my books at the start of the season. I can't believe it. Like you said, for Melbourne Storm, they've never in their whole time in the NRL, have lost seven in a row. It was unbelievable. And they still had all their great players there, like Munster, Grant, Hughes. They were still there. So it's been a disappointing year. For me, I put it down to the rule changes because they're both defensively orientated size maroon. But the ruck change has really changed it, and the six agains has really hurt them. So they've taken their time to get used to it. The Melbourne Storm are slowly progressing. They're not still, I wouldn't say they're at a great level at the moment. They're just winning games to beat the depleted Tigers side. And then on the weekend, it was a stinker against the Eels. They need to win tonight. But then you look at the Dogs, like they are in all sorts at the moment. They're just going backwards.
13: Yeah, we bring in Luke Keary. And Luke, you and Woodsy were talking off air there and saying, more or less, who's going to want it more? The Doggies have got to win at some point. Mm. But, I mean, that probably doesn't really count for much. There's been a bit of a shuffling around the back five. Obviously, we've still got Burton at six and Galvin at seven. How do you see it?
14: Yeah, they need a win. Like, there's no other way around it. I said last week I thought whoever lost that Cronulla Bulldogs game, they were probably gone. Let's be honest, they're going to be struggling to make the eight, the Dogs, I think. But I actually like Karaz at fullback tonight. Just with, like Woodsy said, the way the game's changed through the middle. We see James Tedesco do it every single week. Dylan Edwards, like, through the middle. I think Karaz can get him a bit of ruck speed. They've struggled with it all year. I just want to see him get his hands on the ball. Play like James. Play like a front row through the middle. And then on the other side with Melbourne, seven in a row they've lost. They've won two, but do not be fooled because they versed a depleted West Tigers side without all of their spine. And then last week, they weren't great at all. Like, they were very, very poor, and they probably would have lost to a lot of other teams. They got a tough run there, the Dogs tonight and then the Roosters next week.
13: Okay, Melbourne Storm about to make their way out onto a court stadium. Triple M NRL, as always, for Ream Hot Water, pardon me, built tough for Aussie conditions and McDonald's. When the footy's on and you can't miss a moment, get Macca's delivered for a 99-cent delivery fee, but only on the My Macca's app. Here come the Melbourne Storm. Thayalongo at fullback, Warbrick and Leo on the wings, Howarth and Meaney at the centres. We haven't seen a lot of this kid. He's a Penrith junior. Russell Smith in the 5'8 position with Jerome Hughes at halfback. Utoya Kamanu and King up front. Tolau is the hooker. And then Bloor, Lasati, and young Cooper Clark, who's impressed a lot of people in the early stages of this year. Melbourne Storm are the away side, and they've only won two of their last nine. They need to keep winning. They need to keep their semi-finals hopes alive. But the Doggies, the faithful, are here. It's been a rainy afternoon in Sydney. It would have kept them away, but the faithful are here to watch the Doggies. And is this going to be the comeback game? Is this going to be the game that just silences a few critics? Well, I tell you what, it's going to have to be a mammoth effort. Here they come out onto the field now. So Karaz will play fullback. Rinnakama and Montoya on the wings. Cherry and Tuala in the centres. Burton and Galvin are the halves. King and Leo Thompson up front. Kurt Mann will start the game and jump at number 14. Then the back row is Tupanua, Preston, Salmon. So Haywood, of course, then goes to the bench. Look, it's going to be a great game. Wyatt Raymond is the referee. It's going to be a great game only because we've got two sides desperate for a win. Down on the sideline for Ream Hot Water, here is David Riccio.
12: Yeah, good evening, Maroon. Absolutely sensational atmosphere down here on Groundle. I can hardly hear myself talk, such is the atmosphere at 8 o'clock on a Friday night.
9: Maybe you should turn the volume down on your headphones, mate.
14: Great work.
12: A struggling Bulldog side and an interstate Melbourne side. It is a crowd befitting of that fixture.
14: Oh, way to set the scene.
13: All right, thank you very much. We're underway. And King has the ball for the Bulldogs. Charges back. Referee is Wyatt Raymond. That's good defence from Melbourne, but it's only tackle one. 15 metres out, they'll get up and play it back. Burton gets in a dummy half. And so we go, as I said, a pretty much a new look back five as far as positions go for this Bulldogs side. Leo Thompson had to pluck that one out of the air and managed to get a pass away to Mann. And then Mann's brought down 15 metres, his own side of the halfway line. He'll get up and play it back at dummy half. It's Burton once again. Then it's Jamin Salmon. And good defence from Melbourne, bring him down. He's about five, his own side of the halfway line. It'll go across now. Burton kicks in behind Warbrick, but Fayalongo is down there to pick it up. 20 metres out, puts on a little goosey, but the defence is good to bring him down.
9: And we made that point a couple of times this afternoon on the Rush Hour, Footy Friday. This Doggies defence, you go back 12 months to what it was. The early stages of last year, teams are scoring 8 and 10 and 14. But the last 5 weeks, it's been nothing like that. 30s and 40s. On a good day, maybe the opposition scored at 20.
12: Good.
9: Nevertheless, there's Clark. And brought down just his own side of the halfway line. And then Utoya Kamanu needs to have a big game. Gets over the halfway line. Brought down by Jacob Preston. Tackle 5, says the referee. Tolau. Jerome Hughes' kick is high. And coming down, Karaz takes it on the full. 10 metres out from his own line. But he's met by the defence of King. No score. Triple M Beacon Trade scoreboard. Woodsy, Dogs and Melbourne and nil all.
12: Yeah, good start from both sides. Straight in the arm wrestle. Bulldogs sort of show their arm. They kicked on play 4. Looks like they're going to try to go back to what they do well, is just kick long and work on their defence.
9: So in the unfamiliar jumper number 20, it's Marcelo Montoya. 20 metres his own side of the halfway line. Then out of dummy half, man stumbles. And brought down 18 metres inside Dogs territory. At the play the ball, it'll come across for Burton. And it's pretty much the same kick, but Faolongo takes it on the full on the 20. Comes back to the 30. And then the defence meets him and brings him down through Preston. And so too Bronson Cherry gets up and plays it back to Hughes. Hughes gets it away. Oh, Warbrick's broken them open. Good run from the winger. And brought down right on the halfway line. It's a very early Mick delivery, well-played moment from big Will Warbrick, the big Kiwi. Just inside Bulldogs territory now, still nil all, 3 gone. And at the play the ball, Tolau, Utoya Kamanu inside the Dogs 30. And Wyatt Raymond is calling the Dogs back onside. Then King, then Hughes, gets away from one, almost through, and brought down about 15 metres out. This is where they need to be. Out of dummy half, King's got it inside the 10. Utoya Kamanu had the kick then. King picks it up, shuffles it on, it's play on, and it goes out to the winger, gets away from one, gets away from another, and that'll be a try to Moses Leo in the corner for the Melbourne Storm. Well, off a clumsy kick from a front rower, they score the first try of the game.
12: We're in the two worst players on last play together. Boy, it was Josh King. He went to the line like a halfback. He goes, oh, geez, I've got the ball. I've got to go to Tukamano. He puts the grubber in, gets a shocking deflection. Tolau picks it up, finds Meany, who sort of just draws him past to Leo. Still had a lot of work to do, but barges through Montoya and slices straight underneath Karaz for the first point.
14: Oh, just what the Dogs didn't need to start the game. I thought they started well with their defence kicking long, but it was Will Warbrick who started it all. He busted through the tackle, Kurt Mann and Max King midfield, and then, as you said, Woodsy, the big front rower ends up with the ball on last tackle, puts a nice little grubber through. They get it out to Moses Leo. I thought he was fantastic last weekend. Moses Leo crosses for the first try for the Storm.
9: Dear, oh dear. Bob Jane, T-Marts, will go down to you shortly on the sideline. David Riccio, Beacon Trade, backing tradies with all the lighting, fans, switches and electrical for the job. Beacon Trade, let's make light work. It's Melbourne 4 and Dogs nil. Is there a problem here, Woodsy, do you think?
12: Well, Josh King was sort of in front of the kicker but then runs behind him. I think it should be okay.
9: Okay, a young Moses Leo. I haven't seen a lot of him. That's a try. He had a lot. He had a bit of work to do, the winger. He had to bump his way off a couple. And Leo.
12: Like, they kicked twice on play 4, but that second kick chase, Warbrick slices straight through on play 2. Like, your defensive line knows you're up for a defensive mindset. You need to make those tackles.
9: Now, 65% Nicky Meany, and up against his old club, of course. Seems like an eternity. He's playing for the Doggies. Pertek kick predictor. Here it comes, McMeany. That's a beauty. Beacon Trade scoreboard. It is Melbourne leading the Dogs 6-0 as Triple M rocks the footy.
15: 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This formidable off-road ute is equipped with upgraded suspension, all-terrain wheels and tyres, and has been put to the test across 40,000 kilometres of the toughest Aussie terrain. Break new ground in the Triton Raider.
14: Clear strategy from the Bulldogs, guys. Kicking on the fourth tackle in each of their sets. That last kick, though, went straight down Faolongo's throat, and that was the start set for the Melbourne Storm to strike early. It's all about confidence now for the Dogs, fellas. They have to stay up and positive. They can't let that try force them to drop their heads. They have to get back into the contest.
16: Maroon, I've just put the Big Mac brolly up. Rain is falling.
9: I can see you, mate. That you can see that brolly from space. At Bob Jane T-Marts, buy three selected Bridgestone, Yokohama, Kumo, J-Trax, or Hagrid tyres. Get the 4-3. There's lots happening at Bob Jane T-Marts. And I hate to say this, boys, but this looks like a similar start to Magic Round for the poor old doggies as Tolau comes out of dummy half and is brought down 15 metres his own side of the halfway line. Then King takes it forward. He's going to be brought down by Maxi King. And he'll get up and play it. Tolau, and then for Jerome Hughes, just outside the 40 as the rain falls on the beautiful city of Sydney. That's taken on the full by Karaz at fullback. And then brought down by Lasati for the Melbourne Storm. Tomorrow, 5:30, we will have Warriors Dragons live on Triple M and Listener. Man. And then this will be Rinakama getting up to play it back to Man once again. Over the halfway line, just inside Melbourne's territory. Six gone, Storm 6, Bulldogs 0. And the tackle count restarts. Burton, and then King. And then King runs into the defence there of Tolau. Lasati can't stop him. Galvin, stop him, I should say. Back in field to Tupanua, 10 metres inside Melbourne territory. Melbourne lead the game 6 points to nil. Here's Jamin Salmon. And that's only tackle two. So the Doggies get a chance to strike back from 30 metres out. Galvin, then Burton, then Cherry. Cherry goes inside the 20. Great defence from Meany to bring him down 15 metres out. Rinakama again. Then back toward the centre. Here's Burton. Then Preston. Oh, the ball's come loose somehow. Oh. Hang on, it's been picked up. Oh. Referee's seen a knock on.
17: Clock on, where do you want it?
14: Suafalongo picks up the ball, but there was an opportunity. Matt Burton got the ball from the left-hand touchline on the right. He comes back to that touchline. Jacob Preston, if he catches that ball, Woodsy, I think he would have put his winger over for a try.
12: Oh, there's an opportunity there. It was a great little short side raid. But the play before, Kez, they went for a big shift. Leo Thompson runs into Preston, and it just really, it stuffed up their big shift, and there was something happening.
9: All right, expert comments. Thanks to our mates at Seabus Super. Build your something the smart way. Luke Keary, Aaron Woods, and of course our man David Riccio on the sideline. Howarth has it. 6-0 Storm lead. Short side out of dummy half. Tolau comes back to the open. Looks to offloads. Gets a pass away. Defence is good from Preston. And so too Kurt Mann. And he'll play it now. Back for Tolau once again. Then Josh King for the Melbourne Storm. They go that short side to Bloor. Bloor is met by Galvin and brought down there with the help of Anari Tuwala. So just their own side of the halfway. Here is Melbourne and Farlongo once again. Just over the halfway line. That's tackle five. Comes across now for Jerome Hughes. From the halfway line, it's a high kick. And Karaz gets under it. Five out from his own line. Starts to charge back. Meets a wall of purple defenders. Such an important game for both these teams. We look at the last 2 months. And here's Marcelo Montoya once again. He's met and brought down by Lasati. He'll get up and play it back. There at dummy half, it'll come out from Galvin. And then to Bronson Cherry. And will come Man. He went short, then he went open, then he went to Salmon, got it away to King. 15 metres their own side of the halfway line. Not a lot doing at the moment. Galvin goes to the right side of the field. Tuwala is on the halfway line now, and referee Wyatt says that is tackle five. Back in field it comes now for Burton. It's a Burton special. It's high, it's deep. Failongo is under it. Takes it on the full. And we've been talking about the rain for Ream Hot Water. David Riccio, let me come down to you. How is it down there on field?
16: Well, the rain's now stopped, Maroon, which is good news as far as I'm concerned. But certainly conditions are playing a part. And as you can see, it's plenty of surface water on a course stadium, very slippery. The Melbourne Storm are having a lot of joy in and around the ruck through Tolau. Bulldogs need to work harder as far as their markers. And just around the ruck, here they go again, the Storm with six again.
9: There's Failongo, and he is going to be dangerous around that ruck. Over the halfway line he goes. He's cracking up the metres already. And then Tolau, and then it went across for, I think it's Bloor getting up to play it back. And he does play it back to Tolau. Then it comes back across to the middle. Ends up with Jerome Hughes. Gets it away to Lasati. 30 metres out from the Bulldogs line.
13: and he'll get up and play it back. Back to the centre it goes to King. 30 metres out, Melbourne 6 lead the Dogs nil on the Triple M Beacon Trade scoreboard. Last tackle of this set. Jerome Hughes now will kick from 20 metres out. Out towards Rinnakama's wing. Batted back. Still alive, Dogs ball. Hang on. Referee says offside, Bulldogs. Well, I got to say, Luke Keary, I thought that was batted back by Will Warbrick.
14: Yeah, off first look, it does look like it comes off Warbrick, but Wyatt Raymond, he said it comes off Rinnakama. He doesn't look like he's challenging the decision. He did stick a hand upwards. Does he get a...
12: It was really good positioning from Warbrick. He sort of bumped him with his shoulder and put him off, and then he had to... Jacob Preston's clutching at a wrist, and he's looked like he's in some pain with the trainer.
14: Wrist or finger.
12: It looks like it's a wrist around his wristband.
13: Yeah.
12: A little bit higher, probably like forearm wrist there, Kez. And this doesn't look good for the Dogs. Oh, no. He's probably been their shining light this year.
13: So Jacob Preston is having a forearm treated by the Dogs trainers, you Doggies fans. I'll try see if I can bring up a Harvey Norman replay on that. Just to try and work out what's happened on the Harvey Norman replay.
14: Yeah, he looks really, really uncomfortable.
12: Every time they sort of touch a certain spot, you can just see him just quince. He's trying to stay out there, I think.
13: Hurry right now to Harvey Norman, get bonus gift cards with selected Australian-made furniture and bedding. That ends Monday. Here it is.
17: Come on.
12: He hit the knee of Warbrick when he was trying to make a tackle.
13: Oh, okay, he's still out there, but Melbourne are on the attack. And they are now 10 metres out. It's a fresh set, of course. Centre of the park, the ball goes left. Jerome Hughes, then Russell Smith.
14: They've got to go. They've got to go back to him here, Jacob Preston.
13: Now, Bloor has the ball. Let's see if they do. Toe Lau. And for Russell Smith again to get it away to King.
12: He can't tackle. He's gone.
13: He's forced Preston into the tackle. Toe Lau left side. Russell Smith. Caught the old Malachi crunch. Well, 2 metres out. Will they go left again? Toe Lau now. Oh, that was the worst pass out of dummy half. Honestly, intercepted by Montoya. Fair dinkum, Luke Keary. I could throw in a better pass than that. Well, David Riccio, let's go down to you.
16: Yeah, Maroon, Jacob Preston's gone. He's made his way back over the dead ball in goal. He's out of the match. Jacob Preston's a right wrist injury. Harry Hayes into the contest.
13: Okay, Harry Hayes is out there in jump at 15. Here's Cherry. He's broken through Bronson, but they stop him. Good tackle, Nick Meaney. We'll get David to keep one eye on Jacob Preston, because Preston has left the field very early in the game. An injury to a forearm is all we can tell you at this stage. Tackle 5, man. And then it came back to Galvin, who launched it up nice and high. And then down for the try scorer, Moses Leo. He'll take the tackle 12 metres out. No change. 12 gone. 6-0. Triple M Beacon Trade scoreboard. Then it's played. Russell Smith got it away to Howarth. Howarth might get up and go again. He does. Tupanua's got him, and he's brought down by Harry Hayes. 20 metres out from his own line. Now, remember, Doggies have lost their last 5 and only won 1 of their last 11 against the Storm. Maybe tonight they change all that. Nick Meaney, 18, his own side of the halfway line. Toe Lau. Hughes now from inside the 40. He kicks it. Carraz is chasing and chasing and chasing and chasing. Oh, he backs it into the field to play. But it's picked up by a Melbourne Storm player in Moses Leo, who brings it round and puts it down right beside the post. Well, Carraz, he batted it back in field. Who was there waiting? A Melbourne Storm player, and they go up 10-0.
14: Oh, that is actually unbelievable. Jerome Hughes, tackle 4 inside his own 40. He goes for the 40-20. This is really poor from Marcelo Montoya. He's that open side winger. He needs to be half back helping Jacob Carraz. Carraz does a terrific job just to get the ball back in the field of play, but I think he wishes he doesn't, because, oh, there's millimetres in it. And Moses Leo's the one there. I don't know how Marcelo Montoya is not even in the frame when Moses Leo picks up that ball.
12: Well, we spoke about before the game, boys, where the Bulldogs are on the ladder. These are the little effort areas. These are the reasons why they are where they are. Like, that's just that's just an attention between the ears, boys. Like, you've got to get back there. That's attention to detail. Watch this. Carrazza's just stayed in, like you said, Kez, by a millimetre, but he's made the effort to just stop that 40-20, but his teammates aren't helping him around him.
9: So this has not yet been confirmed, but I don't see a problem. It has it, Woodsy?
12: Yeah, okay. I think it's been confirmed, yeah.
9: Okay, Bulldogs now trail the Storm 10-0 on the Beacon Trade scoreboard. Pertec kick predictor, drama resistant since 1980, 98%. Over it goes. So we've got Melbourne Storm 12, Doggies 0 on the Beacon Trade scoreboard. Triple M rocks the footy.
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16: While that calamity was unfolding for Marcelo Montoya, was in and around the tunnel area where Jacob Preston has gone straight into the Bulldogs dressing room for an assessment on that right wrist / forearm, Maroon. Doesn't look positive at all. Waiting an update from the Bulldogs medical staff, but Harry Hayes has taken Jacob Preston's spot out in the Bulldogs lineup.
9: Okay, thank you very much for Bob Jane. Teammates on the sideline, David.
14: This is really hard to explain, Woodsy, because Marcelo Montoya is an open side winger on fourth tackle. You're meant to kind of be staggered off the back of the line and helping just in case of that 40-20. Marcelo Montoya is a great player. He's missed out on selection over the last couple of weeks, and that is just a poor, poor play from a winger. To get outrun back to that ball, that just shows a lack of hunger, motivation from him.
9: Okay, expert comments. Siva Super Lukiri, Aaron Woods. Faolongo has it now. Melbourne lead the Dogs 12-0 on the Beacon Trade scoreboard. In there a dummy half now, Tolau. Back it comes to Jerome Hughes. Jerome Hughes kicks it. And down there at fullback is Carraz, who takes it 10 out from his own line. Just a reminder for you workers. Shift workers, wherever you are, drivers, cabbies, Ubers, trucks, trains, State of Origin is live on Triple M All Listener. So you know if you can't watch it, you can listen to it. Dan Ganane, in my opinion, the best caller in the game, will call it for you live on Triple M. Tupanua, Tawala's away. And that's a good run, but he's brought down 15 metres inside Melbourne's territory. Gets up, Tupanua off a quick play the ball. This is as good as they've looked. 16 gone, first half. Galvin, short side. What will he do? He puts a little kick in, but Faolongo's going to get there. Or does he let it go touching goal?
17: Touches
9: Faolongo. So goal line dropout, that's as good as they've looked so far, Woodsy.
12: Yeah, even then, but it wasn't even last play. There's an opportunity down the short side, and it was 2v2. Galvin gets out to sort of make it 3v2, but goes for the grubber. Like, they've just got no confidence in what they're doing. These conditions, you might slice through, and it's lucky you got the bounce to hold up.
14: Yeah, I think it's this left edge of Melbourne that the Dogs need to go at. It's where Galvin is. They've struggled all year over there. New combinations tonight.
9: And the dropout is not short, not long. About third mid-strength, we'll call it. 35 metres.
14: Yeah, mine are mid-strength.
9: Jamin Salmon, you like a mid? I only have a zero now. Ball is played back to Mann, and then it goes across to King. And King will play it 15 metres out, right in front of the post. So Melbourne 12, Dogs 0. Burton tackle count restarts. Drops one back under. Cherry gets away from one. And two, only problem is he's going sideways. Straightens up. He's 11 metres out, just to the right-hand side of the upright at the play of the ball. Mann, Galvin, King. King, this is 9 metres out now. Doggies need to be next to score. And Mann, then Galvin. He got a little pass away to Hayes. Is it? I beg your pardon, it's Leo Thompson. 6 metres out, gets up and plays it. Now it's Tupanua. He might crash over. Great defence, Melbourne. And gets up and plays it. Then it comes back infield to Galvin. Long ball, Burton, left side, kicks through. I think Salmon's offside anyway. But Faolongo gets there first. And let me come back to you, David, on the sideline. That rain's come back.
16: It certainly has. The Big Mac Brawley's gone straight back up again. Melbourne Storm come up with an error, Maroon.
9: Yes, indeed. Leo Thompson, quick hands, Tupanua, Galvin gets away from one. Little Galvin sends the ball back inside Kurt Mann. They turn defence into attack. And then Harry Hayes has brought down 15 out, right in front of the post. 18 gone in this game. Played to Mann, left side, it's Burton.

0: across to the middle, and then he'll be pulled down by Toya Kamanu. And at the play the ball, it will go Man, it will go Galvin, then it'll go a long ball out to Koala. He gets away from one, he gets away from two, and momentum, I think, has carried him over. Momentum has carried him over, and Inari Toala gets one back for the Doggies, Woodsy.
1: Yeah, well, they had to get one there because it was the third set on the try line. The Storm defence was at sixes and sevens. They still didn't look like they were in sync there to Bulldogs attack. It was a great shot on Warbrick. I think it was from Harry Hayes, the new man on the field for Preston, that hurt himself. But it's the early shift, and for me, the two centres for the Dogs, Cherry and Toala, have been the most likely at the moment. You caught it earlier, Kez. The left edge defensively for the Storm. He gets down, and there, the momentum takes him over the try line.
2: Yeah, it was a great play there by the Dogs. As you said, Woodsy, the last few sets they had down there, they weren't organised at all. This is the edge they need to attack. It's the worst left edge in the competition. Cam Munson's usually there. Russell Smith is tonight. Howarth in the centres has not been making great decisions all year. And Moses Leo, he's just come into first grade. Galvin, it was a nice little pass, just cut straight past Karaz there onto Toala. He did a nice bit of work. Great hit back from the Dogs.
0: Okay, now remember, of course, Beacon Trade. Beacon Tradies, all your lighting's fan switches and electrical for the job. Beacon Trade, let's make light work. Looking after you tradies right up and down the east coast of Australia. And now the Pertec kick predictor, 55%. Drama at the work site, no thank you. Drama on the field, we don't mind a little bit of drama on the field. Pertec, Australian owned and drama resistant since 1980. So here's the Pertec kick predictor again. It's 55%. And this is Matty Burton. 20 minutes left in the first half. Just repeating, Jacob Preston is being treated for an injury to the forearm or the wrist. Jacob Preston has left the field. Here's the kick from Burton. Nice, straight and strong. 12 points to 6. 12-6. Melbourne leaders. Triple M rocks the footy.
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1: Yeah, more drama down here on the touchline, fellas. It's Will Warbrick for the Melbourne Storm. He's left the field. It looks to be a rib injury, as far as I'm concerned. I reckon it was that shot that he spilt the ball free that allowed the Bulldogs to hit back here. Looks like a rib injury for Warbrick. Out of the game at this stage. I'll go get an update. And it's Joe Chan into the action. That'll force a reshuffle to the Melbourne Storm back line.
0: Oh, fair dinkum. It's like the bloody casualty ward at Prince Alfred Hospital in there at the moment. 12-6, Melbourne lead the Bulldogs. Pardon me, Marcelo Montoya. And gets up and plays it to Man once again. And then Karaz. Ream Hot Water will be getting a workout tonight. If your hot water needs replacing, go for the one that's steady, hot and strong. And there's a kick downfield to Faolongo, who gets it. Now, we've been going to go and visit the Ream Factory, but this palooka at work, Duncan, what's he...
1: Oh, mate.
0: He keeps putting it off.
1: This Thursday, then it's the next Thursday, then it's the Thursday after. What he's doing, Maroon?
0: He comes back from a big weekend and he forgets that he's organised for us to go to Ream.
1: And then he's booked the Euro trip.
0: I'm embarrassed. I'm embarrassed for Triple M. I mean, Duncan, get your ass into gear, mate. You know they're making the Maroon Signature Series out there at Ream Hot Water now. As Meanie is pulled down, look out for the Maroon Signature Series from Ream Hot Water. Played then to Tolau, given to Utoya Kamanu. Ricochets out of a tackle and brought down 9 metres inside Dogs territory. Tackle 5, says referee Wyatt Earp. Back there to Jerome Hughes from 40 metres out. Up it goes. Karaz takes it on the full. No change. 12-6. Melbourne Storm lead the Bulldogs on the Triple M Beacon Trade scoreboard.
2: Yeah, I don't mind this tactic, Woodsy. The Bulldogs have come with an early kick mentality. They've done it 3 or 4 times now. Galvin just had one on third tackle. Just trying to turn Melbourne around. Force some errors from him in this weather.
0: Here's Burton. He's cut him open. He probably could have done with some support there. He'll get up and play it back. Out of dummy half. Bronson Cherry makes some yards. Down the Doggies' left side again. Good run, just inside Melbourne's territory. The crowd love it. Man goes to dummy half, then Galvin has it. Galvin goes across to Harry Hayes. Over the halfway line goes Harry. And that is tackle 5 for the Bulldogs. Now, Galvin from 40 out.

0: inside Melbourne's half. Up goes the kick. Taken on the full by Montoya. Sent back inside to Tawala. He put a kick in. But it ends up with Faialongo. He might have been taken high. There he was. He got taken high there. And referee Wyatt Raymond was right there on the spot to give Melbourne Storm a penalty.
1: That's what it's like when it's broken field play for Faialongo. There's a little kick back on the inside from Tawala. Faialongo, he just steps past Leo Thompson. Almost creates an opportunity, but I think it's a Galvin that just clips him up high.
0: Oh, that is not high.
1: When it's not going your way, it's not going your way, is it, Kez?
0: All right.
2: Very, very tough call there. He just clipped him with probably two fingers.
1: And that's a massive kick for touch from the 10-metre line all the way to halfway. So they've got good field position, Melbourne Storm, now.
0: Penalties 2-1 on the Choice Hotel stats for the Bulldogs. And Melbourne now just inside Dogs' end of the field. This is Bloor. 30 metres out, he will play it. Tolau. McDonald. Fresh man out there for Melbourne. They're repeating. Will Warbrick has left the field with an injury. Jacob Preston also. We'll get an update as soon as those updates become available. Utoya Kamanu is 15 metres out, Storm 12, Bulldog 6. At the play the ball, Tolau, beautiful. Hughes into the line, got the pass away to King. That's a beautiful try to the Melbourne Storm. Jerome Hughes done the hard work, made it look pretty, and Melbourne go to 16 points to 6.
1: Oh, geez, you love watching the good halfbacks at work, don't you, Kez? This is a great play from Jerome Hughes. This just shows you all his class. Basically, the Bulldogs come up with a decision. Galvin tries to go up and rush out the back on the young 5'8", Russell Smith. And he just basically makes up the option. And Josh King reacts very well, runs an outline. So as he goes through, he just bounces out and slices straight through the hole that Galvin leaves for poor old Tupanua on his own.
2: Yeah, they must have looked at this during the week because this is a set play. Jerome Hughes comes from the right side of the field over to the left, which he doesn't usually do often. And they set that up perfectly on Satili Tupanua. Got Galvin rushing out the back. Jerome Hughes goes arrow straight, and it was a great line there by King. Just to bounce out on his shoulder, Melbourne Storm, after a dubious penalty, I've got to say, they were very unlucky there, the Bulldogs, but they need to defend their try line a little bit better.
0: Okay, Triple M Pertec kick predictor, 83%. Storm 16, Bulldogs 6. 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Beautiful play from Jerome Hughes. They are not missing Jerome. He ain't playing in any Origin teams. And here comes Nicky Meaney. Adds the extras. So, we've got Melbourne 18, Dog 6 as Triple M rocks the footy.
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4: Yeah, look, a major blow for the Bulldogs guys. Jacob Preston ruled out of the game with a broken wrist.
0: No.
4: Yeah, so, look, scans to confirm tomorrow, but certainly from a Dog's medical point of view, they suspect a broken wrist. Preston gone for the game.
0: How long do you reckon that'll be out?
4: That's 4 to 6 weeks.
0: Okay.
4: Just as far as Will Warbrick, still being assessed, it's a rib injury. Nick Meaney's currently playing in that right wing position.
0: Okay, so Jacob Preston again, David, it's a broken wrist.
4: Suspected broken wrist, that's okay. Right.
0: Thank you very much, mate. That would be 4 to 6, McDonald. Now, keep your texts coming in, 0457 101049. Look at this guy calls me Mr. Maroon. Hello, Mr. Maroon. My name is Vernon Quigg. I live in Sofala. I listened to you and young Luke Keary and Aaron Woods this afternoon talking about ties. Luke Keary hates this tie.
2: Oh, Vernon.
0: He hates this tie stuff, Woodsy. Anyway, Vernon says, Luke, I make my own homemade crafted ties. I can send you a couple if you care to wear them on Fox League during the regular weekly broadcast. Well, Vernon, I think that's a lovely offer, but Luke's become very rude and very direct. He does not want any more chat about ties, Woodsy, does he?
1: He's had enough. He hates you asking.
0: Yeah.
1: Ties are Thursday, Friday and Saturday, not Sunday.
0: Righto, Vernon, but thank you for the offer, mate.
2: And Thursday, Friday.
1: Oh, sorry. You can wear no ties Saturday, Sunday.
0: But anyway, Vernon, you're too nice of a man to get involved in this. Next time I'm at the Sofala pub, I'll buy you a beer and I'll get a tie off you. Man. Galvin. Galvin gets it away to Karaz. Kenny's own side of the halfway line. Storm 18, Bulldog 6. Triple M Beaker trade scoreboard. Back now to Galvin again. Galvin to Burton. Burton will kick from inside the 40. It swivels down. Oh, it tricks Meany. It'll pull up in the in goal, or will it go dead? It goes dead. It'll be a 20-metre restart for the Melbourne Storm.
4: He didn't even hit that well, boys.
0: So unlucky.
4: I know, he didn't hit that well, but it's still... Yeah, it's still... it still went high, but it just rolled too far.
5: Come on.
6: Great analysis. Great analysis. It went high. It went too far.
0: Oh, tell
4: I'm
0: you
4: talking
0: what.
4: About his torpedo bowls.
0: Did you blokes have a couple of bowls of carver before?
4: Oh.
0: A couple of bowls of carver in
4: there's
0: the car
4: park. There's all these cookies. What's the ingredients in these cookies here?
0: Yeah, that's his that's our man Curtis. He brings the cookies. Curtis's cookies.
4: Oh, mate.
0: And now we've got Melbourne right on the halfway line with Chan out there now, then Tolau, and then Utoi Kamanu. Still 12 minutes left in the first half. The ball is played to Tolau once again. Oh, this Faialongo, every time he runs anywhere near that ruck, he looks like he's going to split him open. Last play, 30 out. There's the kick from Jerome Hughes. Had a good game so far. Karaz flies up and takes it, but the defence is good. 9 metres out from his own line. Ball is played back to Burton. And then Rinakama. And then Burton once again. Then to Bronson Cherry. But thanks once again, Mr. Plegg. But Luke has had enough tie talk the last evening. Didn't he blow up today, Woodsy?
4: Yeah, it was very out of character from Luke. I've never seen him like that. I've actually seen him out in the footy field, but not actually in the office.
0: He just said, I don't want any more tie talk. Here's Galvin. Galvin! Away from one. He needs support, Galvin. He comes back in toward the middle of the field. Oh, hint of obstruction. So he stops like a sniper got him and falls down right on the halfway line. That's tackle 5. Gets up and plays it. Bailey Haywood is out there. Back now for Burton again. And this one's high and comes swirling down and taken by this kid Faialongo once again.
4: See, that one went high but didn't go as far.
0: No, it didn't.
4: So that's okay.
0: It just went up and down. Ball is played back to Jerome Hughes and then given to Meany. I think that's Meany. Yes, it is. 19 metres out. Gets up to play it back. And then Russell Smith gets into dummy half. So we've still got Melbourne with a lead of 18-6 on the Triple M Beacon Trade scoreboard. They have looked the better side so far. And to play the ball, there's the kick. And it'll go over the head of Karaz. No suggestion of a 40-20, but Jacob Karaz goes and picks that up 5 metres out. He'll be playing in the Rugby League World Cup live on Channel 7. He'll be playing for the great nation of Lebanon. And you'll catch, of course, Woodsy and Luke Akeri working on that coverage. Now, the Dogs are 22 metres their own side of the halfway line. Haywood, it comes across to Karaz. Then it went out to Bronson Cherry. This is good. Puts a fend on. Gets it away to Rinakama. Down the sideline. Can't get around Faialongo. And manages somehow to stay in the field of play. By 2 millimetres, gets up and plays it. Cherry now, Burton and Galvin. Galvin straightens up. Then he gets a pass away to Maxi King. And King will play it 25 metres out. He's lost it. He gets up. The ball comes across. Now this kid, Faialongo, he's having a blinder. And then to Jerome Hughes.
4: I'll tell you what, boys. When Rinakana made that break, he had Lachlan Galvin on the inside unmarked. He didn't even look for support. He just tried to take on the fullback in Faialongo, who's that fast. Brother, just have a look on the inside.
0: Faialongo and then McDonald. Now, didn't we say you weren't going to call anyone bra lad? He calls me lad. I just find it so irritating.
4: You're a big lad.
0: Like as if I'm in one of those postcode gangs or something. Ball is played now to Tolau and then Lasati. I don't like bra.
6: It's going to be a long night. It's going to be a long night with you two.
0: I'll tell you what, mate. I'm getting a lot of feedback about you and how rude you were to Vernon with the tie. Here's Hughes. Russell Smith. Then back inside comes Howarth. Away from one. and met by Haywood.
1: What did you have for breakfast today? Because all you've done is whinge since you walked in the building.
0: That's all I do every day, isn't it? 35 out, Jerome Hughes. Up it goes. Up goes Rinnakama. Comes down without the ball. Knock on Bulldogs.
5: Late movement.
4: Penalty. Penalty. Penalty. Yeah.
5: Bronson, late movement.
4: Bronson Cherry. Couldn't help himself.
2: He couldn't help himself there. See Nick Meaney coming down to challenge Rinnakama. Isn't just this the story of their season, Woodsy?
4: Yeah.
2: Just, they're trying hard, but it's just not coming off for them. Rinnakama makes the break. If he kicks the ball, Lachlan Galvin scores. There's no Melbourne players chasing through the middle of the field. Then Melbourne go up, and on last play, they give away the escort penalty. They're going to have to defend their line here because Jerome Hughes, he looks like he's got the ball on a string tonight.
0: So, Melbourne, penalties 3-1 on the Triple M Choice Hotel stats. Now, the ball comes back across for Lusati. Lusati will play it 5 metres out. Lots of freshmen out there now for this Melbourne Storm side. Jerome Hughes. Oh! Well, I'll tell you what, that's the hit of the game so far. McDonald went up the middle, juggled it, and while he was busy juggling, he got hit hard.
2: Big Jack Underhill, I think it was.
1: Big undies. What a big shot. It's his first impact of the game. You want to see some impact from your bench. And Big Jack Underhill. Oh, he's set. Oh, yeah. Alex, he's just got absolutely salmoned.
0: Yes, he did.
1: Caught that.
0: He got salmoned, all right. Here it is, Harvey Norman replay.
1: He might need a Brent Tate neck brace after that.
0: I hope not. I hope not.
1: That was one. I haven't seen a hit like that in a while, boys.
0: Well, I mean, Alex McDonald was trying to juggle the ball, and he was busy juggling the ball, Luke, and then Underhill just got underneath him.
2: I reckon about 8 weeks ago we were here, Newcastle v Bulldogs. Sami.
1: Oh, yeah.
2: It's just covered in the exact same spot.
0: Tackle count restart. 6 minutes left in the first half. Beacon Trade scoreboard. Melbourne 18 lead the Dogs 6. It's played to Haywood. It goes to Galvin. Drops one under for that man Underhill. He's a cheeky bugger. He used to give you a bit of lip, didn't he?
2: Tell the story, Woodsy.
1: Oh, mate, he's a good young kid.
0: Here's Haywood.
2: Got one over the great Aaron Woods by that, Waikato.
0: And played then to Carraz. Haywood there. Galvin's got it. And Leo Thompson. They're trying. They're trying to create something here, the Dogs. Back in field it comes Harry Hayes and Burton and left side Carraz and Cherry. And Cherry steps back inside one and two and gets up and gets the pass away. Burton, I thought he passed that off the deck. And then Harry Hayes, 10 metres out. It's the last play of the set. Haywood again, short side. Galvin, Burton. Beautiful defence. Tackle six, changeover. And Inari Kawala's just got creamed. Melbourne Storm get the ball back. Another Mick delivery. Well played moment here as we do it for Eamon Macclesfield.
2: Oh, Bronson Cherry looks really dangerous tonight. Every time he touches that ball on the left-hand side, he's created something for the Bulldogs. And Matt Burton on last tackle, he had the opportunity, decided to hit short. It's hard to fold him because Moses Leo is in a great position defensively, but if he goes across the face and it's Montoya on the wing, I think it's a try for the Dogs.
0: Now let's go down to the sideline for Bob Jane, Tim Arts, David. I think we've lost David, might be chasing up the injury crisis. And if you haven't heard about the injury crisis, Jacob Preston, a broken wrist. And I'm just waiting on an update on Will Warbrick.
2: I'll tell you what. Someone's got to get a message down to Marcelo Montoya that it is raining and the Melbourne Storm are going to kick the ball early out of yardage. I love your podcast, Marcelo, but please, someone give him the message. He needs to help Carraz.
0: I love his wife on that podcast. She's pretty great on the radio. Taylor Montoya.
1: She's unbelievable.
0: Here's Underhill now. Five his own side of the halfway line. Haywood, Galvin, Montoya. And that is tackle five. And then he'll get up and play back to Haywood. Short side for Galvin to kick on tackle five. In comes Faya Longo. Been good so far. Takes it, plucks it out of the air as the rain continues to fall. No change. 3.5 left in the first half. Melbourne 18. Bulldogs 6. And remember, McDonald's, this sort of weather, when the footy's on and you can't miss a moment, get Macca's delivered for a 99-cent delivery fee. but you've got to be on the My Macca's app, and we will be doing our tour of the Ream Factory just as soon as Duncan from Triple M gets his ass into gear. If anyone knows Duncan, could you please tell him you cannot book things six times and cancel them seven? Are you over that, Woodsy?
7: Yeah, I've just stopped replying to his messages.
0: There's a kick now. And finding touch there is Jerome Hughes, about 10 metres out from the Dogs' line.
7: I'll tell you what, like, the Bulldogs, they've just got to keep going across from Cherry early. He's come up with a couple of good opportunities, especially from their own half. He's the one that's looking most likely. Same with Inari Tuala. They're getting on the outside of their centre partners, so I'd like to see him get a bit more bored of them.
0: Oh, shot. Rinnakama. And then Haywood. And then Hayes. And then Leo Thompson. Guys, could we please have no more texts about Luke's ties? I apologise that he was a bit rude, but that's okay. Here's Underhill. Look at him go, Undies. Over the halfway line. He'll get up to play it to Haywood. Back toward the middle, Galvin. Galvin, Burton, here they come down that left side. They might get one before halftime, this mob. They trail 18-6, the Dogs. Getting up to play it back at dummy half. It's Galvin, it's Hayes, it's Carraz. Carraz puts a step on, taken by McDonald. And also Bloor, about 12 metres out. That is the last tackle of the set. Last play, says referee Wyatt. Galvin puts the fend on, then the kick. Oh, mean he's got an eternity and he lets it roll over the dead ball line. So that's just that, Luke, you're a half. Talk to me about the end of that set.
2: Yeah, no, they wanted to run the ball there. Galvin stands up on the left-hand side. He had Matty Burton out the back. Jerome Hughes is really smart. He ended up jamming out the back, which shut down Lachlan Galvin's opportunity. He ends up finding a little kick. It wasn't a horrible kick, but it goes out a metre from the Melbourne Storm try line. The outside backs, Rinnakama, he should have read that. But Galvin got stuck and pushed through. It would have been an opportunity for a try.
0: So, Melbourne now will probably finish the game or the half with the ball in their hand, or at least in good field position. As it comes out to the left. And Satrick's the fresh man out there. Hughes, Lasati over the halfway line. Last play of the set. Satrick, Hughes. Then back in field for Satrick again, who kicks. And, well, picked up by Carraz, who got it away to Rinnakama. 20 seconds left in the first half. Burton is the dummy half. Galvin now, Montoya. 10 seconds left now. The ball's back inside. So you're saying it's a good podcast, the Montoya podcast, Luke?
1: Very good podcast.
0: You seem to spend a lot of time listening to podcasts. Well, that's your business.
1: Why do you say that?
0: Well, you're always commenting on podcasts when I see you on a Friday. But that's your business. CBus Super Expert Comments, Luke Keary, Aaron Woods, David Riccio. 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
0: Well, welcome back to Accor Stadium in Sydney, where we're seeing the Melbourne Storm 18 lead the Dogs 6. Look, completion rates are good, considering it's a bit slippery out there. Both up around the 85-86% mark. Not too many stoppages today. Set restarts, 4 so far. And the penalty's apparently 3-0 to Melbourne. But you know what? I feel like, Woodsy, Melbourne are in control here. I really do. I think the score, I don't want to say it flatters the Bulldogs, but I think Melbourne are in control.
7: It just feels like Melbourne in cruise control, fellas. Like, it doesn't feel like the Bulldogs have had much possession in the other half, especially 10 metres out. They're just getting through their sets. It's just the class of Hughes. That's the difference at the moment. He's just steering the ship around. When they get into the 10-metre zone of the Bulldogs, they just look so dangerous. They're going to come up with an opportunity. I reckon they probably left a try out there, the one where I think it was Alec McDonald got absolutely poleaxed. But other than that, they've been great. And I don't know what to say for the Bulldogs, Kez.
2: Yeah, you know what? They actually started physically pretty well. They've just coming up with some really poor decisions. That first try, a ricochet try, Utukumanu puts that kick in, Montoya misses the tackle, and then the 40-21, undefensible for Marcelo Montoya, a very experienced winger, to not just chase back and help Karaz out. But if you take those two lucky tries out, it probably should be 6-6.
7: Yep.
2: Like, I think the scoreline should be a little bit closer. The Bulldogs are hanging in there. Melbourne is still a little bit scratchy. They look really vulnerable on the edges. Like, every time they've gone to Cherry and Tuala, they look like they're going to concede a try. So the Dogs can get their fair share. I think they're well in this game.
0: Yeah, well, I mean, what you're saying, Bronson Cherry, one of you made the comment during the call, and probably again then, that they need to come down their left side, get more ball to Bronson Cherry.
2: I think it's both sides. Look, I think Joe Chan's out on the right side for Melbourne now with Warbrick off, but the left side's where they've conceded tries all year.
0: Okay, what about this Melbourne fullback? He is a game breaker, isn't he? Young Suafea Longo, 114 run metres, 12 runs already, but a couple of really, try-saving tackles.
7: It's also maroon. Like, when you think you've got the Melbourne Storm under the pump, like you go on set for set, you put a kick in, and like we said earlier on, they kick on play four, play three. He catches it on the four and brings it straight back to the 50 metres zone. He's just got that sheer pace, the acceleration, the lateral movement. He just breaks tackles. He gets quick play of the balls. And then just starts on Melbourne Storm. Like, I think Moses Leo and Howell have been outstanding the first one and two plays and just got him straight on the front foot.
0: Okay, it is half time. 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We're going to take a break and come back with the second half. Melbourne 18, Bulldogs 6. As Triple M rocks the footy.
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4: Out of dummy half, King's got it inside the 10. Utoya Kamanu had to kick then. King picks it up, shuffles it on, it's play on, and it goes out to the winger, gets away from one, gets away from another, and that'll be a try to Moses Leo in the corner for the Melbourne Storm.
5: David Riccio, let's go down to you.
6: Yeah, Maroon, Jacob Preston's gone. He's out of the match. Jacob Preston, a right wrist injury. Harry Hayes into the contest.
5: Hughes now from inside the 40. He kicks it. Carraz is chasing and chasing and chasing and chasing. Oh, he bats it into the field of play. But it's picked up by a Melbourne Storm player in Moses Leo, who brings it round and puts it down right beside the post.
6: Oh, that is actually unbelievable.
5: Yes, at the play the ball, it will go man, it will go Galvin, then it will go a long ball out to Koala. He gets away from one, he gets away from two, and momentum, I think, has carried him over. Momentum has carried him over, and Inari Koala gets one back for the Doggies, Woodsy.
6: The Storm defence was sixes and sevens.
5: Beautiful. Hughes into the line, got the pass away to King. That's a beautiful try to the Melbourne Storm. Jerome Hughes done the hard work, made it look pretty. It's half time. Melbourne 18, Bulldogs 6.
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7: Hey, you feeling big, fella? You look like you're a couple of kilos lighter. We thought you were going to get here on time.
4: Oh. What do you mean?
7: You
4: what
7: just had to drop the kids off, did you?
4: As they say, I was...
7: I thought you were turtle-heading.
4: Yeah, I was carrying a chocolate hostage.
7: Mr. Heggie, you wanted to say goodbye.
4: But anyway, mate, it was quicker. It was quicker than a bloody pit stop. I was in and out.
7: We're worried for you. I thought I had to bring us back in.
4: No, it was serious business, but if I wouldn't have done it now, by the full time, it would have been really serious business.
7: The guts would have been churning.
4: Oh, would have been, absolutely. And then with my luck, this will go into Golden Point. All right, 0457 101049. Bluey says, loved you guys this afternoon on the Footy Friday. I don't want to say anything about Luke's tie.
6: Thanks, mate. Thanks, Bluey.
4: Thank you, Bluey.
6: How's Sarkis going? Has he reached out?
4: Or? Oh, that clown. Steve Sarkis, Triple M's worst listener. It comes to light that this is what this palooka does. So to save money, he's got a work truck, you know, like a, but it's a truck.
7: Yeah, yeah.
4: Not a dual cab ute. It's a truck.
7: Those big white ones.
4: Yeah, but it's got a dual cabin.
7: Okay.
4: So he's got three daughters. He makes them get in the truck when he's going to use the tolls.
7: Oh, what,
4: so he doesn't have to
7: ass.
4: Pay the tolls.
7: Absolute tight ass.
4: Honestly, Steve Sarkis, stay away from us. I can't make it clearer. Okay, referee Wyatt Raymond is about to get us underway for the second half. And Matty Burton will be the man. The Bulldogs facing six straight losses. And
5: I would suggest, 8 losses from their last 9 starts. Somehow it's gone horribly wrong for the Blue and Whites. Nevertheless, Russell Smith gets in there to dummy half and gets it away to Howarth. We'll be able to catch up with David Riccio on the sideline shortly for Bob Jane. And we welcome in Mitsubishi Triton. 10-year warranty, 10 years cut price servicing, and 10 years roadside assistance. Having said that, I have never, ever, ever seen a Triton sitting by the side of the road. Now, Satrick, you've got a pass back to the middle. Tackle 5, Melbourne Storm. Play back now. Satrick at dummy half. Then back for Hughes from inside the 40. The kick goes down the centre, taken by Jacob Carraz, who immediately starts the charge back. Let's get... let me just stay with this a second. Rinnakama goes out, and Meaney stops him. Down to you, David, for Bob Jane. No, he's gone again. He's chatting with one of his colleagues on the sideline. That's okay. He's chatting with the chap from the ABC. They're comparing notes.
8: Johnny Gibbs. Is he on the clock tonight, Dave?
5: The great Johnny Gibbs. Now, let's go down to you, David. What did Johnny Gibbs tell you, mate?
9: Johnny Gibbs was asking me what's going on.
5: Oh, right.
9: Okay, so let's get an update. As far as the Melbourne Storm are concerned, Sean Bohr is out of the game.
5: Right.
9: He suffered. He's failed a HIA. Now, it was a club endorsed. HIA came off and he's failed it. So he's out of the game. Melbourne Storm only have 3 changes left for the rest of the game. As the Bulldogs go wide maroon.
5: Cherry. Stopped and brought down by Faolongo, 11 metres out. I'll come back. You just stay right there, David. Floating pass back toward the middle. Burton looked to give it to Thompson and then goes inside the 20. Gets around 2 and he's brought down. Underhill was there, but he didn't get the pass away. Hayward, Galvin, oh, Tupanua.
10: Yes.
5: Crashes over for a beautiful Bulldogs try. That's more like it.
8: Yeah, that's great work there. Started with Matty Burton. Little show and go straight through the middle of the Melbourne Storm. Got a quick play the ball and then his little partner in crime, Lachlan Galvin. And to our man, Satili Tupanu, he's been absolutely outstanding this year. Just watching the replay, Bronson Cherry, dangerous on that left-hand side. He starts it all, but Satili Tupanu, Woodsy, hits a line as good as any back rower in the competition. Straight through Russell Smith.
11: Yeah, they've come out at a different pace than the Bulldogs here. They are flying. They must have copped a rocket at halftime from Serrato because they've just gone straight, hard, direct. Bronson Cherry got early ball, come up with a good option, and then Burton bang, straight off the back of it. It was a quick play of the ball. Tupanua, he just loves the contact. He just says, come on, boys, come and tackle me.
5: Yes, indeed. They are back in this one, the Bulldogs. 18-10 on the Triple M Mitsubishi Triton scoreboard. Storm still lead, but it only took the Dogs 3 minutes of that second half to go over for a good try. So the Mitsubishi Triton, 10-year warranty, 10 years cap price servicing, and 10 years roadside assistance. It's the 10-10-10 and special deals for ABN holders. You know that. The Triton Raider is equipped with upgraded suspension, all-terrain wheels and tyres. Nothing can frighten a Triton. Pertec kick predictor, and a couple of the New South Wales women's origin team just pulling in there. I think Liv Higgins and Reema Butler should get a couple of them in to say good day. There's the kick from Burton. Right over it goes. Let me go down to you now, David.
9: Yeah, Maroon, so just updating the Melbourne Storm. Sean Ball is gone for the game. Back into the game is Will Warbrick. He's had those rib cartilage. He's received painkilling injections at half-time. Let's see how long he lasts. The problem is for the Melbourne Storm is they've only got 3 interchanges left. So it is a case of, in Craig Bellamy's words, he wants them to complete and complete. Now, they certainly haven't done that so far. The Dogs are straight back into it after half-time. For the Bulldogs, we know that Jacob Preston is gone for the game with a suspected fractured wrist. As far as Cameron Serraldo is concerned, it was more about the defence. He really wanted them to tidy up the ruck area. He thought Melbourne Storm were having a field day. But Jizzy would love to start here by the Blue and Whites.
5: All right, Bob Jane T-Mart's on the sideline. Now, those Blues players there, Luke, is that Reema Butler and Kelleher, I think, aren't
8: yeah,
5: they?
8: Yeah, it is. It is. John Strange, coach.
5: I didn't see Johnny Strange there with the beanie on his head, keeping his bald head warm. Ball is played back now to Hayward, and then it comes across now to Leo Thompson, and that's better defence from the Melbourne Storm. And he'll play it now 22 metres, his own side of the halfway line. In there at dummy half, it'll go Hayward again, and then Tupanua, who just hits and and goes almost through. He'll get up and play it back just his own side of the halfway line. Galvin and Butler, and I should say, it comes across now to Salmon. He got the pass away. I thought the ball had come loose, but no. Getting up to play it is Cherry. Back to Haywood again. Then Matty Burton puts up a high kick. In comes Faialongo. Beautifully taken. And then brought down by Underhill, 11 metres out. No change. Storm 18, Bulldogs 12.
11: It is good to see Matty Burton take the line on. He's looking so dangerous this second half. The last two touches he's had, he's nearly come up with two line breaks. We've got him some really good play the balls.
5: Okay, so Melbourne Storm now working it out from their own end. Getting up to play it back is Willie Warbrick, so he's okay. And that's good defence, though, from the Dogs. As it's played by Moses Leo. And then back up the middle goes McDonald. Plays it to Satrick. Then out for Jerome Hughes. Another attempt at a 40-20. It's got Carras on his bike, but he picks it up in the in-goal area and then comes back. Rinnakama now. And the defence is at him at 11 metres out from his own
9: just, line. You just don't see it in the modern game on last tackle. Both wingers are back and the fullback. And to find the grass, it's just lazy. It is just lazy from the back three of the Dogs. They had Melbourne exactly where they wanted them inside their own half. They just let Jerome Hughes off the hook. They're not getting into position quick enough.
5: Leo Thompson. And then flicks one out the back. But that player had nowhere to go. And he's brought down 21 metres out. Then Bailey Haywood again. Then for Jacob Carras. Flicks it back to Haywood. Then Galvin. Galvin steps over to the left side of the field. Burton again. Burton takes on the line. Needs support. Oh, gets it away.
11: Number
5: seven.
9: No.
5: Referee Wyatt Raymond called it a forward.
9: No. You watch the way he offloads this ball. He's a fair dinkum. It's almost a penalty if that far forward cares. You watch. He makes the first tackle. It looks great. But it's the way he's holding the ball. Look. Are you kidding me? That's not forward.
5: That's an intentional forward pass.
9: That's going out. That's about a metre forward, Kez.
5: Bring back the penalty for intentional forward pass.
9: Let's give him a break.
5: Well, hang on. Is this first grade or is this under 10s? You want to give him a break? Okay.
9: It was Burton again, boys. He's creating some opportunity. Yeah, three runs. He almost had three line breaks.
10: Melbourne defence looks very, very shaky.
9: They look like they're just holding on to a lead here, Kez. They're not playing footy like they were in that first half.
5: 18-12, Melbourne lead the Bulldogs, both desperate for win. Satrick got the pass away to McDonald. And they're 10 metres inside Dogs territory. Satrick again, this time for Hughes. Then King went straight up the middle, met by Leo Thompson. 35 metres out, hang on. Oh, he's knocked it off.
9: Justice.
5: Oh, the tables have turned here. The tables have turned here, Luke Keary.
9: There's great defence there by the Bulldogs. Here's Max King. He's going to challenge. He's a big front rower challenge, Woodsy.
12: Oh.
9: They're seven out of 20 this year, the front rowers.
12: That's a choice hotel
9: stat. Wingers are two from 17.
7: Here we go, boys. Come on, don't let the front rowers club down. Kingy, come on, brother.
5: All right, here it is. Harvey Norman replay. Harvey Norman replay.
7: Oh, there's three. They're all over the ball, boys. Come on.
9: No one's touched the ball yet. He just lost that clean.
7: Oh, that's a stinker.
13: Oh, Josh Kings, you know, are looking to offload the ball and lose his possession. Just need to see if he contacts the Bulldog.
7: Hit undies, Underhill. He looks like he's trying to offload.
9: Could be one of the great challenges here.
5: Harvey Norman, captain's challenge.
13: Just looking at all available angles to see if it hits Jamie in Simmons' leg.
7: We're watching a replay. I don't think it hits Simmons. It's undies. Jack Underhill.
9: Clearly comes off.
7: Well, I think this could
13: based
7: be
13: one of angles. Yeah. We have no conclusive evidence.
7: Still got their challenge.
13: Melbourne will retain their challenge.
12: So, Jerome, you will keep your challenge, but the decision stands.
5: Okay, decision stands. So it'll be a Bulldogs ball challenge. They keep their challenge. Right now at Harvey Norman, get bonus gift cards with selected Australian-made furniture and bedding. It ends Monday at Harvey Norman. Proud supporters of not only the NRL, but certainly right behind the NRLW.
7: Boys, the Bulldogs' intensity with their defence, the second half, they've gone after the collision. Their line speed's been aggressive, and it's come up with some good plays against the Storm.
5: Here's Inari Tuala now, and he'll get up and play it back, and that man, Haywood, hit a dummy half once again. Then it went to Leo Thompson. Storm 18, Bulldogs 12 on the Triple M Mitsubishi Triton scoreboard. Eight gone, second half. Now we go back to the centre of the field. And Tupanua might be the difference out there. He just hits that line so hard. And brought down that time, though, by Lasati. Very messy play, the ball. It went from Haywood. It went to Carraz. And Jacob Carraz was brought down. 28 metres out, he'll get up and play it back. Haywood again. Galvin is centre field. Left side with a long pass, Burton. Salmon! And Salmon is brought down by his old friend Meany. 18 metres out, Burton shows it. Goes to the centre, Galvin. Right side, Carraz. Carraz, Tuwala. Tuwala. Oh, he got it away to Montoya. Montoya! Montoya is held up. What a game this has turned out to be. Marcelo Montoya, he got over the line, but great scramble from Melbourne to hold him up.
9: Oh, it's fantastic play for the Bulldogs. The last tackle, Burton, Galvin, Carraz, they all link up. Inari Tuala, absolutely outstanding. And our man, Marcelo Montoya, he needed to finish that one, Woodsy. Did all the hard work to stay in field, just couldn't find the try line.
5: This is Howarth.
9: Great podcast, though.
5: And then it comes across to Faye Longo. We're going to get the wife onto Triple M, Taylor. Every time I mention her...
9: She used to be a producer at Triple M.
5: Our producer says... I think our producer's being a bit creepy, and he might be answering.
9: Jordan McDonald.
5: McJordan Weir's his name. As soon as I say...
9: Add a D to it.
5: Yeah, Jordan Weir. Yeah, Jordan Weir. Yeah, I love that.
9: Oh, boy. No.
5: Oh,
9: no.
5: Here we go.
12: It's been a genuine tackle attempt.
5: So, look, what's happened here.
9: They've put a kick in and they haven't made a proper tackle.
12: Needs to be a genuine tackle attempt.
9: Mate. That is not a penalty.
5: The game.
9: No.
5: What is happening to our game? Burton just pushed Jerome Hughes. He done 47 barrel rolls and Melbourne get a penalty.
9: It's a massive call, right? Because in the first half we saw Galvin just nick Suafar long on the head. It definitely wasn't a high tackle. They get a penalty, go up and score.
5: Now they're gonna have a shot.
9: Yeah, 6 points behind the Dogs. They can see this penalty from Matt Burton taking out Jerome Hughes. He kicks the ball. They convert this goal. They'll go up by eight. An absolute massive turning point in the game.
5: Okay. Triple M Pertec kick predictor.
7: What about the producer's absolutely filthy on me?
5: As soon as I say,
9: he's left the room.
5: Marcelo Montoya's wife.
7: He's stormed out.
5: He says her name.
7: Oh, like, no.
9: He's left the box.
5: He is a fair dinkum. Reap. All right. No wonder she used to work at Triple M.
9: That is not a penalty. That is not a penalty.
7: That is. This is.
5: Now,
7: as a Bulldogs fan, you've got to be frustrated.
5: Here's Meany. Nice, easy penalty goal. Just to the left, the right of the upright. He's kicked it, Nicky Meany. So, Triple M Mitsubishi Triton scoreboard. They go out by eight now. Melbourne 20. Dogs 12. Down to you on the sideline for Ream Hot Water. If he's not talking to Johnny Gibbs, let's get older, David. Riccio.
9: Well, the Bulldogs fans are absolutely furious. They've started up the chant, the referee's a banker, and they're just absolutely filthy with that decision that has now just elevated the Melbourne Storm, etched them further in front. Max King's back into the action, fellas. Woodsy, you've noticed it. They've been on the front foot, the Bulldogs, in this second half, and I like the inclusion of Max King here. King, he came back from injury from that fractured jaw last week. I thought it was a softish return from King. I reckon he's going to play a bit on the front foot here and try and turn this momentum back into the Bulldogs' favour.
5: Okay, King plays it, and Faye Longo and the referee, the local sort, they saw a little bit of a knock on there, but they didn't. But I tell you what, this mob, they can get feral if they get a couple of rough calls. Don't worry about that. Ball is played back now to Satrick once again. And Melbourne up toward the halfway line. They lead the game by 20 points to 12. A dummy half, Satrick. Got it away to Faye Longo. He offloaded. Beautiful defence from Inari Tuwala. And now it's on the last play. Satrick back to Jerome Hughes. Down she goes. Jacob Carraz takes it on the full and starts the charge back before Alec McDonald gets him with the helper kick.
9: It's the same play as then. Inari Tuwala hits Jerome Hughes. He kicks the ball. As you can hear the fans in the background, they're absolutely filthy here at Acor Stadium.
5: So now Leo Thompson will play it to Haywood and King. That's Max King at the halfway line, the former Maitland picker, Maitland pumpkin picker. Then it'll go to Galvin and then left again to Burton. Quick hands to Cherry and Cherry to Rinnakama. And you know what? Rinnakama's knocked it on.
10: Okay.
5: So knock on Rinnakama. This will be, you know, it probably wasn't the best pass, Woodsy, but he, Rinnakama.
7: You've got to be ready for that, Maroon. That's an opportunity. What they've done well with the Storm there, Warbrick, he sort of faded the dummy, looked to go on the outside of Rinnakama, but then squashes, comes in for Cherry, who's been unreal tonight. And Cherry got a great pass away. But Rinnakama, you've got to take that young man.
5: Why wasn't that play on?
7: I think the referee didn't see it.
5: Okay, I thought that was just play Melbourne advantage.
7: I thought it was playing as well. I was with you.
10: The two Bulldogs wingers, they're letting the team down at the moment. There's a couple of areas they need to improve on very, very quickly.
5: Okay, now the ball is played back. Satrick goes short side. And that is good defence on Moses Leo, who gets up to play it back. So Melbourne already find themselves about 15 metres inside the Dogs' end of the field. Chan will get up and play it back. Satrick again. And it ends up with Alec McDonald, 18 metres in. Lots of fresh faces in this Melbourne side. Russell Smith gets it away to Jerome Hughes. But they're getting the job done and looking for three wins in a row. A knock on there. Jerome Hughes knock on. He wants a challenge. He wants a Harvey Norman captain's challenge.
7: He was quick to challenge that, boys.
5: Yeah.
12: Coming in to tackle five with Jerome. On-field ruling is knock on. He believes it's stripped.
5: Okay, referee Wyatt Raymond.
12: No, they kept it.
5: Sends it upstairs. Let's have a look on the Harvey Norman.
13: Look at the left hand here of Matt Burton, cupped around the top of the ball. He continues to pull at it in a stripping motion. There's one in the tackle. It's a one-on-one strip, knock on Bulldogs. The captain's challenge is successful.
12: Knock on Bulldogs.
10: That's not a strip.
12: Knock on Bulldogs.
10: It's not a strip.
12: Like, the tackle completed, we're going
7: scrum. It's not a strip. Other weeks we've seen worse ones, Kez, where they said the hand's been on the ball the whole time. Oh, he's
5: got one around the head there.
7: It was Max King off the kickoff, I think it was. I think he's been put on report later on. But, yeah, I think their Bulldogs have been hard done by again.
10: He's just tackling him, Woodsy.
7: Yeah.
12: Wait.
7: They don't get a feel for it, these referees, do they?
5: Yes. Penalties 4-0 on the Triple M Choice Hotel stats, all to Melbourne. So Cameron will be, have plenty to say if they lose this one.
10: 20 points
5: to 12.
10: Justice.
5: They've dropped the ball. Aaron. The ball is with Carraz. Carraz goes to Tupanua. Dogs back in position and still in the game. 20 metres their own side of the halfway line. Getting up to play it back. Haywood's in there, a dummy half. Can you listen to this mob? I told you they can go feral. Ooh, they're looking angry. They're looking up at us like we did it. Ball is played back now to Haywood. Then it goes across to Max King. He gets belted by the other King, Josh King. 15 metres inside Dogs territory. Haywood again, then for Galvin. And then for Harry Hayes, who's 8 metres his own side of the halfway line. No change. Melbourne 20 and Doggies 12. Tupanua inside Melbourne's territory. Brought down by Russell Smith. Gets up and plays at tackle four. Then back to the middle it goes Galvin. Galvin Burton. They'll do this again. Burton to Cherry. Now Rinnakama is... Cherry gets out of a tackle. Here he comes back in field now. Gets it back to Burton. For the line, they bring him down 9 metres short. Quick play the ball. Galvin is there. He goes out left where the numbers are. Where the numbers are. Rinnakama goes over for the Bulldogs. And oh boy, we got a game on our hands. Warbrick went for the intercept. Bulldogs get the try.
10: Oh, it's been the story of the second half. They keep shifting to this left-hand side. And Matty Burton, he's been the man of the moment. He does it again. He gets it out to Bronson Cherry, who's just beaten his opposite number all night long. He does it again. Comes back in field. Matty Burton straight up the middle of the field. I thought he was going to get there. Suafa-Longo with a try-saving tackle. And then Lockie Galvin summed it up perfectly. Got into dummy half. Gave it to Jamin Semin. Will Warbrick went for the intercept. And finally the Dogs get over in that left-hand corner.
7: It seems to have been the 1-2 punch of Cherry and Burton this second half, boys. I love what Cherry's doing. He's just getting the Bulldogs straight on the front foot, getting a couple of near line breaks. He's got a couple himself. What's he run for? He's had 15 carries for 190 metres. He's been outstanding. And then Burton just recognises just keep pushing upfield. There's going to be an opportunity off the back of it. And as you said, Kez, he almost sliced through and summed up well with a great shift on the back of it.
14: Jethro Rinnakama. What a great name, Jethro. Like Jethro Bodine off the Beverly Hillbillies. You people that are old enough to remember the Beverly Hillbillies with the cement pond and the critters.
10: No one in this box is old enough.
14: I know, no one in this box is, but somebody be out there in the truck thinking about Ellie May and Granny as Jethro Rinnakama scores, and it is now a very close game. Pertek kick predictor, 84%. 84% for Pertek kick predictor. The Doggies looking for their first win. They've lost their last five. They're looking for their first win in 6 weeks. So he's 10 in from touch and about 22 metres back. And he has really been a part of the resurgence in this second half, along with Bronson Cherry. Here's Burton now, and the locals are loving it. The drums are out. The drums are out, baby. They're not beating them yet, but the drums are out. And now here comes Matty Burton. Hits it with the left foot. It's looking straight and strong, and it's over. So it's now 20 points to 18 on the Mitsubishi Triton scoreboard. Down to you, David Riccio.
9: Oh, boys, in recent weeks I've been, I wouldn't say critical, but I've put the spotlight on Matt Burton and his role in the team. The 5'8", earning close to $1 million a season. I just think he's been too way inconsistent and just isn't in games for long enough. But here tonight, we are watching what Matt Burton means to this Bulldog side. When he is on and running this team, they are a different team. Yes, it needs indeed to happen more consistently.

0: Trent Tolau are both into the action. That leaves the Storm with just one change remaining, with 23 minutes remaining in the game.
1: Yeah, that's why he's on the big bucks with the Bob Jane T-marks. Our man on the sideline, David Alberto Riccio. Ball is played to Hayward. 20 points to 18. Anybody's game. Anybody's game, this one. Melbourne led 18-6 at half time. They'll get up and play it. Now the ball comes back across. The tackle count restarts. This is King. He's 18, his own side of the halfway line. Hayward again. Galvin again. Harry Hayes goes straight up the middle. And he will play it. Tenney's own side of the halfway line to Galvin. And they'll go down that left side again as Cherry takes the tackle right on the halfway line. For Hayward to Galvin, and Galvin then to Underhill, and Underhill back to Salmon, and taken by Meany and brought down. Good defence just inside Melbourne's half. Now it'll come back toward the middle for Max King. You heard the thud as he came together with Josh King, and then it went out from Hayward to Galvin. Galvin to Fanua with a bit of room to move, but he's brought down. Somebody put their body on the line. It was Russell Smith. Last play of this set. There's the King from Burton. And under it is Faya Longo. I tell you what, boys, he's done nothing. Nothing wrong tonight, this kid.
2: Even in these conditions, Royal Maroon's been wet, slippery, and he's just gone up. He's competed hard for the ball.
1: And so now Warbrick. So what I'll do is, when we get a minute, you doggy supporters, I'll just go back to David and just get his official word on Jacob Preston, so that I don't mumble it. So just give me a second to get through this set. But Jacob Preston is well and truly out of this game. When he returns, 4 to 6 weeks, we don't know. This is tackle 5 now for the Melbourne Storm, as it goes from Tolau for the kick from Jerome Hughes. Taken on the full by Carraz. And now let me go to you, David, for Bob Jane T-Marks.
0: Yeah, as you said, scans tomorrow to confirm the severity of that suspected fractured wrist or forearm. It is Maroon for Jacob Preston. Now, if it is broken, that is a 4 to 6 week timeline. Guys, I'm just keeping an eye on the Bulldogs bench at a young Jed Reardon. Now, Jed has taken to his feet. He isn't coming onto the field just as yet, but he's certainly looking like he could get into the game. He's the son of Steve Reardon. The former Bulldogs player Jed could be making his debut any minute now.
1: Harry Hayes now plays it to Hayward, and then Carraz goes straight up the middle. Kind of juggled it, offloaded it back to Hayward. They'll go that left side again, Burton.
3: Oh,
1: he's gone right through Matt Burton. He's got the fullback to beat.
3: Oh.
1: A beautiful tackle, Faya Longo. Try saver. Last play, 9 metres out, back in field, Underhill. Then King.
3: Oh,
1: King kicks it out to Howard.
3: Oh,
1: Howard has got the ball. Penalty Bulldogs. Melbourne inside the 10. The Bulldogs get a penalty right in front. They'll kick a goal here and even it up. But again, Matt Burton, and again, Suafea Longo stops him.
2: It's a great game of footy, especially for Matty Burton. He just slides, he gets a mismatch, he sees King in front of him, Josh King from the Storm. He just gets him on the outside for pace. But the wrong bloke got the ball on last play. It's Maxi King putting a kick in the corner for Montoya. But they were offside, so they got very lucky.
4: Lockie Galvin got to acting half and passed it to Jack Underhill on last tackle. I reckon if they could have got it to Galvin at first receive, it would have been a try. Unpopular opinion, but I'm not kicking the two here.
2: Nah, they look
4: because they have them absolutely shot to bits. This Melbourne side, this is the Melbourne side we've seen all year. Absolutely shambolic in defence. Like yep. their edge defence.
2: Their right edge
4: this
2: tonight.
4: I've never seen it.
2: Oh,
4: never seen it like this. And that's their right edge is intact. Jerome Hughes, Nick Meany. Matt Burton is just running absolute rings around him with Bronson Cherry. They've got a lot more points in them here, the Dogs.
1: Okay, 99% Pertec kick predictor will be all level with 18 and a half to go after Matty Burton kicks this one. He has had a momentous second half along with Bronson Cherry. But every time they've gone down that left side, the Doggies, they've turned it into points or look like turning it into points. And Suafea Longo has had to save the day on more than one occasion for you Melbourne Storm fans. Here is Burton now. And I tell you what, he won't miss from here. This is virtually right.

0: in front. And what a comeback in this second half for the Bulldogs. Burton, no mistake. 20 points all on the Triple M Mitsubishi Triton scoreboard. 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It's 20 points all with 17 minutes and 40 seconds left in this game. What a game it's been. Tomorrow, 5:30, we will have Warriors-Dragons live from Cobra Jubilee Oval, or whatever we call it this week. But that'll be a good Sydney game for you. Underhill, the Aiden Tolman look-alike. 15 metres out.
1: I really hope the Dogs don't put the queue in the ruck or get a little bit conservative here, because I know they've been chasing a few points to start this second half, but they look really, really dangerous when they've been shifting the ball.
0: Max King. And tackle three there. 20 their own side of the halfway line. Salmon now. Is that right? That was their first penalty of the game off that penalty goal. Haywood, Burton, then Burton to Galvin, and Galvin to Tupanua. Now they'll try this side, Tawala. That's their right side, Tawala just inside Melbourne territory. Tupanua to dummy half, Galvin, and then Galvin to Burton. Burton launches this one down. Faialongo takes it beautifully and gets absolutely cleaned up by Marcelo Montoya. That was beautiful defence from Marcelo off a great kick from Burton and a great catch from Faialongo. What a game this has turned out to be. Tolau and Melbourne trying to work it out from their own end.
2: He's dropped it.
0: Oh, the Dogs have the ball back. They've had 83% of it in the last 10 minutes.
2: Got to go left.
0: Now
2: go
0: they've
2: left.
0: Got the ball again. Haywood is dummy half. Now it goes to Galvin. Burton, Cherry, away from one, away from two, can't get away from Hughes, who brings him down 5 metres out. They're tackling their backsides, not off now, Melbourne. Burton has it. Underhill goes back up the short side, and he gets away from one and trips over his own 2 feet. Did he drop it? Yes, he did. He knocked it on. Underhill has knocked it on.
1: He's been so good tonight, boys. Underhill off the bench. He's defensive intent. He's carrying the ball. Look at the highlight from Matty Burton. That was a massive torpy. And the chase from Montoya land right on Faialongo. Just absolutely cut. Mate, the Bulldogs. This looks like the Bulldogs' defence of last year, boys. They've picked up a notch here.
0: Yeah, I got to tell you. But this kid, Faialongo, again, there's not much of him. He caught that torp, and then he got absolutely smashed. And he still got up and played the ball. Now, 20 points all, Triple M, Mitsubishi Triton scoreboard. Moses Leo plays it. Tolau inside the final 15 minutes of the game. Ball is played to Tolau. Went across to Utoya Kamanu, who's brought down by Salmon. Gets up and plays it. We have not seen this Melbourne Storm side inside the opposition 20, I don't think, this half. Now the ball comes across to Josh King, tries to straighten up, but 20 points all, he's brought down by Max King. And at the play of the ball, Tolau goes short side to Jerome Hughes. Ricochets, charge down, Underhill comes up with the ball. That's McDonald.
2: He's
0: well
2: knocked
0: played.
2: It on again.
0: He's knocked it on again. Poor little underpants, he's knocked it on again.
1: It was right in front of the touchy.
0: Yeah.
3: Go away.
4: Second
0: ever
4: try.
3: Go away.
0: All right, Jamin Salmon's given the referee a little bit of lip.
3: Captain's challenge.
0: We're going to have Harvey Norman, captain's challenge.
3: The ball was kicked on five and charged down, so they're coming into one. The on-field ruling is knock on by Jack on the ground. They believe it kicks possession.
0: Okay. Now we're going to have to look at a few little special Harvey Norman camera angles for this one. Charged down by Underhill. Charged down. We're looking at a replay there. And does he knock it on? Not yet. Not yet. Not yet.
5: gets his left hand underneath the ball and then secures it with his right arm. At no point is there a loss of possession.
0: Yeah. Challenge.
5: Great work, young fella.
0: He's really come of age tonight, this kid.
1: We've seen some bad decisions this year, but who was that the touch judge, Woodsy?
6: It must have been the touch judge.
1: Because the referee could not see
6: it. Doesn't
1: that.
6: Even move.
0: Now, what's the confusion here? He's come off, he's going back on.
6: He's going to go back on to play the ball.
0: David, are you? Down to you, David.
7: Yeah, that's exactly right. They made the change during the challenge process. Now, Underhill has to play the ball at very least. Where he finished with the ball, and that's where the challenge was made. So he has to get back onto the field to the play the ball. Now, in between that, look at the clean Bulldogs jersey of number 23, maroon. It's Jed Reardon, 20 years of age, the son of former Bulldog great Steve Reardon. He's come into the action to make his debut.
0: Beautiful stuff. They call it the family club. We love to see a couple of generations. Max King now. 20 points all. 14 to go. Don't go anywhere. What a second half for the Doggies. They haven't secured it yet, though. Leo Thompson away from one. Leo Thompson is brought down by Utoya Kamau. 20 metres out on tackle three. Played then to Hayward, and then they come up that short side. Defence good from Chan. 12 metres out, they'll get up and play it back. Hayward again. Galvin on the mark. Will he kick? He dabs one into the in goal. It's picked up by Warbrick, but Warbrick's going to get caught. So it's a goal line dropout. A goal line dropout. Will Warbrick's blowing up about something. But by gee, look at this second half. And by gee, they've had a lot more ball.
1: They've got to get the ball here to the left. They've got to get the ball to Cherry and Burton on the left. They missed the trick in that set. Karaz took it short side, but they've got to go left.
0: So the dropout goes 25 metres. Taken by Rinakama. 20 points all, 12 minutes and 45 seconds to go. Play the ball in the opposition 20. Bulldogs 17, Storm 9 on the Choice Hotel red zone. The Choice Hotel red zone. On Dribble Out. Very ordinary pass, but he took it. And that'll be Lockie Galvin getting up to play it to Hayward. Then it'll go across to Karaz. Tupanu is the damage on the right side. Brought down by Chan. 15 metres out. 12 ball. Hayward at dummy half. To the left side. Galvin holds it up. Left again. Burton. What a second half. Brought down. 3 metres out. Is that the last tackle? Yeah, it is. So Hayward in a dummy half. Back to Galvin. He'll have to kick. Oh, knocked on. Knocked on. Melbourne picked up. So Jed Reardon has it. Jed Reardon's got it 5 metres out, zero tackle. Played to Hayward, goes on his own, brought down. They're going to have to tackle their pants off here, Melbourne. Played to Leo Thompson, then it went to Garvin. Tupanua knocks it on, picked up by Faolongo. And he'll play it now 10 metres out from his own.
1: Twice in that set to start the set. Bailey Hayward throws a really poor pass to Lockie Galvin, burns a tackle, means they can only have one shot to the left, and then when they get that set restart, Bailey Hayward decides to go himself, gets tackled. It's really poor football. It's poor rugby league there by Bailey Hayward. You can't afford to do that when the game's on the line. He's been poor to start this season. They moved him back to the bench today. You cannot do that to your halves. You cannot do that in good ball.
0: Okay, expert comments. Seabus, Super Luke Keary, Aaron Woods. And, of course, David Riccio taking care of the sideline today. Here they come.
1: Oh,
0: Howard. He got absolutely belted by Tupanua and ended up over the sideline. And that, my friends, is a Mick delivery, well-played moment from Satili Tupanua.
1: Great shot there by Satili Tupanua. He's been their best tonight, him and Matty Burton, but he's absolutely terrorised Melbourne on the right side. We're just moving in to 69th minute. 10.5 minutes to go. I said the Dogs have a lot of points in them, but they look a little bit nervous. And you can get like this when you haven't won the game. If I'm Matt Burton, I think I'm taking the field goal next time
6: already,
1: I'm down there.
6: Yeah, I am.
1: I get in front. This Melbourne team, they're lacking confidence. They've completed 6 sets from 11 in this second half. Just get the lead and protect it.
0: Rinakama will play it to Hayward. He'll go left side. Jamin Salmon is met and driven back. What a game, 20 all. Mitsubishi Triton scoreboard, 10 minutes exactly to go in this one. Burton, Max King. And if you're late to the game, I remind you or tell you that Melbourne led 18-6 at half-time. It was all one-way traffic. Burton and then Leo Thompson. Now maybe they're working for that left side again, are they, Luke? As Hayward gets into dummy half and looks to come right, gets the ball away to Galvin. Galvin then went to Carraz, and he's chopped down by Russell Smith. Last play of the set, Tawala. Galvin kicks out. Oh, this shouldn't be too hard. The way Fayalongo's playing takes it beautifully. And again in the firing line, this time it was Jed Reardon who puts him down. Played to Jerome Hughes. And Melbourne seem to, Woods, even working it out from their own end all night.
7: Yeah, they're really struggling there, Maroon. But Keary said, I think they're playing a little protective now, the Bulldogs. They're a bit scared. Not once did they go to that left edge where Burton and Cherry have just been a nightmare for the Storm defence.
0: Now, Utoya Kamanu, and this is Tolau right on the halfway line on tackle five. So that means dummy half. Russell Smith gets it back across to Hughes, who sends it down to Rinakama, who takes it on the full. And again, the Doggies start this set, only 25 their own side of the halfway.
7: Yeah, it's really easy for us, obviously, sitting up here, to see that left-hand side for the Dogs. But Lockie Galvin, he's got to get him in control. They've missed the mark these last three sets. They barely shifted to that left-hand side. Lockie needs to get him into this right side of the field so they can get the ball to Cherry with space.
0: Now, Montoya gets up, plays it to Haywood. Max King right on the halfway line. 8 minutes left in this game, 20 points all. Who is going to be the difference? Galvin, Burton, left side again. Geez, a handful tonight, Burton. 31 metres out, though, he's brought down on tackle five. He gets tackled with the ball in hand on the last. Galvin puts the kick up this time. And in comes the winger. He bats it back. It's taken by Fayalongo. This should be play on. It will be. And he'll get up. Is he injured, the kid? No, he's all right. He's 5 metres out, gets up and plays it. Russell Smith again, then for Howarth.
7: Just one more good set of defence here from the Dogs, and I think...
0: Warfrick's dropped it, picked up by Salmon. Sent out there to Cherry. Cherry gets it away to Rinakama, and a simple, simple error sends Rinakama over in the corner for the Bulldogs, and just like that, maybe the mission is complete. I want to see a Harvey Norman replay. Woodsy, who dropped that ball?
7: I tell you what, boys, Will Warwick has had a dead set shocker tonight. That's probably the fourth error he's come up on a play one or play two carry off his line. There was no one near him. He's just caught the ball. He's at a boat peep of the line where the Bulldogs defence is and just come up with the fumbles again for the fourth time. And then Semin just picks it up, just shifts it straight away to Cherry. Simple draw and pass, and Rinakama in for his second try.
8: Oh, the Dogs, they deserve this one. They've been absolutely outstanding in this second half. They've done it in defence. They've done it with the ball on that left-hand side. And it's Rinakama who gets him in front. He's second of the night.
0: So, Bulldogs 24. Bulldogs now lead 24-20 after trailing 18-6 at halftime. It's been a recovery, mostly led, I think, by that left-side attack. Certainly Cherry and Burton. And Rinakama gets his second try of the afternoon. Is that two for Rinakama? Yes, it is. 188 run metres and two tries on the Triple M Choice Hotel stats. There he is, Jethro Bodine Rinakama. And the Doggies maybe get their first win in six weeks.
8: I can't wait for the horns in the car park.
0: Oh, unreal.
8: The drums.
0: And the drums too. Can we leave early? Can I leave early?
8: Get him out of here.
0: Now, but I tell you what, it's not over yet because Burton, if he doesn't convert and the Storm can somehow get their ass into gear, which they haven't done in this entire second half, 74% Pertek kick predictor. And just pardon me for a second there.
8: Changing the ball.
0: Pertek's hoses don't crack under pressure. For 24/7 National Service, search Pertek. Matt Burton
8: changed the ball. Did he?
0: Yeah. Well, this might be his lucky ball. right on the sideline. And remember, you Dragons fans, Warriors fans, tomorrow night, 5:30. We've got that game for you live on Triple M and Listener. Now, Matty Burton, look, if he misses this one, well, even if he kicks it, the game's not over. But you'd think the way they're playing, he converts this, they march down, maybe have a crack at a one-pointer. Here is Matty Burton now from the sideline. That looks okay to me. No good.
1: You're Mosdett.
0: I'm Mosdett. So 24-20 down to you on the sideline for Bob, Jane, David, Riccio.
7: Yeah, top of the game. Luke Keary spoke about the influence of Jacob Carrazza's return to this Bulldogs lineup, guys. Joyce O'Tale stat, 7 tackle busts, 207 run metres, 23 runs for Jacob Carrazza. He's made a huge influence on this dog side, but none more than that man, Matt Burton, who's just been, again, I don't want to keep on repeating myself. He is their marquee man, and tonight he's delivered it.
0: Bob Jane, T-Marts on the sideline. David Riccio, there's the kickoff, so they don't opt for the short kickoff. They know there's still 5.5 minutes on the clock. If they can get some good ball, they're still in the game. Bob Jane, T-Marts. 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No one beats Bob Jane. Best tyre prices. Bob Jane will look after you. Carrazza again. And just 90's own side of the halfway line. Doggies fans, can you smell victory? Can you taste victory? Tackle 5 left in the game. Galvin will kick from his own half. Tupanua leads the charge. Suafealongo for Melbourne. Down the back, taken beautifully. Can they finish the job off? I don't know where Woodsy going on what I've seen. His second half, I don't know where Melbourne find. Look, they can't even get down to the opposition 20.
7: Marin, this is the Bulldogs' defence.
0: Here we go now, Faelongo.
7: Yeah, I was going to say, Marin, this is the Bulldogs' defence from last year. They've hunted as a pack, and they're absolutely rocking the Storm attack every time they carry the ball.
0: Moses Leo is now 10 metres out from the halfway line, and played then to Tolau, and right at the halfway line are the Melbourne Storm. 4 minutes, 10 seconds left in this game. Tolau, Hughes' kick is high. And the Warbricks come flying through, but it's taken beautifully by Carrazza.
7: He was taken out there, Warbrick.
0: And okay, Warbrick was taken out. Melbourne get another penalty. How do you like the penalty count? 5-1. Choice Hotel stats. And they're going to challenge. Can they challenge this one, boys?
7: Yeah, they can.
0: Okay.
3: On-field ruling is Inari runs an escort, takes Will Warbrick out of the contest.
0: All right.
7: It's a hard one because you got to really see if he does step to the side. He was just running back to the ball. And Warbrick played for it. But watching the replay here, oh, he goes in. As we watch the replay, he's looking at the ball. Well, he cuts in 1 second. Look, he sort of pulls back there.
9: That is not an escort, Aaron.
7: Yeah, but he stops running.
9: It doesn't matter, mate. He's running back towards the ball.
0: Harvey Norman replay. The boys are just...
5: Look at the run here of Inari. He's required to go directly back to the ball.
9: Yeah. He does.
7: He turned left.
0: I think that's just going to be challenge unsuccessful.
7: Yeah.
9: What do you mean?
5: Just looking at all available angles.
7: Oh, how's this inconclusive?
9: He's running back towards the ball. Where do you want him to run?
7: As he watched the replay from behind, he cuts to the left.
0: Yeah, he does.
9: Yeah, because the ball is to the left.
7: The ball is straight at him. Look, let the process happen. Goes to the side there.
9: Oh,
7: you can't stop.
5: Both players are heading back in the direction of the ball.
9: Off your head.
5: There's no clear obstruction.
0: Warbrick made it look good too. So I think
5: there's a penalty blown now for a mutual infringement. The captain's challenge will be successful.
0: Okay, captain's challenge successful. Finally, the doggy.
7: You two okay?
0: Yeah, well, I thought he cut straight in front of Warbrick, and then Warbrick did add to the theatrics.
7: The camera from behind, it looks like he just turns to the left.
0: Well, I don't know where Melbourne go from here, honestly. because I think
7: that was their only chance, Melbourne. They're not going to come out of their own. They're just getting swamped by the Bulldogs' defence.
0: Now, are you putting a red line through Melbourne, Luke?
9: Did that a few weeks ago, Maroon.
0: Okay, mate. Thank you. I thought maybe after the last two weeks you might have erased
9: the red line. Before the game, it was a mirage. It was a mirage. It was the worst game of football I've ever seen last week. They got away with it. Thought they were flying. They weren't. They burst the Tigers team without half their team.
0: Yeah. Okay. You're the expert, and that's why we go to you. Salmon, Haywood, and then to Carraz. And 10 metres inside Melbourne's territory. On tackle 5, Galvin now. So, Faolongo's caught them so well tonight. He's dropped that one, though. It hasn't happened. Play on. Jed Reardon, Matt Burton.
10: Just hold it.
0: Matt Burton.
10: Field goal.
0: Field goal won't help. Ball is played to Haywood. Back in field, Carraz. I'll tell you what, a try. Jacob Carraz gets a try. And what a remarkable comeback from this Bulldogs side. Down 18-6 at halftime. They lead 28-20 with 2 minutes and 40 seconds to go. So they have come out here in this second half and put on 22 points to 2 and absolutely blown the storm off the park.
7: Oh, boys, you just got to look at the stats from Jacob Carraz. 26 runs, 233 metres, 3 tackle breaks and 7 offloads. Unbelievable. Can you think, mate, what a barnstorming game it has been to see him back. But it come from the contest from Montoya on Faolongo, drops the ball. Matty Burton just takes the play of the ball. And then Carraz just goes, give me the ball. He slices a straight flew. Some flimsy Melbourne Storm defence. They are in some trouble, boys.
9: Yeah, it's been a really poor second half from Melbourne Storm. About 55% completions. They've only completed 8 sets of 14. And Jacob Carraz, Dave Riccio mentioned he's been absolutely outstanding tonight. Woodsy, can we see him in there for the rest of the year? The way the game's going, he plays a lot like James Tedesco through the middle of the field. A great ball runner.
7: I love it. I think they should.
9: Giving him a different dimension tonight.
7: Mate, the offloads, 7 offloads. It's just given second phase, and then you can sort of shift straight to Burton. It opens the field up. Bronson Cherry gets more board. Mate, they've been outstanding tonight with Carraz at fullback.
9: Watching this challenge from Marcelo Montoya.
0: I mean, they peppered this kid Faolongo all night, and finally he put one down.
9: Come down hard.
0: But boys, what character they've shown in this second half. The Dogs, this wonderful character. And starting to look, you know, more like the team that we saw last year as Matt Burton lines this one up and makes no mistake. So it's now 30 points to 20. We're 2 minutes. David Riccio, let's go down to you.
7: Yeah, it's such an important win by the Canterbury Bulldogs as well. I'm with you guys. They showed a lot of resilience to get back into this game. Melbourne Storm had control of the footy. For some reason or not tonight for the Melbourne Storm, they just haven't nailed their interchanges. They lost Sean Bloor to HIA. Will Warbrick momentarily with a rib injury who came back into the game. But from then to return at halftime with only 3 changes up your sleeve, it's now showing. They've run out of gas, their legs are gone, and the Bulldogs are running straight through them.
0: Okay, that's a short kickoff, and it's a knock on Bulldogs.
7: They need to hurry up and pack this run.
0: Oh, we've not got another challenge, are we? Fair dinkum. A good game is when you get 2 unsuccessful challenges early in the game.
7: Well, no, we're glad we didn't get that because they got the escort from the penalty before.
0: Well, then it drags on like Super Bowl if you don't.
9: This game, does it say more about...
5: Ball initially touches the hands of Jacob Carraz into a wall brick. Just need direction after the initial touch.
7: I don't think the Bulldogs are back to where they are.
9: Does it say more about the Dogs or the Storm?
7: Storm, I think. We both come to the game and we weren't impressed last 2
5: after
7: weeks.
5: After the initial touch from Jacob Carraz, the ball travels backwards into the hand of Will Warbrick.
7: It's backwards already. It's play on. Does it come off another Bulldogs player here? No, grubber.
5: The ball's hit backwards by Bailey.
7: Good challenge. That's why they challenge the maroon.
5: Of Akivalu here. Just need to see direction again.
0: Harvey Norman challenge.
5: The ball's knocked on by Melbourne. The captain's challenge is successful.
7: But yeah, Kez, I honestly think it does say more about Melbourne and where they're at. You know, they've been really disappointing tonight. We know there's no Grant or Munster, but
9: that hasn't been a problem.
7: They've been there all year.
9: It's the edge defence for me.
7: It's Hughes and Howarth.
9: Meaney.
7: Hughes and Meaney on the right edge with Warbrick. They look dead set lost tonight.
0: So, we have now 1 minute and 40 seconds. And it's with Jamin Salmon. So the Doggies have got the Tigers and Para, and then a bye. So some very doable games there. All things considered, the Tigers will probably still have some troops out.
7: Ooh.
0: Hang on, Tupanua and Itoya Kamanu having a little push and shove, talking trash, saying things about each other's mama, and flapping their arms around and waiting for them the troops to come in and calm them all down. And let's have a look at this on the Harvey Norman replay. It's just, I don't know if Stefano's just a little bit over it all. But then Satilli says, well, you'd know Satilli pretty well, Luke.
9: Can throw them.
0: Yeah.
9: Can throw them.
0: And now Leo Thompson. Good win for the Doggies.
7: Geez, they needed it, boys.
0: Yeah.
7: They really needed that.
9: I'm happy for them because they've torn it away. A lot of criticism.
7: I love the defence in this second half. They haven't really, didn't have to attack great. It was just the defence and how rock solid they were.
9: Yeah, it has been great defence, but also got to consider that they've completed at 55%. It is easier to defend when Melbourne are completed
7: low. I'll tell you one thing, when they dropped Cherry early in the year, the left side centre, we see him finally in the left side. He's run for 230 metres. You just got to give Cherry early boards. It's not rocket science.
9: Yeah.
7: But you got to put your ego away as a coach, and you got to play what your strengths of the team. And I think that's it. I know Critter is a great left defensive centre. Put him on the right.
0: Okay, last 15 seconds of the game. A wonderful victory for the Dogs. 30 points to 20. They trailed 18-6 at the break. And I guess that's the real good part of the story. As here we go, Moses Leo down the sideline. It won't matter if he scores or not. And the full-time siren sounds in the background. But all this talk about defence from you two, I want to remind you about Burton and Cherry and the show they put on in the second half for the Doggies in their attack. It was a real return to Matt Burton. It was the return of Matt Burton tonight. David will get us some interviews thanks to our friends at Bob Jane Team Arts. I don't know who you give your Man of the Match award to tonight. Tupanua was so good.
7: I think the three men you just mentioned there.
0: Yep.
7: And then Carraz as well. You've got to make a decision. Obviously, Burton was probably best on field. He was unbelievable. But Carraz at the back, he just changed up their whole attack. Just having the second phase. It just burnt the Melbourne Storm tonight. And then Satilli Tupanua, just the aggression carrying the ball and defensively, just changed it straight after half time.
9: Yeah, their best players. Satilli on the right, Matt Burton on the left, and Bronson Cherry on the left, I thought was outstanding. 226 metres for Bronson Cherry, 209 metres for Matt Burton, 9 tackle busts.
7: Unbelievable.
0: And David just getting himself into position. So that just...
7: Look at Bronson. 13 tackle busts, Bronson Cherry. He just had a field day.
9: Edge. Their attack wasn't much different other than Carraz, right? Through the middle. That's not... The Melbourne right edge defence. Nick Meaney, he got bathed by Russell last week too.
0: Let's go down to David, who is with our man, Undies, Jack Underhill.
7: Yeah, Jack's just putting his headphones on as we speak. Jack, congratulations, mate. So your second first grade game. Congratulations. Sensational. Finally, a Doggies win, and then they're up and about, the Doggies fan.
10: Yeah, it was mad. It was just the preparation and everyone getting around each other. We wouldn't have done it if it wasn't the coaching staff. Everyone, believing in each other.
7: Now, Jack, it went viral last week with your debut video, and just how special that was in relation to, sadly, the passing of your mum at a young age, and how special it was for you to make that debut last week.
10: Yeah, it was really special, but everything, with all my family, everything with it, like all my family, especially my stepmom. I wouldn't be here if it wasn't my mum and dad now, my stepmom.
7: Up to you, boys.
8: Hey, Jack, Luke, Kiri, mate, congratulations. Absolutely outstanding tonight. Hey. I'm up here with my mate Aaron Woods. Can you just tell us what you said to him in a reserve grade game a few years ago?
10: He called me a lemon. I was going out. It was funny. Him and Gordon.
11: Yeah, Gordon, Chi Kem Chung.
8: He called you a lemon.
11: Gordy sent me photos of big undies again. Mate, you're outstanding tonight. I thought you really changed the game off the bench. Your intensity, brother. You've really worked hard and you've earned that jersey in the first grade squad, big man.
10: Thank you. I appreciate it a lot, eh? Thank you. That's fun.
0: Good on you, mate, you big lemon. Go and enjoy it with your teammates, undies. Good on you. Well done, and a great victory to the Bulldogs. I feel like, you know, Luke, not only the victory, but to be to where they've been in the last 2 months and to come back from 18-6 down at halftime and win the game. I mean, I don't know what he said to them at halftime, but to change that attitude at halftime, maybe that changes a lot for the season.
7: Yeah, I don't think their attitude was bad in that first half. They had two really unlucky tries. The ricochet from Yuta Kumainu's grubber into that left corner, and then obviously Marcelo had a bit of a moment there where he didn't chase back. So I thought their attitude was actually good tonight, but they ramped it up a few notches in that second half, and Melbourne just couldn't go with them.
0: All right, well, David's down there trying to find us another interview. I wouldn't mind if he could get hold of Satilli after tonight's game, or Matty Burton. But
7: get big Satilli.
0: Satilli, I mean, obviously Kikau is out, but Satilli just comes in and...
11: How good has he been?
0: How good has he
11: been?
0: Mate,
11: he's been that good. Like, he was coming off the bench at the start of the year, then you give him that 80 minutes on that right edge. Jeez, the young half, Russell Smith. Jesus, his shoulder got to work out.
0: All right, let's go down to Matty Burton, brought to you by the Commercial Hotel in Dubbo. Matt Burton, take it away, son.
12: Matty Burton, what did you have for breakfast this morning? Because can you make sure, on behalf of Dogs fans, can you make sure you have that every breakfast before every game?
13: Yeah, look, we've been building for that for a few weeks. We just haven't, the scoreboard hasn't shown that. But, yeah, we've been ripping into training and doing our best to turn around. It's been a tough couple of weeks for everyone, but... We had full belief that we can come out here tonight and win it. And yeah, so proud of the boys. Every one of them turned up and we never dropped our heads. We just believed the whole time and we showed what we can do. So,
12: Matty, right before kickoff, I saw the dressing room cameras and you were quite vocal. You were in and about the boys. Now, clearly you do that most weeks, but it was noticeable before this one. Did you walk out with a clear intent and wanted to make this one personal to get the result?
13: Yeah, 100%. I've been disappointed in the last couple of weeks with myself and a few blokes out tonight. I had to stand up and, just full credit to the boys, especially young Rido on debut. He was outstanding in undies. Jack Underhill, he's been killing it for us. The effort that and the work he gets through and all the middles, yeah. Can't wrap everyone enough and, yeah, it was good to get on.
12: Woodsy, Kez, up to you.
8: Hey, Birdo, Luke, Kiri, congratulations, mate. I thought it was your best game by an absolute mile. What was the difference tonight, do you think, just in your own personal game about, you said you were disappointed in the last fortnight?
13: Yeah, just running the ball, I think it's a big attribute of mine. And, yeah, I've been lacking it the last couple of weeks, but I feel like our attack just clicked tonight. I don't know what it was, but I just felt like we were all disconnected. And, we showed what we can do.
11: Well, congratulations. Obviously, been a while since you had a win. Enjoy it tonight, mate. I thought a little bit of shuffle before the game. You move, obviously, Connor Tracy goes down with injury, but Jakey Carraz at fullback, back from injury. Mate, he was outstanding. He added another layer to your attack with some second phase footy at the back.
13: Yeah, for sure he did. He's been ripping in a training. He's been injured, and the way that he's held himself through that, and to come out tonight and perform like that's a big credit to him.
0: Good on you, Matty Burton. We love you, mate. Congratulations on a good win for your wonderful club tonight. 30 points to 20. The Dogs have beaten Melbourne on the Triple M Mitsubishi Triton scoreboard. As always, it's thanks to Ream and Maccas, and here is the play of the day.
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0: Galvin now. Faolongo's caught them so well tonight.
8: Oh.
0: He's dropped that one, though. It hasn't happened. Ball is played to Haywood. Back infield, Carraz. I'll tell you what. A try. Jacob Carraz gets a try. And what a remarkable comeback from this Bulldog side. Down 18-6 at halftime. They have come out here in this second half and absolutely blown the storm off the park.
14: Triple M Ross Footy. Tools down. We're done.
11: What a game.
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0: Okay, let's get this up on the hoist so that we can get in that car park and listen to the horns and the drums.
9: Wait.
0: Now, the Dogs have beaten Melbourne 30 points to 20. Boys, would you like to just bandy around a bit of a man of the match?
9: Yeah, man of the match. Got to be Matt Burton. As we saw, he was in absolutely everything tonight. Took over in that second half. What did he have? 200 metres, 9. He was absolutely everywhere tonight. He's got to be my man of the match, but not far behind Jacob Carraz.
0: Oh,
9: I think he could be their fullback.
0: He should be.
9: For the back end of the year, if they can stay healthy in the outside backs. And then Satili Tupanua. He was absolutely awesome. He's probably been their best forward all year.
24: I think he's been their best player all year.
0: Look at their run. Look at Carraz's run meters, 245.
24: Look at Cherry, Burton, all over 200 meters. That's a big effort. 188 for Renacala. Mate, their outside backs are outstanding tonight.
0: Okay, well, look, there's a couple of games coming up that they could win. Then they have a bye, and maybe they can kind of get the season somehow back on the rails. But look, that's it for us. You Doggies fans in P1, please go easy on the horns and the drums. I beg you, please. It's been a long day. And now for Mitre 10, they are great for you, those people in the trade. Mitre 10 present the highlights. So here they are on behalf of Luke Keary, Aaron Woods and David Riccio. We'll see you tomorrow as Triple M rocks the footy.
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0: Out of dummy half, King's got it inside the 10. Mutoya Kamanu had the kick then. King picks it up, shuffles it on, it's play on, and it goes out to the winger, gets away from one, gets away from another, and that'll be a try to Moses Leo in the corner for the Melbourne Storm. David Riccio, let's go down to you.
7: Yeah, Maroon, Jacob Preston's gone. He's out of the match. Jacob Preston's a right wrist injury. Harry Hayes into the contest.
0: Hughes now from inside the 40. He kicks it. Carraz is chasing and chasing and chasing and chasing. Oh, he bats it into the field of play, but it's picked up by a Melbourne Storm player in Moses Leo, who brings it round and puts it down right beside the post.
8: Oh, that is actually unbelievable.
7: Melbourne Storm come up with an error, Maroon.
0: Yes, they have to play the ball. It will go man, it will go Galvin, then it will go a long ball out to Koala. He gets away from one, he gets away from two, and momentum, I think, has carried him over. Momentum has carried him over, and Inari Tawala gets one back for the Doggies, Woodsy.
11: The Storm defence was sixes and sevens.
0: Beautiful. Hughes into the line, got the pass away to King. That's a beautiful try to the Melbourne Storm. Jerome Hughes done the hard work, made it look pretty. Hayward, Galvin, Tupanua crashes over for a beautiful Bulldogs try. That's more like it.
8: Yeah, it's great work there. Started with Matty Burton.
11: They are flying. They must have copped a rocket at halftime from Serrato because they've just gone straight, hard, direct. Tupanua, he just loves the contact. He just says, come on, boys, come and tackle me.
0: Raz, Tawala, Tawala. Montoya is held up. What a game this has turned out to be. He got over the line, but great scramble from Melbourne to hold him up. Galvin Burton, they'll do this again. Burton to Cherry. Now Rinakama is, Cherry gets out of a tackle. Here he comes back in field now, gets it back to Burton. Burton for the line. They bring him down 9 metres short. Quick play the ball. Galvin is there. He goes out left where the numbers are. Rinakama goes over for the Bulldogs. And oh boy, we got a game on our hands.
8: Will Warbrick went for the intercept and finally the Dogs get over in that left-hand corner.
0: The Bulldogs get a penalty right in front. They'll kick a goal here and even it up. Burton, no mistake. 20 points all.
7: Just one more good set of defence here from the Dogs. And I think
0: Warbrick's dropped it, picked up by Salmon. Sent out there to Cherry. Cherry gets it away to Rinakama. And a simple, simple error sends Rinakama over in the corner for the Bulldogs. And just like that, maybe the mission is complete. Galvin now. Faolongo's caught them so well tonight. He's dropped that one though, it hasn't happened. Ball is played to Hayward, back infield Carraz. I'll tell you what, a try. Jacob Carraz gets a try. And what a remarkable comeback from this Bulldogs side. Down 18-6 at half time. They have come out here in this second half and absolutely blown the Storm off the park. And the full-time siren sounds in the background. 30 points to 20.
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0: Hits and Triple M presents Sounds of Rock. Jimmy Barnes. 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Plus Ross Wilson, Richard Clapton and Tony Childs. 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Jimmy Barnes headlining Sounds of Rock Townsville at Reed Park, October 17. 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
1: Triple M Footy is about to press go on another massive doubleheader. Every tackle.
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0: Triple M's Rush Hour and State of Origin is here. And in the lead up to Game 1 on Wednesday, we'll have all the news and interviews ahead of the big game.
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1: Triple M Footy is about to press go on another massive doubleheader. Every tackle.
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0: Kick rolled in. 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
1: We kick it off in Cogra with Maroon, Wade Graham and Josh Reynolds bringing you the Dragons-Warriors clash.
0: Magnificent.
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0: from Triple M's Rush Hour, and State of Origin is here. And in the lead up to Game 1 on Wednesday, we'll have all the news and interviews ahead of the big game.
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6: Hey, I'm Michaela Savage. Fuel rationing could be on the cards if Australia runs into a local supply shortage. While rationing hasn't been needed so far, The Guardian is reporting it's one option outlined in documents it's got a hold of for if things get dire. The International Energy Agency has warned the oil market could be pushed into the red zone in July, August. Three people have died in a head-on collision in the early hours of this morning. An Audi and a Toyota crashing in Sanssouci in Sydney's south. One of the cars ending up on its roof. The drivers of both vehicles and one passenger have all passed away at the scene. The Democratic Republic of Congo's public health risk from the Ebola outbreak has been raised from high to very high. The suspected death toll is now over 170, with 750 suspected cases. And in the US, Director of National Intelligence Tulsi Gabbard is resigning from her role after her husband was diagnosed with a rare form of bone cancer.
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6: The Bulldogs have snapped a five-game losing streak, beating the Storm 30-20 at a Accor Stadium overnight.
8: It wasn't all perfect and there was things that went wrong, but just the way we reacted, the way we came together and just, yeah, our connection was really visible throughout the whole day, whether things went right or things went wrong. We had guys connecting and helping each other and fighting with each other.
6: Canterbury coach Cam Ciraldo there. The wins come at a cost, though. Jacob Preston came off early in the first half with a broken forearm. Well, this marks eight losses for Melbourne this season.
9: Jogging in a jumper this morning. Now the bumpermometer has... Oh, come on. What are we doing? This is great. I should have worn a beanie. I'll be jogging in a jumper this morning. Now, the bumpermometer had it on 14 degrees. I'm standing outside the blue block on Woolcock. I'm going to be running inside shortly. G'day, I'm back for a month or so. It's an honour to be back at this great radio station on a Saturday morning, a very cold Saturday morning. Bumpermometer had it on 14 degrees. think it's probably a little bit colder than that. Oh, we've got a heap on the show this morning. The Red Shield Appeal. G'day to Cleanaway. Just opposite the Blue Block on Woolcock, near Rizzo's Maccas. I've got a bit of a flu this morning, so FVS. G'day. Well, this isn't helping. Standing out here, there's a boatie going out. Can't see the name of the boat. VP7. Good luck. And, got a busy morning. BBH. A couple of push bike riders. God, put a shirt on. You look like Nick Diamante. Good on you, Nick. Yeah, so the Red Shield Appeal yesterday, to all who came along, you're just wonderful. I carried on a bit, of course. I'm a bit mean to dear Wade Kearsey. He's a good man. Our member for Hinchinbrook, our MP, our Mango Pickard. But well done to all at the Red Shield Appeal. Having a heap of fun this morning. I'll be talking to Peter Wheeler, great fella, our chairman of Colliers. Lindsay Transport is coming around Hugh Street. Good on you, Lindsay Transport. On this cold Saturday morning, actually, there's a lineup of trucks at the lights. Let's have a bit of fun. If you'd like a song, no worries, to keep you warm. Oh, damn, I've got to get inside. But yes, so we'll be talking to a bloke, an amazing fella, who I met. My little thing won't. No! They've changed it. Won't have to get around the front. If I don't make it into the station, talk amongst yourselves. I've got to get in this door. I'll get there. Come on, hang on. Oh, thank goodness. Round to the studio. There it is. Push the button.
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9: You know, laughter is like windscreen wipers. It doesn't stop the rain, but it allows you to keep going. Well, that was an interesting time getting into the station. True. You have your little fob things that say, okay, you can get in. Well, mine kept a red light. There's obviously a message there, but I went around the other side of the station. Gee, it's cold. I did mention 14 degrees from the bumpermometer a couple of times, but it's dropped down to just over 12. it's a chilly morning, a chilly Saturday morning, but the best weather in the world, probably later on, sunny and sensational, top of 28 degrees, the story today, tomorrow, a little bit of cloud, low of 16, up to 28 degrees for our Sunday. For Monday, partly cloudy, 18, up to 28 degrees. It is beautiful time, the weather, the city is looking terrific. We've got the Cowboys tomorrow. That 1:30 game with the under-18, see if we can get there for that with the Broncos. And Herbert Liberticon today, sunny. Well, Rabbitohs for the main game, but Broncos for the younger fellas. Sunny and 26 degrees. That's the story for the Herbert and Liberticon. A low of 11 degrees in the Canefields. Won't be too long before the big crush. But we've got the crush in June. Tomorrow, partly cloudy. Ingham and Eyre, 13. Overnight, up to 27 degrees for tomorrow. Same for Monday. For boaties and beachcombers, the boatie I saw go past the Blue Block a little earlier. We've got local waters, Cardwell to Bowen, 10 to 15 knots southeasterly winds. But up to 20 knots offshore. Be cold out there on Cleveland Bay tomorrow. Southeasterly, 15 to 20s. Tide-wise, 10:42. Got the low water, 1.17. Currently, at Ross Lee, 13 degrees.
12: It's living under a Townsville sky. I'm living under a
9: but it is the life.

So you're peddling a Polarenda or cuddling in Condon. Happy weekend to you. In the heart of the beautiful Northern Tropics, we're 102.3 Triple M. Put the billy on.

0: nothing is going to stop us. Now, when I looked at the crew that were there yesterday, the Red Shield Appeal, the business people and the wonderful Salvation Army, nothing is going to stop this great city. It's wonderful, no doubt about it. We've got a great future. 12 past 6, 102.3, Triple M, a chilly Saturday morning. Buy a stranger a cup of coffee day, or perhaps a cup of soup day. Of course, wear a beanie. As I said, go jogging in the jumper. Triple M.
1: Oh, Leslie from McNaid Pricey. How are you, darling?
0: Good, thank you.
1: Oh, this weather reminds me of my mum's old saying.
0: Yes?
1: Cold as an Eskimo, gloomy and glum, cold as a fur around a polar.

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Down at Central Park, it'll be brilliant. 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

0: How good is that, Hozier, and Too Sweet to Warm You Up on a Saturday morning, a silly Saturday with me. Happy Saturday morning, the 23rd of May. Getting ready for the big crush in the cane fields, Wilma Tallis, next month. 102.3 Triple M. Just saw a couple of trucks go past the people behind going on a road trip this weekend. Stay well back from the truckies, of course. Give them some room. Give a count of about 5 seconds. Way back, but please take it easy on our Bruce Highway for heading away for the weekend. 21 past 6, Triple M, yeah.
1: Hey, g'day, Steve. How you going?
0: Good, mate.
1: Hey, I can remember as a young bloke, and I'm in my 70s now, I can remember saying, you know, if you can see the wheels in front, the front wheels, you're good.
0: Yeah.
1: I can see a problem with this counting up.
0: Oh,
1: because young people today can't bloody count unless they've got their face in their phone, and you're not allowed to use your phones in the car.
0: So you can't, they can't count unless they've got their phones, and you can't use the phones in the car.
1: Exactly. They don't think of these things, do they?
0: That's a shocker. But that's right. If you can see the front wheels of the car in front of you, you're okay. 102.3 Triple M. There you go. Oh, what's the temperature around your place? It's 13 in Misterton. I just had a call for 13. Do people still have mercury thermometers? Hey, 133.53. What is it around your place? That's true. They even say in the media, on the mercury, it's... I don't think anyone has mercury anymore.
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3: 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The average for diesel sits around 230. 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
0: And our cool green cat has just pulled in the magnetical aisle on C-Link. If you're jumping on the 6:30, you'll love our aisle. 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

Talk about keep you warm music at the moment. Mother's made for loving you. Anyway, to keep warm, we're 102.3. Triple M, if you're wandering down the Strand, keep an eye out for Lions Loose on the Strand from 7 this morning. You'll love our Lions clubs of North Queensland. They're down there at Strand Park this morning. With a heap of breaking, too. Lots of great things. 6:30, Triple M.

0: look at the beautiful colour of the morning. Heading past the blue block and looking towards the pinnacles, that glorious mauve, and the sleeping, g'day Lynn Fox, just driving past the blue block, and the sleeping giant's belly on this clear but cool, beautiful Saturday morning into winter time, really. It's that taste of winter, autumn weather, but gee whiz, 13 degrees currently, looking at the forecast for the day, sunny and sensational, 28 degrees for the best weather in the world tomorrow, 16 overnight, up to 28, bit of cloud rolling in, and same for Monday, up to 28 degrees, Herbie Burby, 26 degrees for Ingham and Eyre, but you're going down to 11 overnight in the cane fields and local waters, southeasterlies, 10-15s up to 20 knots offshore. We're 102.3 Triple M back after how long's it been? I think it's near a month and a half since I've had the honour of sharing some time with you. We went to Korea, went to Seoul. What a wonderful, wonderful country. My girl and I. And I thought I love the sounds of places that you visit. And getting on the train, all we did was live on the subway, and the subways, I get lost here at the station. I get lost everywhere. So I recorded some of the sounds. Even on the subway, I didn't get lost, all around a city of something like 10 million people. And this is just the sound. They talk to you every time the door opens in Korean, but then they switch to English, which is great.
1: 이번 역은 충무로역입니다. 내리실 문은 오른쪽입니다. 4호선으로 갈아타실 고객께서는
0: Now I don't know if I'm lost or not.
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2: This stop is Chungmuro. The station number is 43. The doors are on your right. You can transfer to the line number 3. Please watch your step.
0: To be right. Never fear, Stevie's here. It is packed in here. I've actually got us to the station where the markets are. So impressed. Thought I could have been back in Australia there, and the next stop being Karoo. My only control here. You're right. Yeah. Come on, darling. Hate to leave her behind. Yeah. 102.3, Triple M, a member of the Bowen Rail Motor, our last train.

morning to the fishos down the Barathas at the moment. Or down the mouth of the Bowley, picking up some big barra. Beaut weather for it. Chilly. 20 to 7, 102.3 Triple M. I did mention earlier, didn't tell you the whole lot because I couldn't get in the station when I opened up the show at 6 o'clock. But I was talking about Michael Groom. This fella's amazing. He was at our brekkie yesterday for the Red Shield appeal. What a great brekkie to all that came along. Thank you. This fella, Michael Groom, OAM, he's an Aussie mountaineer from Cloncurry. Fourth person ever to reach the summit of five of the highest peaks in the world without bottled oxygen. This bloke's... He's great to talk to. I had a little chat to him after his talk yesterday morning. Now, he on one of his mountaineering expeditions lost the front third of both feet, couldn't walk. And yet, with absolute sheer determination, 6 years later, summited Everest twice. And his thoughts on Mount Everest are amazing. He's an Aussie from Cloncurry. I'll talk to Michael Groom a little later on. We're 102.3 Triple M, 19 to 7.

0: I love that seal and the kiss from a frangipani. 102.3 Triple M. I heard rumours that the Mingala Pub is reopening early July. Good on you, Mingala Pub. I know it had a bit of a tragedy there, and it's a wonderful, wonderful pub. Remember the old Mingala Express? We used to go to the rodeo on a special train, but apparently July, the Mingala Pub will be opening again. Speaking of, well, things on the land, the field days next Friday and Saturday at the showgrounds, good spot from between 9 and 5. Produce, farm machinery put together just brilliantly. With people like Simon Goff of Goff Plastics, good on you, Simon, and the Rotary Club. So field days next Friday and Saturday down at the showgrounds. Yeah.
1: Hey, listen, I've got a little story for you. Years ago, I got out my winter jacket, and I went to town, went to the local Meyer 10 to grab something, and while I was talking to the lady, this cockroach ran out of my sleeve, sat on my hand, looked at me, cockroach. Looked at the lady, ran back up my sleeve.
0: What did?
1: A cockroach.
0: Ah, yes. And the thing is, they're the size of skateboards here.
1: He was pretty big, and so my advice to everyone is shake your jacket before you put it on, because you don't know what's living there.
0: No, you know, and this is between you and I, and this is true, during the summery months, when the first rains had come, I'd put my sarong on the ground near a little pipe that for the air conditioning, and I put it on. And I should have had something on underneath, but I didn't. And what had happened was a centipede. One of the great big ones, you know, the ones the size of a hose, had crawled into the sarong and bit me.
1: Oh.
0: It was the most painful bite, especially where the bite was. That's fair dinkum, and I'm not telling anyone but you this.
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9: 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And now Pricey. It's Pricey on a Saturday.
0: Smell the rosé. Look, you'd love the Turf Club. Remember when we used to have the amateurs there? Yes, nothing stops a party with us in North Queensland. 10 to 7, 102.3. Triple M, speaking of pubs opening, I mentioned the Mingler. Well, the Hotel Allen has opened after its renovation. Good on them. I wonder if the Arcadian Surf Lifesaving Club will be doing their raffles today. Triple M, good morning.

Love and Black Sorrows performing at the Ville's 40th birthday. Big celebrations on the 19th and 20th. And you'll see fireworks too, which is great. Public fireworks, 19th and 20th. Celebrating 40 years. Remember the Sheraton Breakwater Casino. Congratulations to Chris Morris and all the staff, the great staff, Kimberly and the team at the Ville. 6 to 7 in the early morning sunshine. Triple M. Some.

0: Absolutely loving the day, and g'day to the kids. Probably feeling a little nervous getting ready for their big show tonight at 7:30 at the Civic. The kids from Southern Cross Catholic College, good on them with the Little Mermaid. Good on you, kids. 102.3, Triple M, 3 to 7, news coming up.
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15: Good morning, I'm Michaela Savage. The Crash Investigation Unit is looking into a fatal head-on collision in Sydney's south overnight. Three people have died after an Audi and a Toyota crashed into each other in the early hours of this morning in Sans Souci. The impact flipping one of the cars onto its roof. Both drivers and one passenger have been killed. Police say they've busted a meth trafficking syndicate in Melbourne's eastern suburbs. Seven people are facing serious drugs charges following a series of raids. Tulsi Gabbard is resigning as Donald Trump's Director of National Intelligence. She says it's to support her husband after he was diagnosed with a rare form of bone cancer. Trump posting on Truth Social that she'll be missed. and with suspected Ebola cases in the Democratic Republic of Congo reaching 750, the World Health Organization has raised the public health risk there to very high. UK scientists are working on developing a vaccine that could be ready for clinical trials in a few months.
16: Clean clothes, a warm shower, a conversation. 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
15: Another poor second half for Melbourne saw the Storm lose 30-20 to the Bulldogs at Accor Stadium overnight. Coach Craig Bellamy says he doesn't know why his side keeps getting steamrolled.
17: It's disappointing. I say we've always, prided ourselves on, if we get a lead, we'll protect it. And we'll protect it hard and with a bit of ferocity, but we just sort of, laying down belly up and come and get us.
15: Well, the victory came at a cost for the Dogs, Jacob Preston breaking his forearm.
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It certainly is a happy Saturday morning, a cool Saturday morning. I'd be jogging in a jumper this morning, clear and absolutely beautiful. The best weather in the world, sunny and sensational, 28 the top. And for tomorrow in Townsville City, partly cloudy, 16 overnight, up to 28. Perfect weather for the Cowboys, and we welcome all our mates here for the great game tomorrow. Perhaps get to the under-18s with the Broncos, two Cowboys and Broncos, 1:35, but the Rabbitohs, 4:05, grab your tickets. It's a wonderful celebration of sport. Actually, it's a wonderful celebration of all things North Queensland. Wonderful to see all the Cowboys board and all the guys and girls from the office yesterday at our Red Shield appeal. They're a terrific mob. For Monday, partly cloudy, 18 up to 28. Herbert and I, Burdekin, chilly overnight, 11 degrees up to 26. Tomorrow, partly cloudy, 27 and 13. 13 for Monday overnight. Local waters, 10 to 15 knot. Southeasterly winds up to 20 knots offshore. And 10:42, the low tide of 1.17 has gone down a degree. Currently in Deerigan, even the deers are hiding. 12 degrees. And a very good morning to all our Lions Club. Lions loose on the strand today. Go and see the great work that our Lions do. 102.3 Triple M. Good morning.

Oh, come on, you sang with it, didn't you? Good, I did. Lucky I didn't have the microphone on. Love it. For the absolute love of North Queensland, 102.3 Triple M. Welcome to all the kids today getting ready for Dreamfields at Central Park. And on your Egan and Amy, everyone involved there, big... Be a fantastic concert, 12:30 to 10 p.m. Right by our Ross Creek in the mangroves. 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

0: Counting the koalas up the fort or sitting under the casuarinas at Florence Bay. Life in the tropics over our beautiful isle. And we're a part of it. 102.3 Triple M, the Kougari Cat, just past the Picnic Bay jetty at the moment, heading towards the bigger island. G'day to all our mates from SeaLink. Gee, they do some wonderful trips. That trip over to Orpheus is a ripper. Maybe one day back to Cape Cleveland. But jump on a SeaLink and head over to beautiful Magnetic Isle. Speaking of that, I wonder if they will open up the road. The word is they will, to magnificent Radical Bay. And it is too. Everyone should be able to see it. It's a great spot. Wouldn't it be great if the old pub was still there? 102.3 Triple M. One of our great mates in North Queensland is federal member Andrew Wilcox. Now, I've always called him Windy Wilcox because of the years he looked after us with the cyclone down the Bowen Way. But great fella. Now, I saw Andrew yesterday at the Red Shield Appeal. Thought I'd have a little chat to him. I grabbed him outside. He was very busy. He's just one of these great people. Politicians, you might say. He's more a people's person than a poly, I reckon. His passion on our Bruce Highway. We know that the highway has to be fixed.
1: You're coming? Come on, hurry up. Windy Wilcox, what do the Salvos mean to you? We're here at the Red Shield Brekkie. Pretty special.
2: Oh, it's fantastic. And in the cost of living crisis, people are doing it so tough. And it's fantastic to come here, give some support, throw a few shekels in. I'm encouraging everyone else to do the same.
1: Indeed, and you certainly do. Okay, speaking of shekels, we're getting some shekels for the Bruce Highway.
2: We're desperately trying to. The Bruce Highway in my electorate, it's in bad shape.
1: It's all electorate's bad shape, isn't it?
2: Yeah, but in mine in particular, it's bad shape. You know, someone just lost their life again on the other day.
1: Horrendous. Yep.
2: And we just need to do better.
1: Well, how? How's it going to come to pass?
2: Well, look, I'm calling on the current government to give us a bit of a hand up here.
1: Well, why aren't they? Why aren't they? What's the reason? What do they say to you? Windy, sorry, you're not getting any shekels.
2: Yeah, well, look, there's always competing priorities, but our need is so important. Yep. It's how our farmers get their produce to market. It's how we get our supplies up from the city. And, of course, it's how people get around. We don't have the trams, trains, all the different things.
1: No, we don't. Not everyone gets their own private jet.
2: 100%. And the reason I know, Pricey, too, how come the highway's so bad, I don't expect it 30,000 feet. I drive on it.
1: Okay, how many potholes in your electorate? I want a number.
2: Mate, it's a Congo line.
1: Are you loving your job?
2: I do love my job. I sleep really well at night knowing that I've been able to help people.
1: Yeah.
2: You know, we don't do politics all day. I'm a community service organisation. People come to me and say, Andrew, I need help with this.
1: Yeah.
2: We don't have a wrongdoing policy. I don't care if it's local government, state government, federal government. If I can help someone, I will.
0: Good on you, mate. 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

0: For the love of North Queensland, we're 102.3 Triple M. Happy Saturday morning. Buy a stranger a cup of coffee day, or perhaps buy a stranger a cup of soup day. It's so cold. Sitting on 12 degrees in our beautiful city. To all guests who have arrived here to our city without strangers, we do welcome you and hope you have a great day. Certainly for the Cowboys, grab your tickets. In fact, go to the Cowboys Leagues Club. Gee, it's a good club in the heart of the city. Very friendly, owned by the community, and join us a big game at around 4:05. The nose phone's going. 102.3 Triple M, yeah.
1: That sounds like a Stephen Price.
0: Oh, I know that voice. I can't miss that voice. I can smell the snags down the strand. Bobby, how are you, mate? How are lions loose on the strand?
1: Lions loose on the strand is just getting their act together now.
0: slowly, hey? Why are you down the strand? Why are the lions loose?
1: The community, to a great degree, have no idea what lions actually do for the community.
0: Yeah.
1: And as such, we thought, well, we'll get all the lions out here and the people can come down and each club is displaying what they do for the community.
0: Righto. How many clubs have we got there?
1: At this stage, it looks like about 11.
0: Wow. How good is that? Why does Lions still exist? Is it hard to get the kids involved in this great organisation?
1: Well, the kids from the age of about 13, I think it is, can join Leos, yep, which is the junior version. And once they hit 18, then they can come over the Lions. You know, kids are time poor. They got second, yeah, third jobs.
0: Some of your achievements in Lions.
1: From my point of view, disaster recovery.
0: Yep.
1: We do a lot for the community.
0: You do.
1: Behind the scenes.
0: Mm-hmm.
1: We don't do the rescue. We help people who are having difficulties to get their life as back to normal, okay, as possible.
0: What time are you there till, mate?
1: We'll be here till 4 o'clock, mate.
0: You 4 o'clock. Yep.
1: We're this great rabble of lines, vans and trucks and God knows what on the street here, mate.
0: Good on you, buddy. Well done to all the Lions Club. Lions loose on the strand, now down at Strand Park. Good on you, Bobby.
1: Okay, mate. Catch you later.
0: Good on you, mate. He's a character. But really, if you're heading into the city, pop down and see the great work of our Lions Club, because somewhere along the line, you'll meet them. I know after the cyclones that we've had, after weather events, at this great radio station, we've gone down to do our little bit, and the Lions are always there. They're at the forefront of helping people after disasters who, you know, no power. They're there to cook for them. I've seen Bob do it. He's amazing. He's president of the Ross Valley Lions. So pop down, see the Lions loose on the strand. Triple M.
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7: As you're falling out of your bunk on a Saturday morning, it's a bit chilly. Oh, look, heat wave. Gone up to 14 degrees, top of 28 degrees. 102.3 Triple M, but more sunshine than you can poke a thong at. Diamonds on the

in the sunshine capital of Australia. Our City Without Strangers, 102.3 Triple M, heard on radios all over the shop. I've had a heap of calls this morning. Thank you. G'day to Kathy in Kerwin with her two German Shepherds, Shimba and Crixton. Good on you, Kathy. Out walking the dogs this morning. Enjoy your day. Actually, speaking of doggies, my little Bing has been pretty crook, heartbreaking actually, but he'll be okay. We love him to bits. G'day to all who look after my little dog, Nell, at Vet for Your Pet, and the great girls at NQ Care. We picked him up yesterday, Jenna and Maddie. Thank you so very much. We're 102.3 Triple M, 133353 if you'd like to say g'day. I can sneak in a song, I don't mind. It's on now, Harvey Norman, Townsville. Good on you, Harvey Norman. I need to go down to get a new phone too. Dropped at 3,000 times. 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So, it's on right now through to Monday. 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

0: In the North Queensland sunshine, don't forget your hat, and still get burnt, even though it's 14 degrees. When I got in here at the Blue Block, it was 12 degrees. Rather chilly. 102.3 Triple M. Yes, all lifts were operating on Castle Hill. I did mention pets before, and my wonderful little doggy Bing. Well, Angel Paws have got their big day today from 9 to 1. Nice name, Plants and Paws. So down Southwood Road, meet our great mates from Angel Paws between 9 and 1, doing great things for the community. But certainly one of the great men in our city is Peter Wheeler. His dad, Graham, involved with the Salvos for so many years, a real dynasty. But Peter's one of these extraordinary blokes, and I mean that with all my heart. I'm very proud to call him a friend. He runs Colliers. Great organisation, but he puts so much time into the Salvation Army every year. We push the Salvos appeal, the Red Shield appeal, which is on now. You meet a Salvation Army officer and you just love the work they do. And Peter being chair, I had a chat to him yesterday. Very quickly, he did all the plugs for all the great people who were there yesterday morning. Certainly is the morning of the year with those who run this great city, you might say, business people, politicians, and we're in a great way looking at the organisation of people yesterday for our Red Shield appeal for our Salvos. Glencore came up, put so much into it. Magnetic Motors, Gallivanta Travel. It was great to see Brittany there. It really is a wonderful morning, the Red Shield appeal. Peter Wheeler, our chair of the Salvation Army appeal. Oh, mate, how good was that today? Did those clients in there that you put poo on talk to you again? You know, you're a little unkind.
1: Yeah, I know, Pricey, but they love it. Don't worry about it, mate. They love it. And, mate, I'm big on giving a plug to all these people because, mate, they come out here and they give us thousands of dollars, mate. And I think it's really important to acknowledge all these great people, great companies in our city that support the Salvos and many other things.
0: You know, I'll put it bluntly, they don't have to. They work very hard for their dollar, but they're there to put their hand up to help out. Why?
1: Oh, mate, because I think they acknowledge the great work the Salvation Army do in this city. There's lots of great charities, and these people put their hands in their pocket for many things. But honestly, I think the Salvos, it just resonates with everybody. They do so much. They've been around for so long.
0: Yeah.
1: And, mate, it's absolutely wonderful to see.
0: You and your dad, well, Dad started it off, and now yourself, of course. What is it, a dynasty? Have you already talked to your boys?
1: There was a conversation going on at a table this morning, actually, because one of the guys from work mentioned to my middle bloke about, you know, he'll be doing this in several years' time. He was shaking his head saying no. I probably said that to my father at that stage, and I don't know, mate, I guess it is just one of those things, Pricey, you know.
0: But I see joy in your eyes. You know, I know you're a mate, but I see joy in your eyes when you're up there.
1: Yeah, mate, look, there's not a lot of joy in my eyes leading up to it. You know, it's a bit stressful, you're trying to do it. But when you come along on the morning and everything gets underway, and then as she starts to get to the end, it is just wonderful. It's a really great feeling, mate, to be able to make such a difference.
0: To all who came along and to all who give more over the coming weeks, thank you for the Red Shield appeal from our Salvos. We're Triple M. Good morning.
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0: With the Blue Moon Drum Circle this coming Saturday. It's 2 moons in the 1 month blue moon. Oh, it's always fun at Gregory Street. Triple M. You put the

0: with the NQ Field Days next Friday and Saturday at the showground. So good. Triple M, good morning.
1: Holding on your rope, got me 10 feet off the ground.

0: Beautiful morning for a stroll through Queen's Gardens or Anderson Gardens Eco Fiestas. Coming up at Anderson Gardens on the 7th of June, we'll be broadcasting as well from 9. Great stuff. It really is one of the great fiestas, Eco Fiesta. Well done to our council. 102.3 Triple M in the sunshine. Welcome to the weekend. If you've just arrived in our city, we welcome you. Enjoy the trip and enjoy your time at the Cowboys. Stay an extra couple of days if you're here for the Cowboys game tomorrow at 4. 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
20: Hey, I'm Michaela Savage. The latest group of ISIS brides and their children have arrived in Syria's capital, Damascus, after leaving a camp in the country's northeast. 7 reporter Hope Wilson says they're making their way to Australia.
21: There are some reports it could be as soon as next week. That is what one family advocate in Western Sydney doctor has told some media outlets.
20: 3 people have died in a head-on collision in the early hours of this morning. An Audi and a Toyota crashing in San Susi in Sydney South. One of the cars ending up on its roof. The drivers of both vehicles and one passenger have all passed away at the scene. The Democratic Republic of Congo's public health risk from the Ebola outbreak has been raised from high to very high. The suspected death toll is now over 170, with 750 suspected cases. And in the US, Director of National Intelligence Tulsi Gabbard is resigning from her role. She says it's so that she can support her husband, who has been diagnosed with a rare form of bone cancer.
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20: Bulldog Matt Burton has told us his side has been training hard recently and it's all paid off overnight. The Dogs finally snapping their 5-game losing streak at Accor Stadium, beating the Storm 30-20.
16: Yeah, look, we've been building for that for a few weeks. We just haven't, the scoreboard hasn't shown that. But yeah, we've been ripping in and training and doing our best. So proud of the boys. Every one of them turned up and we never dropped our heads. We just believed the whole time and we show what we can do.
20: Not all good news, though. Second rower Jacob Preston will spend some time on the sidelines after breaking his forearm.
18: Step inside Twin City Hotel and prepare to go wow. Massive spaces, epic sports bar, huge buffet and state-of-the-art gaming room. Twin City Hotel. It's bigger than you imagine.
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0: And a very good morning to the fishos down on the Strand Jetty or the Picnic Bay Jetty. Ooh, speaking of Picnic Bay, it's not good. They're putting together the resort out the back of the Picnic Bay Hotel. Lots of work going on there. I remember all those years ago opening up that magnificent little spot there, Picnic Bay Mall, and they're doing it up too, I hear, which is great news from the council. Best weather in the world, sunny, 28 degrees for our beautiful Saturday, and great weather for the Cowboys game tomorrow. Little bit of cloud about, 16 overnight, up to 28 degrees, not as low as it was this morning, 12 degrees when I got in here at the Blue Block on Walcock at 5:30 this morning. Ugh, I'm not used to these early starts. Partly cloudy on Monday too, 18 up to 28. Sunny in the Herbert and Lower Burdekin, 26 degrees. Ingham and Eyre tomorrow, 13 up to 27. And a little bit of cloud about. Bowen today, sunny, 13 to 27 degrees. So it was chilly this morning. Same for Monday in the Herbert and Lower Burdekin, getting ready for the big crush in June. So Wilma, tell us local waters. Cardwell to Bowen, southeasterlies 10 to 15s, but up to 20 knots offshore now tomorrow. 15 to 20 knots, a little bit bumpy. 10:42 this morning, the low water of 1.17. Currently at the Rolling Stone Rubbity Dub, 15 degrees.
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In our Garrison City, 102.3, Triple M, and a beautiful morning for a wander around Tumbatum Lodge and the Palmetum. Please drop into the Black Hawk Memorial. It's 30 years since that terrible tragedy on the 12th of June. 102.3, Triple M, 7 past 8 now.

0: When was the last time you saw a starlight on top of our Cootheringa, our Castle Hill? Been beautiful and clear of late. Just lovely. Our hill, I think King and Queen of the Castle's coming up. Hang on, I'll have a little look. Yes, on the 7th. Great run up our Castle Hill, the King and Queen of the Castle. 102.3 Triple M. A very good morning, 11 past 8. Speaking of hills, perhaps more so mountains. I've always wanted to have a chat to one of these extraordinary men and women who conquer the world's highest mountains. And we met one yesterday morning. You know, no doubt about Colliers, as in Peter Wheeler and the team who look after the Red Shield Appeal. They managed to get Michael Groom. Now, Michael's an OAM. He's also from Cloncurry. He was our keynote speaker yesterday, an Aussie mountaineer. Now, this bloke, fair dinkum, great Aussie, fourth person ever to reach the summits of the five highest peaks in the world, and that's without bottled oxygen. Just to talk to him is really quite amazing, and he's done K2 and Everest. But this bloke, on one of his descents, he lost the front third of both feet to frostbite. Extraordinary. And yet, 6 years later, he summited Everest twice. Michael Groom from Cloncurry. Now, that is absolute sheer determination. Lost front third of both feet to frostbite, and then conquered Everest twice without oxygen. I had a chat to him after the talk yesterday for the salvos. And I've often seen those pictures in National Geographic, you know, of the great lineup, the caterpillar of people going up the highest peak in the world. And when he climbed it, he did it alone or with someone else. Didn't do anything like what you see in the pictures. And I asked him, mountaineer Michael Groom, what he thought of that.
1: I find it disappointing.
0: Yeah.
1: I find it disappointing that the world's highest mountain is being treated like the Eiffel Tower of Nepal.
0: Yeah.
1: But it's not for me to say who should climb the mountain and who shouldn't. But I think in this day and age, anyone can go on a website and book their way onto an Everest expedition, whereas in my day, you had to organise it yourself. You got to base camp and you had to try and figure out how to get up the mountain and get back down. Mm. And if you got yourself into trouble, you had to self-rescue.
0: Yep.
1: You had to earn the right to be there.
0: That's true. Mother Nature, glorious. Is there a moment that you actually were extremely grateful to see a particular scene?
1: Grateful? I don't know about grateful, but I was when I got up that final step onto the summit of Mount Everest, which is really no bigger than the size of a bathtub. So you really know you're up there.
0: How many flags are sitting there then?
1: None.
0: Oh, right.
1: None.
0: Yep.
1: But you turn and look towards the horizon, and you can see the curve of the Earth. I mean, I know you can see the curve of the Earth looking from a window of a plane, but when you've got unrestricted view, you see the curve of the Earth, and you see the blanket of air around the Earth. I'm standing at 9 km. The blanket of air is 10 km thick. And you think it's just it's an intimidating sight, because it just shows you, or you get this tremendous feeling of being incredibly high, and you have to get down. So it's quite intimidating, even though it's a memory that's stuck with me all my life.
0: Look at those pictures. If I said to you, "Oh, I'd really like to climb it," what would be your suggestion?
1: Do a long apprenticeship.
0: What do you think of the salvos?
1: Oh, great. As I said at the end of my talk, Everest changed my life forever and for the better. And the salvos do exactly the same for so many people around Australia. And, good on them.
0: Michael Groom, OAM, Aussie mountaineer. 102.3 Triple M.

Oh, I heard that played at a wedding down on the Strand, and actually they had a big celebration at the, well, newly painted, well, over the last year or so, the big band Rotunda. Now, that's history, great history of our band Rotunda there. So those getting married down at beautiful Strand areas or perhaps at Anzac Park there, all the best to you. Well, we all have baggage. Find someone who loves you enough to help you unpack. Congratulations. 102.3 Triple M, glorious day in the sunshine.

0: Where I should be.
1: I love it. Birds of Guru and Lanterns. 102.3. Triple M 23 past 8. How come there's hornets around at the moment? I thought we only had those, you know, something out of Alien, those big hornets that come into our homes with their little mud mansions around Christmas time. But there's a lot around at the moment. Climate change. A lot around at the moment. So I don't know what you put on a hornet sting, but Keep an eye out for them at the moment. We're 102.3 Triple M, the Mingler Pub. Now, I mentioned this earlier, I had a call this morning, that it is reopening early July. Now, it did close, as you know, through that tragedy. Very sad the owner passed away. But apparently, the Mingler Pub will be reopening in July. We've got another pub opening too, the Hotel Ellen. Wondering if all our mates from Arcadia Surf Lifesaving Club, Mr. Bowery, and all the team will be doing their raffles today, no doubt, at the newly refurnished Hotel Ellen. Good on them. Triple M, yeah.
2: Good morning, Pricey.
1: Yeah.
2: You know what you put on your hornet sting?
1: Oh, good. Good. Hornet sting ointment?
2: No, no, get onion.
1: What?
2: Cut the end off an onion, heat it up on the hot plate so it doesn't burn you, but so it's warm.
1: Yeah.
2: And rub that on.
1: Onion?
2: Yes.
1: I've never heard. I've heard of that if you cut an onion in half and leave it in your room, it gets all the flu germs out. I've heard of that, and all the naughty little bugs. But I didn't know you put it on your hornet sting. Hey, how do you know this? Are you a hornet stingologist?
2: No, no. When we were little and we used to catch bees and we always got stung, Mum used to do that.
1: Well, look, hey, hang on. If Mum did it, it's right.
2: That's right. It's
1: what were you doing catching bees?
2: No, when you're little, you do all those sorts of silly things.
1: Oh, I never did anything silly when I was little. I waited till I got older and did all the silly thing.
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1: 27 past 8. 102.3 Triple M. Happy Saturday. Come on out of your hammock. You've slept in too long. The day's escaping. It's a beauty.

Well, I love this city. 102.3 Triple M. Great to see Dreamfields today along our Ross Creek. That's a lovely area. I don't know why we call it Central Park. Everyone has a Central Park. We'll have a better name than that. But anyway, it's Central Park it is for Dreamfields from 12:30. Well done to Regan and all the team from the JC Uni Bar, Dittman Bulls. But it's a great celebration of music. And certainly for the best weather in the world to enjoy. Sunny and 28 today. Tomorrow, 28. Little chilly overnight at 16. Well, you'd be better than 12 as it was this morning. Herbert and Liberdican also sunny. 26 degrees tomorrow, 27. Bit of cloud in the Herbie Burby. Bowen, a sunny 27 today. 10 to 15s on the bay, up to 20 knots offshore. So good weather. You know, if it's a little bit bumpy, what is it tomorrow? 15 to 20 knots, stay home. Do the garden. Flintstones look up. We go to Flintstones. We like those beautiful rocks they've got out the back. Great back and front yards. Start with a trip to Flintstones Landscape Land. Now, they're open 7 days. I'll probably pop down there tomorrow. I think Barb and I will go down and get some of those big rocks. Love them. 7 days a week they're open. 324 Woolcock Street. You'll have to go down the little service road. Better still, if there's something that you particularly want, any soil or rocks or pebbles, 4775 2499, or jump on the net and have a little look. 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

Yes, when you see the new Apache helicopters in our skies, that is indeed the sound of freedom. And we remember the old caribous, like Kenny the Caribou outside the RAAF base. And, of course, this year marks 30 years on the 12th of June, the Black Hawk tragedy. Fifth Aviation, these young men, and the SAS lost at high range in a peacetime training tragedy. So we must remember them on the 12th of June. Perhaps pop down to the Palmetum to the Black Hawk Memorial. Take the kids down. It's a lovely spot, our Palmetum. 102.3 Triple M.

0: That feeling of looking at the diamonds over the coral sea, hey, from the top of Cootharinga, or perhaps you're down at Ardo or the Ville, Aquarius on the Strand. We welcome you. If you're here for the Cowboys, you will love it. Best stadium in the country. I may be a little bit biased, but I reckon it is. 18 to 9, we're 102.3 Triple M. It's on now at Harvey Norman Townsville. This is great. And they're great locals at Harvey Norman. The stock take clearance sale. If they're putting on a sale, we should take advantage of it. Massive savings on floor stock, ex demo. So if you drop it on the floor, look out. Already reduced prices, actually, across furniture, bedding, electrical, computers, and all from the trusted big names, too, that you know and love. So if you see it, you grab it. Well, let one of the sales girls or guys know, of course, because once it's gone, it's gone. And they'll beat any locally advertised price on identical stock as well. So through to Monday, pop into Harvey Norman Townsville for their big stock take clearance sale. And they're always rippers. 102.3 Triple M. The Townsville of Stedford. Now, I love this. Stedford, I sponsor one of the little events in the Stedfords for the kids. Who get up and speak, which I love being a part of, and they're looking for volunteers. So go along and help them. Jump on the website of the Townsville of Stedford. And Wendy called through. She's on the phone.
1: Hello, this is Wendy Lloyd.
0: Oh, Wendy from the Stedford. Now, more importantly, Wendy, have I paid my $100 yet to the Townsville of Stedford for my little sponsorship? Have I paid that yet?
1: I see. You will have to check with our amazing treasurer,
0: yeah.
1: The Ball.
0: Oh, she'll be on to me. Every year I sponsor one of the kids, and I, well, sponsor a competition, don't I?
1: You do.
0: Yeah, I love being a part of. Is a Stedford as popular with kids as it has been in the past?
1: Well, that's interesting you should ask. Last year was our highest number of entries that we have had in the 75 years of having the Stedford.
0: Why is that?
1: I think we have a lot of people in our community who want to see young people performing at their very best and learning and growing in the arts. It gives young people confidence.
0: Yes.
1: It develops resilience, and it builds a camaraderie with the young people, and in ways that can never be explained unless you're involved.
0: How can kids enter? Because entries are open now.
1: So entries are open right now, and they close on the 15th at midnight.
0: And volunteering must be fun. You need volunteers.
1: Steve, this is our biggest request. We need people from our community to come and be involved. This entire Stedford, apart from the sponsorship of which you're a part, is run by volunteers.
0: When is the Stedford? When's it on at the Civic?
1: So it starts on the first Saturday in September.
0: Yep.
1: And usually closes on the third Saturday in September.
0: Such a wonderful, wonderful organisation. Great for the kids. Great for the kids to get their childhood dreams becoming a reality. Thank you.
1: Thank you, Steve.
0: Oh, God, I love the Stedford. Look, Google Townsville Stedford. Don't ask me how to spell it. Google it and become a volunteer. Get your entry for the kids. Look at the talent we see on stage at the Civic so often. That's so many come from the Townsville Stedford. Thank you, Wendy Lloyd, the president of our Townsville Stedford. Triple M.
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Gullah, of course. Kokomo at 8 to 9, 102.3. Triple M and Lions loose down on the Strand now. All the Lions clubs getting together at Strand Park. 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Now, if you're doing some work in the garden, the the motor mower's not working. 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And winter, well, sort of winter, is here at 12 degrees. 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

0: thanks for the fun this morning. Love the Saturday mornings. Wherever you're going, take it easy on the highway or perhaps wandering the beach over our beautiful island. Whatever you're celebrating, take us with you. 102.3 Triple M. Speaking of celebration through the week on Thursday, actually it would have been my dear mum's 100th birthday. Well, happy birthday, Sylvia Jean. We're 102.3 Triple M. See you next week for a laugh. Next Saturday, I'll wander in. Happy days. Hooroo!
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13: Hey, I'm Michaela Savage. More details have now been released about a horror crash that's killed three people. Police say they tried to speak to a man at a home in Sydney South early this morning, but he left in a white Audi before they could talk. Later, police were called to a crash in Sans Souci, where the Audi had rolled over a concrete barrier and landed on a blue Toyota. Investigations are ongoing. Police in Melbourne say they've busted a meth trafficking syndicate in the eastern suburbs. Seven people are facing serious charges following a series of raids. Donald Trump says Tulsi Gabbard has done an incredible job after she announced her resignation as Director of National Intelligence. She says she wants to be with her husband, who's been diagnosed with a rare form of bone cancer. And another group of women with links to ISIS and their children have arrived in Syria's capital. It's understood they'll leave Damascus and could arrive in Australia as early as next week. The government has warned the so-called ISIS brides they'll face the full force of the law if they're found to have committed any crimes.
14: Research shows that regularly eating ultra-processed foods can increase your risk of developing type 2 diabetes by 53%. Search Diabetes Australia for more about the nation's fastest-growing chronic condition.
13: Cam Ciraldo says it wasn't a perfect game, but he's pleased with last night's win over the Storm. The Dogs overcoming an 18-6 halftime deficit to beat Melbourne 30-20 and snap their five-game losing streak.
15: In the first half, we were doing a lot of things really well, but didn't sort of say it on the scoreboard. But, yeah, a lot of things we were doing well, and there was a lot of hope for the second half.
13: Today's action kicks off with the Dragons and Warriors going head-to-head before Manly hosts the Titans.
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17: Today in Townsville, fine with a top of 28. Tonight, down to 16. And tomorrow, mostly fine with a high of 28. 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

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You guys go nuts for Queensland Country Fest tickets. 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

0: Hey, if you're, I might get in trouble for doing this on the radio, but if you're the corner shop, you know who you are that I get my burger with the lot and chips on the side from. Can you just put an order in for me? I'm sorry, I won't get a chance to do a call right now. Middle of the show, but I'll run down and grab it in 15 minutes, all right? Before then, I'm going to press play on this one. And the boss, I'm on fire. I might be fired. Tell me now, baby, is it good the boss hears this break. Burger with the lot is always worth it.
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0: Hey, I don't know who needs to hear this, but at first I was afraid. I was petrified. I kept thinking I could never live without you by my side. That's the song I'm pressing play up next. Here at Triple M, good times, greatest hit. I Will Survive. Pearl Jam. Fleetwood Mac and many, many more. It's a Saturday edition of Good Times, the greatest hits. Triple M. We'll remind.
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0: Hello, Sarah. What you been up to until this point on this glorious Saturday morning?
1: Not much. It's house cleaning.
0: Well, that's good. And you want to hear a bit of Ed Sheeran, eh? Here's Huey. He's going to press play on Galway Girl next. Not Gallbladder Girl. That's a completely different song. Kylie Minogue. That's a good house cleaning song. Phil Collins. Many, many more all on the way for your Saturday edition. Good times. Greatest hits. It's Triple M.
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